remember what the Bible said the other time? He said, if you believe in my name, the things that I was able to do, you would do even one. Is somebody hearing me? It means that it is every... And the Lord spoke to me and said,

0: in prayer has made kings become beggars, and beggars are riding on horses. According to scripture, 1 Peter chapter 4 verse 7 says, the end of the world is coming soon. Therefore, be earnest and disciplined in prayer. For this reason, Freedom Time Praying Partner, FTPP, is inviting all to join this power-packed prayer program every Sunday, Monday, Tuesday, and Wednesday midnight, 12 p.m. on this power-packed program is being led by Reverend Bernard Owusu Ansah.
1: Everything in you that attracts evil people,
2: Jesus,
1: by the blood of Jesus Christ of Nazareth, we kill it by fire.
2: Amen.
0: Don't forget that the fervent prayer of a righteous man availeth much. Therefore, be part of this program. For any information, call 0244 115 618. Freedom.
2: Yeah.

0: vida. Pastor Bernard Ousmane.
1: My God, my daddy, your baby is singing. We will be singing, shouting, chanting till the rest of our eternity. My God, my name is Pastor Bernard Ousmane. This is Freedom Time Praying Partners. It is Tuesday midnight. Let me ask you, how was your day? And then I would done it to say, and I would hear the ukwe juma. And I would da kakra home. I do tembiana no swi and then so I can force ya no ma went to a buadao. So yeah they are bitu kakra. My name is Pastor Bernard Ousmane. I am very happy coming your way. You drew Yes, people who really pray, God gives them strength, God gives them power. They never worry and they never also get tired. That is the workability of prayer. Every man who prays a lot never get tired. Even though sometimes when you go to work and you return back home, you feel so tired, you feel so weak, you feel so exhausted. But sometimes you need to try your best possible never to let your tiredness overcome your prayer life. Ema wumre yono ni wumpai bonoso wa bre kura sore ne bobi na mpaye die ye ene so me do bebo eno na anwo hye ene dia no be ye shikura sin ndra ti fo fi die no to ha obi adanya ne ka che se Pastor Bernard Aba Freedom jane dem ten ten ten ye be shase ntem tututu pa eno ka se we are live on Adom TV. We are live on Praise TV. We are live on Ago TV. We are live on Sony TV. We are also live on GH1 TV and also live on Light TV. And we are also live on Joy Prime TV and also Angel TV as well. So please, you can join all these TV stations. If you put it there right now, you will realize that they have picked it live. All these TV stations are demo live. Nye bibia o ye boa o se de be ya betimi abom paye ti wotimi hunu se mi wo TV bu o me dem so ma bre reven ye woni sole wate na paye de ye. And we are also live on Prime BFM. It's 104.5. And we are also live on Kasapa FM, 102.5. 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And also Top FM, 103.1. And also Happy, 98.9. And also Asempa FM, 94.7. Listen to some few testimonies and then we will get back to business. I'm telling you, we are still fighting against the evil artists. Enra will be free, say papa. Enra mpaye ni die. Catch any son of Jesus, won't you nene die die die banach enra. Me, you drew a bay for no nisa bosom near mana. I am in Fenia Guru. Why are your boys? I did better to do Ukrainians. Uti me voice credit to me send in a bread. But quick one, maybe an any day they can, maybe today happens to be your very first time. I want to take this opportunity

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0: 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Pastor Bernard me dawase.
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0: 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So the freedom by ye.
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0: Ye dawase. 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
1: Amen.
0: Onu wasofu fuyi na. 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
1: Amen. Wow. Free. The Lord has done it. Child abuse. Ewa abruchiri. 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Ube dem. It was so friend was here. I am really going through something, but one kind of could be an answer. No, it's me slow coming by boom. Not in about freedom or taste. The ham pipe on also there. It is where the enemies is always defeated at the altar of freedom. God being so good, see a declare no innocence. That's a winning more to God be the glory. Amen.
2: Freedom, the Lord has done it. Freedom,
1: the Lord has done it.
2: Indeed, the Lord has done it.
3: The Lord has done it. Yeah. That is a mission. That is a niange. That is a page. Juma, name my day. Me come to say. Me come to say. Me go soon. Parom parabosa ana. say I'm bound for 31 cities, daddy. I'm bound for anywhere in the man day there. Your friend, Mr. KJ, went to member office. Daddy, you say I'm in Oka, so daddy, you say I'm in here, Juma, sis, yeah.
4: Wow.
3: In here, bro, I'm in Shrao. In here, I'm in Shrao, freedom, for you, and I'm in Shrao, for you now.
4: Amen.
3: And daddy, you should be constantly making coin. Metu kwa kwa rochi daddy me bon pa ye tenu su filo nyambe ya mami
4: amen
3: dawasi pa
4: amen ye ye ye ye ye ye ye ye ye oh nice
5: freedom
4: the Lord has
5: freedom
4: the Lord has done it
5: the Lord has done it Pastor Bennett the bishop
4: amen
5: amen you sister back war South Africa.
4: Mm-hmm.
5: In the world, I'm bad Ghana.
4: Mm-hmm.
5: Bad Ghana, my friend, is having fun. I'm going to share some type of the board.
4: Mm-hmm.
5: And I'm saying, I'm going to share the business about South Africa.
4: Mm-hmm.
5: Bad Ghana, I'm going to share my idea. Now, I'm
4: going
5: to share the business about South Africa back. I'm going to share the business about passport for two more. UK MS.
4: Mm-hmm.
5: We did drew South Africa first week, second week.
4: Mm-hmm.
5: No more fresh air. Apparently, I'm a vessel.
4: Wow.
5: Oops, now, UK there. Second week, you said 1 year, nothing for. Every number day, I go to my private visa, and I see 1 month, I prepare a visa. Yaba.
4: Mm-hmm.
5: In fact, I am 1 month.
4: Mm-hmm.
5: Say Empire Bona Ebono,
4: a year Juma,
5: if you can see the Diaco, freedom Yami, and you be a mommy. See, last week, you know, we may show see, say, the BBC, the boss after didn't be my crown. Yami Abdom, Friday, Tremia, a crown could do UK.
4: Wow,
5: just some of the accident in
4: the
5: football.
4: Wow,
5: freedom,
4: the Lord has done it. Wow, that is awesome. My quick one. And then we can say, me my yentua so be brina yet me any time. I'll just sing it to someone. I bought Empire Queen Moka Cra. And see, you be raw sorry. Na ya sorry, no trade yam punya coupon. If you are on Facebook, TikTok, or Instagram, there are some scammers, there are some criminals that are trying to use my name to flood a lot of people. I beg you, I don't send message on WhatsApp. I don't send message on Facebook. I don't send message on TikTok. Minye bida. 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Sometimes enkrofo WhatsApp imia. Nama reply. What testing mo WhatsApp da bihun se me reply nina ye short. I will be praying for you. Don't worry. God is with you. Enwa anama churo. Asa. Mase me churo. Churo ibi brise de me churo biography. Daddy, I'm a man. My culture is a first. Kako, send the man number way. That was Nigeria orphanage. Now, Debbie, I'm an orphanage in here. You know, Nigeria for you, dear. Tebushia, Mesremo, I want all of you, please, to be alert. But this thing has been going on over and over and over. TikTok, I'm in call order. So, near the card, me picture drew order that. Okay, Mr. Palo, for you remnant, dear Empire, your Pessy Bono, and Yasem Kitwana, and Sujan and ten, not your queen. Okay, Minister Palo, for you call Unyami and Yemen, not your solid Utridian Punyame, Yanakasia,
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Yes, Lord. 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

0: 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The way you love us, we can never love you like that. All that we are saying tonight is we appreciate everything you have done for us and our family.
1: Yes, Lord.
0: We thank you, King of Glory. Ancient of Days. We can never thank you enough.
1: Never thank you enough.
0: Yentimina wasi mieta. Papa. Dear Karana Junior and the CNS, so you are here. You are here. We thank you.
1: Thank you, Lord.
0: Open our tears and cast us.
1: Yes, Lord.
0: It is only you alone who understands our language. Only a tipeja for. Only a peja ye teacher.
1: Yes, Lord.
0: Na ye nisu esa nikuwa.
1: Yes, Lord.
0: Open pa ye nenuwa nisu.
1: Yes, Lord.
0: Open ye nimuwa. Open ye wenuwa. Ye nimu bibiara. Kan wo urade ho. 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Yet I was sick, a sore, sore henny. Yet I was sick, Tumia. Yet I was sick, Ibiasura. Yet I was sick, Asasura. Yet in Munyama, Munyamia.

0: right, get up and let's enter into the serious prayer section right now. So we are now, you rampai bonimo den den den. We are lifting it up, the prayer before the King of Glory. The I am that I am, the Ancient of Days. He's alone. He alone deserves our worship. Still, we still have 1 hour ahead of us. So we can still worship God and still thank God. Alright, can you please rise up? We are live on Adom TV, we are live on Praise TV, we are live on GH1 TV, and we are live on Joy Prime TV, Angel TV, Light TV, Praise TV, and also GH1 TV. We are also live on Agogo TV and Adom TV. Share the page. Catch it will be 7 Funny TV into all. We are also live on Kasapa. 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Okay, sorry na ye shempa bonasi anesa. Sorry na ye mujano.
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0: Alright, we want to begin the prayer session real quick. We are thanking God for our life. We are lifting up our voice and thanking God as we are beginning the prayer session. And then osorien yemani dunyamie nim. Sometimes you rested, you are saying, okay, lift up your voice and begin to turn the Lord. You are not the radiance. You are not the radiance. We want to open our mouth and also ask the Lord for forgiveness. Yes, someone if I tell Radio Hope. So that is going to be our next prayer topic. Oh Lord, forgive me of all my sins. Wash me with your cleansing blood and give ears into my prayer tonight. That is our next prayer topic. Be an open pie, Sir Bonifacio Radio. Open your mouth and pray for forgiveness. Somebody lift up your voice, lift up your voice. Eat my host, attend me to a cup of water. Forgive us of our sins, O nations of peace. Wash us with your cleansing blood. In the name of Jesus Christ.
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0: 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Be on the bumper. We are going to enter into a very serious prayer section right now. I'll be very happy if I get every one of you who can quickly share the page on Facebook. Come on now, go ahead, share it right now on Facebook. The name is Original FTPP. On Facebook, the name is Original FTPP. Original FTPP. Original FTPP. The Lord has done it. Go ahead. Go ahead and share it for me right now. Come on now. Share it right now. Go ahead. Share it right now. The name is Original FTPP. The Lord has done it. Or Prophet Bernard Uswansa. Or you can even type FTPP. The Lord has done it on Facebook. Share it for me right now, please. Be a blessing to people. You have a bumper in the past. Even though you are in the call and so can of crash or say empire me no be born and above wow. This is Sunday man. Yes, we are also live on YouTube. The name on YouTube is FTPP. The Lord has done it. Just type the Lord has done it on YouTube. We are live. Now we are lifting up the first prayer topic. And this is the first prayer topic. Every evil altar that always speak evil of me. Evil altar that always speak evil of me. Apostle Biara, a radio mami mufia, the biomoka boni ni gumiso. Amadia onwareda. 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Every evil altar that always speak evil of me. That always speak evil against me. Lift your hands and declare. Declare it loud and clear. Every evil altar that always speak evil against me.
1: Always speak evil against me.
0: Hear the word.

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Every day for all time I speak this one like this year. Somebody lift up your voice. Lift your voice and pray. 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

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We don't care how powerful that altar is. We command the fire of God to destroy it by fire. We command the tender of God to destroy it by fire. Apostle near Bay or

our next prayer topic. Are you praying? We are almost there. Can I get 10 of you on Facebook? Come on now, please. Share it for me. I beg you. Come on now. Share like 5 times. I just need 10 people on Facebook. Please. Share it for me right now. Share it for me right now. Go ahead. Come on now. Share it for me. Share it for me. 10 people. Go ahead and share it for me right now. My God. Our next prayer topic. Hard one. Your bono. This prayer topic, we are firing it hard one. We are firing it hard one. 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Edeba dear partner, yes sir. So for Oba will do one few so was all worry. Na our dear no. Otalia. 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

0: 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May the Lord punish them. The tender of God scatter them. May the fire of God destroy them. May them be destroyed by fire. May them be destroyed by fire. Amen. May them be scattered by fire. Amen. Every wicked witchcraft. Amen. Wicked altar. Amen. Wicked shrine. That want to destroy you. Amen. For no reason. That want to attack you. Amen. For no reason. That want to kill you. Amen. For no reason. By fire, by thunder. Amen. Let the fire of Holy Ghost. Amen. Let the fire of God. Protect our life. Amen. And destroy them by fire. Amen. And destroy them by fire. Amen. And destroy them by fire. Amen. And destroy them by fire. Amen. Somebody shout destroy by fire 5 times. Destroy by fire. Destroy by fire. Destroy by fire. Destroy by fire. Destroy by fire. Freedom. Thursday, this coming Thursday, we are all meeting at La Paz, Race Course Park. And so we say, Thursday we will be our buffer oil black. Thursday we. Who's here? 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Me mati. The head of my wife. Head of my husband. I remove our head. From every satanic and demonic shrine. Can you tell me so? Can you tell me so? Me yimiti. 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Declare one more time. 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
1: I remove my head.
0: The head of my children.
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0: The head of my wife.
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0: The head of my husband.
1: The head of my husband.
0: From every satanic and evil shrine.
1: From every satanic and evil shrine.
0: By fire, by thunder.
1: By fire, by thunder.
0: We lose ourselves.
1: We lose ourselves.
0: We lose ourselves.
1: We lose ourselves.
0: In the name of Jesus.
1: In the name of Jesus.
0: I feel we bet you make a fire 5 times. You are near can amen. And so 3 times. Why you ready? Fire, fire, fire 5 times. Are you ready? I feel you want to go.
1: Fire, fire, fire,
0: fire. Last one.
1: Fire.
0: You can amen 3 times. Why you ready? A fire, yanko. Put your hands on your chest. Can you make able to me to say, declare, say, by fire, by thunder,
1: by fire, by thunder,
0: the desires of my life,
1: the desires of my life
0: will be fulfilled.
1: Will be fulfilled.
0: Desires of my destiny,
1: the desires of my destiny
0: will be fulfilled.
1: Will be fulfilled.
0: Desires of my future,
1: the desires of my future
0: will be fulfilled.
1: Will be fulfilled.
0: In the name of God the Father,
1: in the name of God the Father,
0: God the Son,
1: God the Son,
0: and God the Holy Spirit,
1: and God the Holy Spirit.
0: Shout amen 5 times.
1: Amen. Amen. Amen. Amen. Amen.
2: See, we have come to draw.
0: We have come to draw. Mamenya wodi, mamenya debi. Me pese on. Enra me miye yesadi eno. Me chile ma debi se. Whenever you are dealing with a serious prayer topics like this, one of the most infectious thing you need to do is to seal it with a seed. O bompa yebia. 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

good refi. 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man, I'm a man, I'm a man, I'm a man, I'm a man, I'm a man, I'm a man, I'm a man, I'm a man, I'm a man, I'm a man, I'm a man, I'm a man, I'm a man, I'm a man, I'm a man, I'm a man, I'm a man, I'm a man, I'm a man, I'm a man, I'm a man, I'm a man, I'm a man, I'm a man, I'm a man, I'm a man, I'm a man, I'm a man, I'm

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Let me in Timu radio no. And they are to Adom 106.3 FM. What me who say Adom no? Frequency near 106.3 FM. Let us say, who won't come? What do you say? 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

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Because one is here, obey in Shira. Why in Shira, Kradada? For listening to Adom, there will be a Michiao. Bruce for Yina Michiao Munya.

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1: Enu ama no.
0: That's right.
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0: I love this song. Yes. The song has ginger my spirit. You're not Kenyami. You're not Kenyami.
1: Yes,
0: you're not. You're not. You're not. You're not. You're not. You're not. You're not. You're not. You're not. You're not. You're not. You're not. You're not. You're not. You're not. You're not. You're not. You're not. You're not. You're not. You're not. You're not. You're not. You're not. You're not. You're not. You're not. You're not. You're not. You're not. You're not. You're not. You're not. You're I promise I'm meeting him. You want me, dear? Obi su wani dear. Safu David here. 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
1: Suffo. 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
0: 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No, I say, when she onyango paku deni yena. No matter me ajinani obronsam, any odi adi esi.
1: That's right.
0: If you say any honam, I say if you say any muja any honam na anya. 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
1: But when you are so focused when you say na nyakupon say yenye
0: mm.
1: me ye alright if you do me ye nipa me ye ma famu die nyaka no me jai ma nyakupon eno ubo mpaya unim you know what you are doing
0: mm.
1: you know the God you are dealing with you know the God you are speaking with and he say when you open party ho why ye mfosfobi how to get close to your father how ni be bonko usuru sanity
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0: yeah.
1: Be disciplined
0: discipline yeah.
1: Be disciplined
0: disciplinary yeah.
1: Oh, who is so disciplinary? Oh, who can you minimum echo beside? Oh, so she like, baby, no, nothing will stop you
0: sir.
1: From praying. Oh, no, you don't go on. Oh, no, walk around him now.
0: Yeah,
1: but you don't position yourself well. Upa through Acha and did 40 days. Not you, Nanya, I am crew. On few, on you, Umpa and Ruby, yeah. Ni nyina ye abrabo a obebbo a ebe ma beso ne ni a ukasa obeti wanya ni sa delay na ye kanu delay nu nyama be delay sa nyama be delay sa nyama be delay sa ati se police any drivers there's a road sign we chrese Mfaha,
0: yeah.
1: And yet, a zebra crossing, and a hano, you're overtaking, aha, aha, no parking. I also uninam na, uye, drive with lances, uni lances, now uninam. 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
0: 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Because your mouse can say, "Fuck you to your school fees." 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Your phone fees kumu ha.
1: Eh?
0: And we are from somewhere in the life. When are we doing school?
1: When are why you we was lucky? Say na Bible can. 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
0: Nyamidi ya hofena ma. 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
1: Yebe yusu we yusu we yusu wa.
0: Need a say life. Need a delay.
1: Asa for video. 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Yeah, the wedding oh, eno posti e wo social media. So fuko comment section na. Uvrebelfu. Uvrebelfu. He say my boy say churro churro. Ebi say oh, so he be in Mariam. He force oh. Na we swaba. Tese. Gian, you swear.
0: It's dealing in life. It's dealing in life.
1: Wait, now we be my comment. We be just say comment. Yeah, meaning me a show passes our video. It's our in omit delete. Because some boys say churro churro. Meaning say be so bad churro like they don't even know them, but omit churro. But and you're right,
0: sir.
1: Because who as a lady know say they were born in brown. Obiyan him say not yet. Enti okay. Wa anya aware ye hwe nse mama fo e churo churo e wo conversation we say wa yisu da we say wa yisu da we say eh boy na yade o we say eh nti enye fine one position ne hu ye one position ne hu ye Shadrach Meshach and Abednego Daniel, ye pe bibi e jinasu.
0: Edia
1: 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Chese, ye mpenasem.
0: Ye mpenas, ya.
1: Ye, Daniel. Okay, yeah. Daniel, or ye young guy. Den pana. Biko anini nisu pena Daniel sem.
0: Yeah.
1: Anini penasem. Yeah. Se ni otie. 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Se ni a position ni hunu. U nyashwi emfam. Emfam kantanu se no ye na. Ohinisu anye ye yi. then a yam
0: pipe.
1: A yam pipe or more confusi ahinia ma ohini shembrase ma ubia and beside be free nyam fu for you. Now no cro nim says say it impose na kufonia ye. A hona ye dinya daniel. Inti sa we na make and say lead in position we here.
0: Yeah.
1: And can comment session be people will be happy for her.
0: Yeah.
1: But she ain't saying much rotro. Just say, what boy can try blame ma? Ubi ni minu. And then we worry. Inti she ain't saying ma ama for kika. And a social media suni pan enye onjina we ni ma obeka se umi ferry se meka.
0: What
1: tini pe bi? O fan the phone a pa na ma. And onjina obi tumi se bi obi tumi di mampeni atem onjia ni da.
0: No
1: cancel ni basa because the social media. Sana koye when you position yourself well. She before NDC beba power campaign time maybe let's say 2 years to election NDC for a year campaign you see obia a year campaign no obia e kasama NDC ebisu ye smart omu ye nyina no mu ko school no mu ye courses omu we need say okay that's the NDC beba power omu ye ene nyame ya dom NDC aba power iti ene se ye chicha position sa vuna uti ho na wo di atem na wo kansem bia enu esem fata na wo di atem 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di nasha baby na wo ye ejuma. Now for the way disappointed. Eh, yeah, na yeah, yeah, campaign, mamu. Yeah, na yeah, yeah. See, after move power, no. You see, you are not smart.
0: Yeah, sir.
1: You are not smart. Now, political career or say political way now, you delay, sir. Consider Ben.
0: So Daniel, you're very smart. Okusunya nyansa ni ni mudiye.
1: That's right.
0: Well, inti ni pe biwa ni smarta. Wala best delay, ebe delay wala. Would you be more fear before? Would you be a man crow for? Now, soon the life, and if you start with me, yes, Matt, let me take a step. Never did be to a man. Oh, and see, I dear, you can say, O Christo near with ye. So we never bound also. No, I'm sorry. I'm master delay, no, I made delay.
1: Mm.
0: A brain in ye 2026.
1: Yeah.
0: July, near me.
1: Say the Mikayano. Politics were. Sir, who ye MPP ni wutie mi? MPP young girl, young guy, when eji politics who wutie mi? Nansa ya yoko tu aba. 2 years muna yoko no. Yewa July. 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But who no, so far, sisi ade MPP ni NDC na. Omo change we flow na we aba. Okay, yan fani say MPP beba power 2028. Who ye politics? Who ti social media? Who ye ni awu ye bia? Then na wo ye, how are you positioning yourself? Na say otina ye ko tu aba na MPP winia, u benya mfas obi. Because in penifono sebi omadwe ye juma wo. Before ye di brebi be ma obi no. You share udi like position send what package you send what position you na decide the brand now enya obi akeke
0: yes sir
1: inti say we your MPP ni now with me politics now you no you are obi anka say ko your politics ye ni clean ye ni in a way na position ko school suadi na say nyame wadom na party pa power ye fa we share baby pa na so say what social media. So be di atem na police abet you. Ube di atem na ebet you. Sa be wana 2028 aba.
0: Yes.
1: U party baba wa cross. Still, baby you wanna one or be wo.
0: Yeah.
1: Inti look smart. 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

0: 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Shamba. Mr. Opa, say we should hear. And it's off for David Abuaji. And I tell my mama, it's off for David. Say good. We should have pay ball. Yeah, we should have pay ball. 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Wo dia support ni aye ka no. Who has been beside ya? No way beside you. Papa, 5 calls pay. Who are drinking beer now? Now they are supporting. We are seeing now 80. Dr. Sharp Besie, I have your information center. I am Adom na Wutino. Adom 106.3 FM na Wutino. The whole world is listening. It's a beautiful and I say, oh, Freya. Me yasima si mi frefi ahasei. 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Just 5 calls. 0302-216-562. 0302-216-562. Hey, yes, you'll be able. Hello.
1: Good morning. What's
0: up? What again? Yeah, do they do?
1: Yes, sir.
0: Uh-huh. Pacho, me a DJ promise.
1: What's it?
0: Me a DJ promise. Me a sofo.
1: Yo. Uh-huh. My friend, what do you now call? You can tell me, pa. You can tell me, pa, no more than I call me. I'm quite a man off a so bomb, pa, I feel ready. Conway, I'm a kind of CIA. Nobody had never to never be so. And now make us ask me now be so. Do I then I ask me? Some of the same car. I had use of four. The guy do a bayagma and the gunner would be a man in character. Gabay, the biddy. And he say, Sanka, you're bomb pay and I say, you're swayed blue with grandma. And I said, the police have been my president blue with grandma. Mama, if a Bible is way, young fat Bushman's way. Oh, yeah, yeah, Bushman, one young Kunu.
0: Opening, do they do, Nabota? 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
2: can, ye can,
0: do your best role pa. 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
3: Hello. 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
0: Hallelujah.
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0: Pacho Udini, Bogasafi.
3: In Pacho of Prime Minister Bukuna. 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
0: Mangwasi.
3: Departure you soon.
0: Soon, okay. Okay.
3: The case you need for the anthem. 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
0: Namukuna.
3: Namisham.
0: Yes, yes. 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
3: Namisham. 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
0: 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Hello.
4: Hello. Good morning.
0: Good morning. Pacho Odini, baby, or Casafree.
4: Pacho Odini, man, very nice.
0: Krobo Dumasi.
4: Pacho.
0: No, for no, I'm going to say, I'm going
4: to say, I'm
0: going to
4: say, I'm
0: going to say, I'm going to say, I'm going
4: to say, I'm
0: Yes, you had a sipa, and your minstrel pass it, who's what prayer, whatever I've been. Yet I was a pa, and your minstrel. Praise the Lord. Praise the Lord. Praise the Lord. Me, your hini and pa. Hello.
5: Hello.
0: Auntie Julie.
5: I'm
0: Ejadim.
5: I'm
0: Oh,
5: Yes, we are mata.

So for your phone calls, it's 0302-216-561. So for David. Then wrap it up. Time to cry. Time to cry. A pound cry. 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Bush Empire Ball. 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

0: 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Awu promise. Boye nyum na fa ye ko bo sha asase ne so.
1: Oji. Oh, it is a me catch yourself, me, yes, of war, Pacho, Timmy, Tiasia Mammy, me, yes, of war. Oh, Tina Jing and Nekano. Send a David, or two new, ma, whom, a two free saw mono. Send ya Israel for a dinum to a bubu Jericho fashion. Send a missumi, dear, new, our radio so. Me bone, you ma, or how be to me through so. Or come at me to with him. Oh. Adom FM, the whole world is here, Adom FM. To be says, why not me born you? Now we are singing now, EG2 say, eh, ye. Sir, me go G award.
2: Yes, sir.
1: Gospel,
2: sir.
1: Best gospel DJ of the year. Mm. Me na me G. Yeah. We are singing now, G to say, eh, ye, into G award we. Eh, ye, me, Oh, into who we're from, so far, who divert, we be calling, no? Mr. Vidian, this is my ministry. I'll play you music. Yeah.
2: Okay. So David, you're new to news. I am so full. And that's over your honey. You didn't defend so full. Or say your honey. Or say you're new to me. And you said, I'm funny. I can't see you still, honey.
1: Who did it?

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0: Hey, Adumo. 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Me mfi wo kra. I'm sure I say wait here at Dome 106.3 FM. Yeah, you did you made in ABC Hase. Yes, meaning say when you are G. And like when you are G, Angasa. Aha. A footwork kakra, entertainment kakra, any bibia kakra, kakra, kakra. 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I'm sure I'll pa. So when you are, aye kwa. But as I say wait here, yenti. 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Koswani ti Adum 106.3 FM. 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
1: Kurola.
0: Hi. 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Ene generation we ya ba, oh, they don't listen to radio. Okrani phone, ni nam social media, TikTok. It doesn't have time for radio. 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
0: 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Ubi, a wouldn't move. 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Or power you? 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You move for power, or power you, so our name, but be a delay. Nego, say, 1 year, some message we. No tutu na mo na mo ye no yen homework ye but na kwahwe but TikTok live eh ye TikTok
1: sir
0: eh ken ki kan sema se bien fa fi em brena brabo oh it is ani panu adichia o dey spread the message o su spread the same message no
1: sir
0: 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Hey,
1: Dion. Sir.
0: Hey, Dion.
1: Yes, sir.
0: Yes, sadano the last day Yesu Kristo beka chere se ya fere no ewo nipenimti
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0: 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to control him or her but baby yema mimu bebre ho inform ho they go to church all right their children doesn't go to church
2: and mm-hmm. 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We have a friend who if post school request Sunday we check wa kwa sorry Sunday wa on kwa ebe show but in next Saturday ni hope you chama neno na mesmuna be ye di pa ti se ya wo for se monitor ye man 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
0: Those guys edru san ne ma nkwa sori a omedi matem sa kramofo omedi matem sa ohun. Even though we are friends with different religions, but sana titi every titi no ya training yen and ya nyanzu for war peace ayeka. Ghana is one of the most peaceful countries in Africa. 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
2: Yeah,
0: sa nya ye nananu ye every titi sa ishishe na mbudi tu ono. And then aboa yeah, peaceful country. But and then we are deviating gradually. Yeah, deviating kakra. Say even school kra syllabus omo ye nima bi wo a omo ye from. First pa Bible you we learn Bible you sure Bible to say textbook. Textbook obeto Bible count. But and nima bibiri ye ye from.
2: But
0: a gradual process. But when a bedroom baby now for
2: the,
0: but I say in kind say free titties. Any man ye no. Ena boye.
2: Sir.
0: Ama we are enjoying our peace. Ena Ghana baby at 12 a.m. But this about 3. Upie. Eko bofo. Eko phone in nam. Obi anyo obi shi. But other countries. Enti
2: sir.
0: Sir. 8 p.m. going to me pie. Upie osuro.
2: Eme show ya.
0: By nam sir. Adina. Yeah, nanan yeah for titino. And now boy near yeah tiswaba. But still, I say, yeah who's hard no. And now we are deviating kakra. Now we the mess ramp in the force nimbe kosa adino. Now yeah install is niamano. 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
2: Ehun
0: hia. 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
2: Ehun hia papa ke impenifo sori wo ho a ehun hia. 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Ama that na discipline wo nti an generation yeso nyam. Ti Jesus mo ba se hwe ne hwe ntim ho ekoso.
0: Sofo.
2: To beat me at the ope. Pie. Kwa di ope ko boko no. Kukuni pa. Could you never be a person? So, oh, a dress, a cry, and a dress in the course, and that yantin. But Bible say yantin, only friend of quiet, and then from a near friend on Mubano, a monomony from no dear uni. Yet I say, we
0: are first pa, say, your quab bontina, your codins, and one beat me cheer. A fee, or the puya pa, not the abbe fee,
2: sir.
0: But you saw mommy be buakaun, but then there found some could be banana. Found some could be, but even teacher near our children call another depot. I see my young she be very.
2: And Babu said, Jimmy, but I will frown, the intent I will frown. And I'm Magana, and then my et to a German, and I meant to me, and same penny for no social chest as she say, and because. We are see your door and in kabumutna as I said in the womb.
0: What him say? Mimi Huni say, Yana, yeah, say they copy a brofon. We can copy them, the good things they do, but it shouldn't be too much. Oh, there are some things I also say in training kakra. Well, a brofon, they don't, omontia, omuma like say the Yen or Africano. Say there'll be a bobby, you have your choir also ufabuakola, and yeah. To abnormal level. But what's the mono? The more beauty of my country to the extent, say, they are well developed. In fact, one own Ukraine, Bibi the Homan Ombre, says, but I know, Yendrus are level near.
2: Yeah.
0: Yendrus are level near. Ain't he? Say, what this I treat me to never mark or be or best say? Because when you know, say, on near Utopia or Bebo Brabia or pay. Because ena unti minti anu suzu emra se enti anu bebiri inti timudesa ne we jimi
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2: emwe because omo last star the one my brother mo on my now for some more I will from the world from
0: you
2: tianika
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only wise God, immortal, invisible. Yes, so Dr. Kesia was when you know. Who's going to say, Papa? Dr. Kesia was when you know. So what time classic pay and now him dear friend or doctor? I was said to be nursing. Say, and I said, and I was going to share doctor be asking. And now we say, Yanu, we mean, or doctor nursing. Yes, your brother, doctor, as in yourself, get to Dr. Kesia, I see when you know. How Susie, Jata, Juda, Emu, Jata.

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2: Mrs. Asante.
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2: Mama Emma.
0: Ama Emma Friata.
2: Friata.
0: Ah. 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Ono so account. Ozi ari ntini ye say dwedi we say. Se be ya be bo na oba. Ohun di nti a. Na said in Yame, why ye woman, be who you are. Yeah, India, yeah, man, and yeah, will be what we are, mate, and yeah, Tim Quancho. Tim, my cry, you could cry, this is your sweaty, because a woman, yeah, can't say. 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All right, and then you may, yes, I trust you. Baby, and this is Kosiada. 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But soon, you had a coffee, and crying, shame, one, and they might walk. 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
0: 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Why you want conscience sa. 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
1: 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I should quiet. 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
0: in the world.
1: What it is in Trefo?
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1: TV media, dear. Then so assassin Nentisa, Senabamu Buya, and Kaneya Unia, and Intino Yakachiro will be a woot ye. Said ye were flashing a yumapa. According to Philippians 1, 16 or 6, or say, on the court for the offering, you might pass him for the baby. And you know, Aventina, the offras, you know, Ujai, Debbie Menyai, Koswara, nay, yet, yet, some more Bamubua, Papa, and the memre da name of Mahunya Day, said the Rade, a catcher, Joshua. Unyase, Unyami, catcher, was a medi with you, so
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1: but the good news here is you have to face it, you have to go through, because adena eba no eba mo atena se but omo mu ye de no e bugram
0: e bugram e tina
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1: e bia now you are the verge of giving up. Please don't give up. Rafuni say, let us not be weary.
0: Weary.
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1: 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You are somewhere in your court 7 times. 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
1: 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And you know, Adam Fua, who I am, not on the swine, send the money now, could you? 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
0: which we
1: found a cosso, and until. Obia obey buaw ama wani swade hunu na
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0: obia
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0: obre wo ho
1: if you are not careful obe bre obe betimi de ninsem kra atete
0: ah very my bro
1: my bro Uncle, we
0: remember
1: the man in Sika. So, I'm fine, Yajuma, and I won't go on my Mosica, and that's the kind of mean rubber, mean wooden swabber,
0: and Basuvian, Fimumba, Fidim, my bro.
1: So, what's it say, Yamre?
0: Yamre.
1: If it's a swabber.
0: To them, maybe I won't want to hear it.
1: Bob wanted it in
0: Hombre.
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1: 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But maybe a call, Nefum. ani bobi awadura okoye no na bobe no ensuri time wo seba ene o ka kire chatufo ne se ah ade mi nya so aba
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1: Papa Manu,
0: Chia Papa. 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I just say, Augusty, are you be rooming? Ah, my dear Cassia, or Baba Nasim
2: Kitchen.
0: Just on one bro,
2: second
0: August.
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0: 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Was one bro, who
2: died?
0: Tabby, be away, young boy. Was the second August? Be
2: Papa.
0: And that's my PIWC.
2: Sanity.
0: Second August.
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0: 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And about yourself, Stephen Johnson, ejikumunka. Band of Grace Family Chaplains of Penny. And then you may ask to say from woman.
1: Be who you are.
0: Woman.
1: Be who you are.
0: All right. And then you pray to us so our hormone. Tell you may not see. Nishi, our hormone. I remember for you. So I shall be pretty. Dear my. Rabbi, I am. Oh, yes. I'm a friend. I'm a chumwa. I'm a chumwa. So for your queen, you know, Rabbi, I'm a boy. Here when I'm a juma. 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And yes, I'm kitwa. And then birthday.
1: Wow.
0: I'm a happy birthday. 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
1: Aminu.
0: 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Alright. 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Lord Jesus Christ. 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
3: meda mima ame akudawisa kusuwa nyamecha ase awa waplaku misha kituwano statisu uti yu na yesoya humachia the first thing abeso dibetu I'm saying now joy you said day. But the better no we be in who went to bet yes sir. Ah, first let me jump sir. I think mommy papa wait yes sir. La first we should not miss you no. It was then I'm gather carriage go be sir. Oh, one and they be with you radio station back for na say I. Also for we should answer we for sir. It say chere am say say meet ye what them it in preaching. Mo bomb pay your because you say we match mo bomb pay the same thing. Ti di mo na me deni ye me ko school ni na o ma me radio o se fato ha no se e ti adon ba ye no no ni frequency na o se ah I was what say we ko radio fufuro so mo ka twin po a nti me hwe station me so number ba o se me ni me hwe search but me o so ra ho ma che daddy na ma search sa me hu why o se adechi me hu o se sa hwe the next day e ti hwe say na pressure na ba na to I mean, sure, then I mean, search it. And I'm starting to say, I'm going to say, I do my 106.3 for so many years. This is where I'm watching, I'm station in change. Fiti ya humache, wana ya beso wia, medibeto wana, menite wana, medibeto weti, twichi mbia, ni osofu vio webi bia, yesu ya wano pa, nwe bisa nise, ni uti usu, osofu usu ya nise, hai, usu seye no kane, 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

Siema with Media is so beam. I Adom 106.3 FM is so and I yes yay. Adom I went in him naya war, a footumre, and I'm a day bro. And yeah, would see a famitina, I mean, I'm poor. The cells are frail be a no one also, and frail obi. A bryation, a dear affair and cast your personal safety tips. I'm a pay, and you may be a me per se a share. Na o shen kani o show boots no na she say e bi o mu a e so e na me be o shen kani bia e wo se wo sa me me bi e wo o shen no e shen bia ehia se e wo jack e wo mu se na e be ya e bra ye twi e shen no se 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ah a shep car national tie no I confirm and I said adjo and I said a same bono you better be a parking na yasa na yatwa a quentin so a dear bakua it was a shankanibia or what a one a car no a boot no mono a fire extinguisher just in case of fire. And one is a old parking car, no a cinch, no a beer boots, no na wafa. Sa, a near mammy in some way, a near ma, a wasa or shankanibia, a brahmi ka say. Okosha o car, no o boots, no. Na osha say. Make care, you me was spare tie. 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Me care ye, me wa fire extinguisher, I will care ye. 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Kai says safety is for you, for me, and for all. Aho bambo we, eye ma ye nyinaa.

Sia Medencia at the amount, baby, be our tear, which now, when I'm na what da. Be our to cam, with a bass, and with a train, and I wear Jumum, our man on Italy, Holland, Germany, Finland, and Norway, Afghanistan, Dubai, Ivory Coast, Nigeria. The do a TTM from South Africa. And Ramo Frey, South Africa, for the Chiachiamo. The Chiachiamo, you know, say, I'm a bomb mobile. Why will cram into me more? Yeah, we join here on TikTok and watch the baby cry. What name me? Awesome. Into me, my Facebook and YouTube, dear. If you say, a damn man, woman, that you know, I'm into me, so over here. They can't in a young and so yet them. I can't yo. I can be pursued in any of my home. With me, I can't. And so,

0: Oh, that reminds me, Walker, I want to show you something.
1: What is it?
0: It is called Debrich University College of Mission. 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
1: Elijah, I've been looking for you. 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
1: Of course.
0: Wait, Fred, where can I get this?
1: 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You can search it everywhere online.
0: Wow. That's so much. This is what real man does. If you continue like this, maybe love wouldn't be painful anymore.
1: I never stopped loving you.
0: They teach digital skills and can even earn money from it.
1: Oh.
0: Yes.
1: Interesting.
0: I'm sure, yeah. DebrichUniversity.com. Look, I know you've been going through a lot. And I think at this point, you need to give it a try.
1: Yeah, I'll try it.
0: You still have your certificates, but you don't have any job. I think this is the best job opportunity for you.
1: Yeah. Thank you
0: try
1: very much.
0: It. Don't forget to try it, okay? Yeah.
1: What's the name again? The name
0: DebrichUniversity.com. Don't forget.
1: Okay. Thank you.

0: tell me, what's that to come thing?
1: Why?
0: You people were there talking and I was just here, like, I don't matter.
1: Well, I didn't even know you were here. Elizabeth showed it to me. She knows I'm struggling and she just wants to help. I believe when I start, things will change for us. Why does it feel like you hate your own friend? It's like you envy her. Why?
0: What else do you want me to say again? I'm tired of all this, Walker.
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1: strong chale eto yenche crowd
2: I never share ya much
1: that's all Samsung Care Plus ana
2: I don't see it.
1: Actually, Samsung Care Plus, I got a full screen, I said so dear. It's just a kitty defect. This is a phone now, sharp.
2: Hey, and Ghana's years 25 and also can pull. That's 25 for 8 news to receive flame seafood.
1: This is now a room.
2: Okay, now we have a machine crafting. I'm telling you, forget Samsung.
1: Yes, sir.
2: Boom.
1: Now, if you kill me, I'm a toy.
2: And it's yeah, and I'm a genius.
0: Samsung Care Plus. Now, Samsung Galaxy phone, you're buying. Yeah.

0: bribing, all other political activities must be suspended. Everybody must be on board. All markets and shops must be closed. And this one, the CDS is on board. And the IGP is on board. And the Controller General for Immigration is on board. So if you go and open your shop, you will be on fire. This is not just the normal thing that we've been doing. If a president speaks and you want to take it for granted, the law will deal with you. He is the commander-in-chief of the Ghana Armed Forces. All shops will be closed. All markets will be closed. And the market, when the flood came, it entered most of the market. So if we don't close them and sweep and clear all the debris and disinfect most of the places, they will be buying, selling all those things for us to eat, and there will be outbreak of diseases and those things. These are some of the things. So the technical men, come out with your best roadmap and we'll meet again. This is just the initial.
1: So I am walking from Tudu and descending towards Mokola, and this is what I see by the roadside. It's quite disheartening, and it's becoming a normal thing in the heart of the city now. Fields everywhere, fields everywhere. And if you can't really see this in town and think it's normal, then it means that we've almost become used to the situation. My worry as it stands now has to do with the season in which we find ourselves. Now, don't forget that we are in a rainy season, and this filth can cause some outbreak, cholera, and other conditions that I'm beginning to be afraid for our children and even ourselves. Look at this. The filth has taken one lane. Yes, so cars find it very difficult to negotiate or maneuver through town, as you can see right in your shorts. It is not about just an ordinary dumping place. This time it is in the middle of the road, and as you can evidently see as far as this shot is concerned. And so at this point, right in front of the traffic light at Chudu, you know, it's become a dumping place, and the cars, as you can see, as in your shot at the moment, find it very, very, very difficult to get through.
2: Hey, bitch! Mumbi Sam say yale. I had a bar on mine. Mumu, Inti, what are we doing to stop this?
3: GFA in their wisdom, the GFA in their senses. Now, today, people run away from the pressures of Accra and they go to the outskirts just to go and cool off, just to go and have fun, and then they come back into Accra on Mondays. No, it didn't occur to these FA people to use that money which was coming from FIFA, to build a 3-star hotel, a 4-star hotel in Pam Pam, a story building in Pam Pam. And you have your library, and you have your museum. Yesterday, I used a picture of Otto Fista and Abedi Pele on my WhatsApp platform, on my WhatsApp as a image, DP, and people were calling for the picture. We don't even have a museum. This country, we don't even have a sports museum. We don't even know our history. We don't even know our history. Azuma announcing launched a book. Where is the book? I went to the sports ministry last week to see the honorable minister. And I went there and I saw a book written by Dr. Emmanuel Usuasa. And I asked the gentleman holding the book, where can I have some of these books to buy? Because a lot of people don't even know the history of Ghana sports. People don't know the history of Ghana football. Even the FA, where is your library? GFA Secretary, where is your library? Where are the pictures of Agrafin? Where are the pictures of Sike Jensi? Where are the pictures of Kukudazi? I spoke to an Egyptian journalist who told me that he saw Kukudazi when he was playing for the Black Stars, and he's one of the finest defenders ever to be produced on this continent. I don't know. Where are the images? Where are the pictures? Where is the museum? Who is telling the story? Where can I get the history of Ghana? passports. Where can I have it? It is the reason why you didn't, because you don't keep records, because you don't have an identity. It is the reason why the president of Ghana will say, well, Ghana's sports is not it's not dead. Oh, Ghana football, the other day I was having an argument. No, His Excellency must not have an argument with people. His Excellency must have what? Evidence to show
4: their place and talk to them. I told them that they are not doing very well. Even though they are doing well, their work is good, but they are slow, to be frank with you. And I told them, you go every day, they will tell you the equipments are on sea. The equipments are on sea, and they never arrive. You know, up to today, all the equipments that we thought would have come for this work to continue is not coming. But we see that they do good job anyway. But they should do more so that we can at least see. You know, for OT region, the minister will push you. I will also push you. Because if we don't finish this road, we are not handing over to any government, to be frank with you. We are not. We have to finish the road. The two of us are from the region, and we have to finish it. To be frank with you, contractors, you have to do your best. Otherwise, you know my brother, you just take the job from you, and you won't blame anybody at all.

very true. It's a Thursday. Yeah, the trade of Pradanko Panasodi and Nusra Chaim. Jasun Stemon Adum 106.3 FM. Always a pleasure to be serving you in Tiano Pemichel. Baby, be able to be a ensure them when I tell you, yes, and you know, and you may be one man. I am shaking a crazy chance, but calm down. Just make sure, say, your life, you know, it's in order. Na bibi ako kama kama dear mom. And I kwe ya wade, July na de tosho en kuno, asena ne kosu duma trade and ponyaku pon numa sa kai wo se, and my ring fist the National Holy Ghost Campaign, and one shas ye, Sam Foju Media Wani D, and Reverend Steve, and afe Pastor Stanley, and afe the main speaker, so for Eastwood, Anaba, and to get there today, Rehoboth Temple, now for Kore Dionyame, I tell you, you can't believe it. You have no idea the course, the wave and the move of the Holy Spirit. Did it? So for, Steve Mensah, Pastor Stanley, and the team, you know, kudos. Great start yesterday. The National Holy Ghost Campaign, charismatic evangelistic ministry, there, bro. It's another, and you can't be out of this great move. But yeah, I also paying Eastwood, Anaba. On that note, also, Yeah, don't ask a question, Kusu. Telesel, Connecting Energy, so she don't ask. I'm a scientific. Yeah, you're expert. Franco Trading Enterprise. Phone, Papa Pafie, Glyco. We cushion you for life. Abna Rice. Yeah, don't ask a question, Kusu. Bringing families together one meal at a time. Absa. Also, your story matters. So, Absa Fonsi, yeah, don't ask a question, Kusu. Absa. We are so grateful. But, can you call Endpoint Humor Party now, Faye? You know, Dr. Rubuati Mejibre, now a free of charge, Sprinters and Tema. Kona Kwesa, if you want to tell you, it's going to be great. Kejua Tinasin, and Altinas Nano, who say, a whole breakfast. It's the Adam C. Kejua, Kofu, Shazis, over here, there's a, no, it's a problem number. Hey, Kofu, Nibes, Rana Pano, a whole breakfast. Breakfast. I will see you at the amount. Are you adding to that me and call life my mom for who they are causing? I tell you, but we didn't know. Then you were Coco, you were Hintia, a series of Formusa, you were Allah. Oh my goodness, be grateful to trade them for Jankopo. I feel me who say, whoa, Bambala beans, you were. Super cool. My whole day okay. I want to be a hoodie maker again. That's how I'm going to production team. Oh my goodness.

0: Military Sia and Terminal on Sober Jason 7 at 106.3 FM. Yeah, that's a Sawa Jibria Oshe na Uti Ewan MC. Mamenka was say, Baby, that's it, you know, Wapo Mudini, they shut down as I said, yeah, baby, baby, as I said, Udu and Nichire and Sakran Wako Wajumum. It's important to keep a healthy body, so, so important, in T Shenos, Nabi Bianco Kama, and for more. Yeah, try and come on, so I'm sure. Se oya wese na otumu yina nkoma ye di efa eye neuropathy hu. Maybe you've just joined us, onyami adum, Dr. Besa refresh your memories. 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And they de ediba. 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And also on yaka. Baba me wish a happy birthday Emma eye Kofi Ampedu ne ba wadi 11 years Kofi Ampedu a senior producer ewo eye multimedia group I'm saying 11 years ago today I received a message Kofi Elsie is here. I immediately knelt down and prayed, Lord, thank you for making me a father. Give me the grace to raise this precious gift for you. Today, my heart is full. You have made fatherhood one of my greatest blessings. Watching you grow has been a joy beyond words. My Mameya Afrakuma Welbeck, I pray that God's grace will always surround you. May you grow, glow, and fulfill your divine purpose. May no one ever stand in the way of the great destiny God has prepared for you. And may he guide and protect you all the days of your life. My first fruit, my best friend, I love you deeply. Happy 11th birthday, princess. 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What? 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Doctor Nana Bush, Doc. 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
1: Ya kupon adum akura, mihoye pa...
0: Yeah, then you say na why now you must holding out there?
1: And the been nimbi. Yeah, minimum your princess, yeah, yeah, come on princess baby, I will be a doctor say happy, happy birthday. Say the other can and I mean show that near what the old bass has also said Branabe, you know, won't mean you could do not in Sicilia song say a pay. If Ghana, Ubia, what be Tnasi, and you be pa, if I can see where the NT be da, princess, now be your mind.
0: Doc, Chia, who can you pay?
1: Akra, I mean, a bin and buy.
0: I see. Chia, who can you pay?
1: My main Chia, that's a bread, if I can say, that's a bread, oh. A dean crana asking me here, right?
0: And you're my doctor for the beard, the Maria Wani Minimpa. Chia, the captain of the Moroccan football, Chianope, a football team, the channel, captain.
1: And you're holding an entertainer, my young cry.
0: Doctor Nanabosu, Doctor Penjimi, what to me, Herbal Research and Clinic, Namianim Nikwini, Nimdia, Namedia Domino, ebra dwene ntiasɛ so na me adobo apɔne bi ho na wotwe di aman doc refresh your memories ye kan neuropathia ene no adan church ade mai anano paid the to us my courses no
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0: say onno say onno ensa pa
1: yes
0: and e kwa de de bi mo hide ne say o say na o mo no mo sade no na de e no mo wa e de say
1: no, remember, can remember the canoe, canoe. Oh, dog, say, yeah, dear, me, the end, your boat, and yeah, dear, I know your name, Miss Joe. Say, a your boat, moo. Say, yeah, dear, he moo. Alcohol, no. You will never be no moo. Unum, it was so called a chilia. And also so a wicking, a year old blood vessel. Na a ma in a coin and supply of nerves, no. Originated blood, yeah, yes, you see, and my inner coin in ya, some vitamins now, or channel, because of the alcohol content, and I say, no, my dear Frano, a tunico, yes, I human. The same time, we will be a smoking, we will be a smoking, yeah, because, and also to me, the sa or how ye, and the back the two Nipedian eso. So, we will be a sabre, when ya infections, which is HIV. Infections be, it is say gonorrhea normal. Infections be, it is say tuberculosis. And I said, the can they be I say, Anansi, yes, yes. Say, oh, HIV, HIV no virus no. Otimi cause o immune cells no. Emma oko attack e enye o blood vessels no. After you be want to say o nerves no, na o weaken because of say enye ma o niya. 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
1: 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Yeah, crying. 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
0: Doctor Nana Boons,
1: I want more debate.
0: I want 2 million herbal research and clinic. Doc, almost all the text messages here, but I say we are in trouble. He should give us solutions. We have worked too hard. 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
0: 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Mr. Sisudia Diamabi.
2: Friday, all other political activities must be suspended. Everybody must be on board. All markets and shops must be closed. And this one, the CDS is on board. And the IGP is on board. And the Controller General for Immigration is on board. So if you go and open your shop, you will be on fire. This is not just the normal thing that we've been doing. If a president speaks and you want to take it for granted, the law will deal with you. He is the commander-in-chief of the Ghana Armed Forces. All shops will be closed. All markets will be closed. And the market when the flood came, it entered most of the market. So if we don't close them and sweep and clear all the debris and disinfect most of the places, they will be buying, selling all those things for us to eat, and there will be outbreak of diseases and those things. These are some of the things. So the technical men, come out with your best roadmap and we'll meet again. This is just the initial.
0: 19 minutes after 7, just with Sam Adom 106.3 FM, just in from the New Patriotic Party. New Patriotic Party joins nationwide general cleaning exercise. The leadership of the New Patriotic Party directs all members of the party to actively participate in the nationwide general cleaning exercise declared by the president, scheduled for Friday, July 10 and Saturday, July 11, 2026. In view of the party's constituency elections on Saturday, July 11, 2026, members are encouraged to participate in the cleaning exercise immediately after casting their ballots, as voting is conducted on a walk-in basis. The party calls on all members to demonstrate their unwavering commitment to environmental sanitation, civic responsibility, and national development through

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1: but almost every time you are at the police station
0: 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Now the better to open it. Obecome Casa Washo, my so minting kitsize about meeting Casa and Far Banoa. And then yet, yes, yet, yet, there's no master, sir. Means all my head, my will, Boku and him. And to need be a question, they drew her, that 2029, now Banner BBC Koswa. My catches, oh, now, no, no, say, you see, and now, in your detumino, San here twas. In your fee, say, now, Abandon Brabant, Tinomeka.
1: But we are general secretary of the biggest opposition party. This commentary is not healthy. That you do me, I do you. Is that the case?
0: Ah, now said the Omar Mide Mojani Mimo. Now said this before you Ghana for seeing Jim and also into a mufu. Kao Kanye said this before. Say, no, ma, mo, ye, be, we'll be a more position, my idea. And some of the can't find people for my idea. It's mo di mo nyina no mo mba me pa cho mampeni emfa on qualify apology mbra the party for famra any do man won count the say NDC for the omo ye omo ye ni passing ye to man me catch so say NDC for dey no more mo ya table ni sesa ye beto aso
1: is that how you want to rule the country
0: is there bill say ye nyina ye to men ana ye say ye nyina no ye di atum say do omo ye ne ye asuma mo man make o susu asama say NDC for ye dey yode because omo ye na nya acho mo say nye me me tu mefo 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To be being now, omele wa abem, they have all the state resources, they have all the opportunities. Say no my enye no, omele tima korete na yi. Say be ye chile bino, NPP kasi ye chua mana kwe ye chia. 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
1: I see, Justin Kodia Frimpo. But my input say the donations in the support na modema air flood victims. All right, lawyer Justin Kodia Frimpong, yeah, that's it. Just for the clarification, that I'm here to mention, mo jumedia, eh, memenda mo jumedia mudino.

0: Ebeba Sunti. Yeah, that's it for this clarification. Yes, thank you so much. So that's Justin Frimpong Kudia, General Secretary for the New Patriotic Party, and Ga East Municipal Assembly for also Ediweaba Tudra. Invitation to participate in the upcoming presidential post-flood municipal wide cleaning exercise. As part of efforts to ensure a clean and safe environment after the recent nationwide flood, President John Dramani Mahama has established a two-day post-flood cleanup exercise to be held nationwide. The exercise shall take place to the following schedule, date Friday 10th and Saturday 11th July 2026, time 6 a.m. to 12 p.m., venue, all electoral areas throughout the municipality. In lieu of the above, we wish to inform and invite all residents, business owners, traders, schools, banks, churches, mosques, traditional leaders, lorry terminals, unit committee members, and other stakeholders to organize themselves and participate fully in the exercise to ensure its success. Kindly take note of the following directives. All honorable assembly members and unit committee members shall encourage the citizens in their electoral areas to partake in the exercise. Two, it is mandatory for all the stakeholders listed above to participate in the exercise. Three, no shops will be closed. No shops. Abena, no shops. Local government ministers say shops will be closed. No shops will be closed. But all shops and businesses are required to be open latest by 6 a.m. and must actively take part in the exercise until it ends. Any shop or business who delays in participating shall pay a penalty. And it goes on and on. It's signed Engineer Charles Asabre Ampoma, Municipal Environmental Health and Sanitation Officer for Municipal Chief Executive Ga East. Well, Fabesia, na minim de jare ko Fabesia, can you say?
1: Jamia. No. Wa. Wa se mina che mina.
0: Eh, serious ba o.
1: That also was this media na.
0: Serious ba.
1: We are married.
0: Ah, we near. Hey, and then yes baby.
1: Nya ko ntom pa.
0: Eh, yes baby.
1: Obi ati microphone.
0: Eh, but then bibi a on yes baby.
2: This what?
1: This my.
2: Clack it.
0: Wow. I see.
2: Oh man, clack it, yaba.
0: I have an idiom up me. No, stop that. You always take advantage of it. It's not good.
2: Beme, nampacho.
0: Stop.
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2: 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That's a bit crazy.
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1: Oh my, so Obasoya no power.

0: Let me get who?
1: I'm at 7 minutes.
2: I'm at 2 minutes.
1: Let me get who?
2: What is what? Fasoso.
1: Auntie, won't you be at the
2: clock? What is two? Clock.
0: I'm buying. Me catch it once. One.
2: Then I kai. Mama can't meet you.
0: Se oba pastor ya no pa o prano to di wo hini
2: that's the one that
0: so now in the sc so nim sa di wo hini
1: that's the one me no sa ana miss k di ba o se hey o my that's the one
0: then e poku ni je na anya hwe di wo hini
2: are so much me manage mama me
0: hini. So nim dey tell ma be pra aso sa nyum.
2: Aman, ani je ni nyina. Okay.
1: Meba
2: cho mase.
1: Meba.
2: Okay.
1: And better don't know. You use very abusive language against women.
2: God bless you.
0: Na me kan ma.
1: If you careful.
2: Aman me shall.
0: Oba pra no to nyum ya
2: abusive. Che aman benye che o.
1: I am so don't pet me.

0: Oh my goodness.
1: Yeah, I'm
2: bothered.
0: I feel in America, sir. I feel in
2: Ayabafi. Yes, we are home.
1: Our first day, why?
2: Hey, one patch.
0: Oh, two mommy.
2: Eric, I'm so, and a crepas, Eric, and I'm so, okay. It's a then obey school prefect. Yet, two man, and I say, Bonnie Dean,
1: who crew me swag.

0: I'm surprised I'm on for the message by some Nicky Juan, a book of a disabled almost rare to hear you. I'm surprised, you know, then you come, I can't drama.
1: But
0: it's
1: what I'm saying. The first 2 weeks of September,
0: the first 2 weeks of
1: Station Batch.

0: Okay, so my main for way in Chemunya may I do my Shasienra, the National Holy Ghost Campaigner, Reverend Steve Mensah, and I feel Pastor Stanley, assuring praying for more charismatic evangelistic ministry. So praying a East to Danaba, we thank you for the move of the Holy Spirit. Indeed, Reverend Steve Mensah, Pastor Stanley, and all others, more and more seminar, more and more by, you know, by Friday. That's the ultimate Jesse, we are sir. But make sure you're a part of it, and then so, and you may, a chance, and maybe we may admit, you know, be part of it. My main car, also say, NS to a time for us, you know, you know, you know, or till naked, you and then be, you know, and I foresee a Jumusa, a Bohana, a Nisha, Unso, or call a battle, or that number four or so. Kennedy appears so, Abuchi. Friend of Mr. President, O'Neill and Ponsa, say, in fact, your program today is the best for the year. Because Adrian Yabaha. Kejua, good morning. Good morning, Oma. You and Kejua always brightens my morning.
1: I see.
0: Mr. I don't say,
2: Abradia.
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0: we need to.

0: Minute in soon term na nongo tre e bo anisa yeda onyamiasi. Jason Sermon Adom 106.3 FM na Augusto Oti. 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
0: That's correct.
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0: Okay.
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0: Mm-hmm.
1: Your friend Queen AC. Ghana's most beautiful. One of winning 2015. It's a Queen AC Abekanye ho oh, Queen Martin.
2: Yeah, nia.
1: Let you say.
2: Boko wa se.
1: Nya me adu. Matches wo ye kwa uni wao.
2: Me a fancy nye me for Cape Coast.
1: Oh, oh sir.
2: I'm a Cape Coast.
0: Oh, already.
1: Yeah.
0: Oh, I'm busy with ya. Yeah.
1: Yeah. We are fire, fire, fire. But it is so, it is so. She found time because I am more bashy. Oh,
0: baby. I'm going to chew for half.
1: It's a queen, queen, it's still hard money, everyone come off our quarter so home, and the money swaddy who knew, Nebuamubuamot media was Adichi, which is queen, why it's you.
2: Yo, I'm paying for me down when I see your bear on my hand on your, my beautiful big sister, Abina, and your, damn mechanum, or your aquatops, or your multi-purpose tablets, when I darum and Tina Mabaha, now with the introduction of some bocho, now I'm the brand ambassador. Na yen yina yon mani muhana about a week ago, let's say two,
1: a week ago
2: inyo. 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
1: Yeah.
2: Osande, zo obe no, oma muni yina, oma, yamu popoy. E nijamba, people lost their homes, people were misplaced. Inti isa wabande, oye multimedia, Adum FM, work kan wansa ze na wazabwa yinu ya nom hiye mame ni mapapofu. No onye, adofa, oye ato renchem, me what one is that? No, no, yes, yes, and I see. Yeah, so Zaya drew woman I as a boy or man on or yeah aquatops tablet no yeah so yes baba near Zaba Boboa what's wonsum one yin pa it is a wonsum no one yin paza no no wakaya afra franco body obia zibibi or the bani as a boy in
1: yeah
2: now generally people know the world knows that Eba Ghana her Ghanaians especially no we are hospitable ye why him ye ni more do ye tre in yo ye bob why
1: yeah
2: and so my Ghana sir, but ranks in hospitality. My poor child, you are so pan. We will not place. I mean, after 10th, first to 10th day, I believe that Ghana we will place. Inti, ne dem inti aquatabs. No, ye ni ye aquatabs Ghana in. Ye so ye pede ye bob boy ye ni ano. Inti ana paye. Or ye tete. No, we be said na. Inti waji jeans I mean aquatabs. The abazina was there. My poor child. Or ye tablet I was it treating so.
1: Okay.
2: To make water safe for drinking and then for use.
1: Mm-hmm.
2: It's basically aquatabs. Jumos in your day or batons in your. Na waboin may ya prevent or ya waterborne diseases. Eh, this is say you want to tuber.
1: Yeah.
2: No, nam outbreak no bay no intino, or ye, flood and some nas or bay intino. A lot of the water bodies have been contaminated. So what say we ma cholera, see say there's an outbreak of cholera.
1: Mm-hmm.
2: Now one purpose of aquataps and so near the over treaty in so,
1: okay.
2: So that it to make it safe for drinking, to prevent waterborne diseases like cholera and then dysentery and then all the other waterborne diseases. Intina here, so ya can yes.
0: Yes, empa.
1: Yes,
0: empa. Yes, empa.
1: Oh, Enti oman ye ye appreciate ya kwata house ye nimse eh so wutie jaso a Mr. Anson de ye ne na mi abrant ye oyo no a eh oyo no a enti se mo beta ye chise yiso a efe ye ni so pa isa se yen kakan 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a better chi, and so I am, did see a quenimono, future engagement to be a wobianosono, your ben sape pepe, and your man.
0: Well, the mechanic said, you better in your full BC, I said.
1: Yes, aquatops,
0: yeah, that's because you are here, Brim. In Tiso, you'll be now, Oshano Pana, or one Sam than a commas,
1: yeah,
0: sure. A Jumaku, Cassias, or no, no, Daji, no, a journey, your home in times like this. What we can do and get back, say, Ira nyamin shiraw nyamin shiraw nyina zo na aquata products nyina no so no e bribia da Ghana for yen patronize it.
1: Yes.
0: You know obasa chire mu ade potia
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0: Na fe enko so nya that positive impact no ne kra kra kra no me da se min kwa no bo mi din e di breakfast
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2: 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Da mama ken no. Aquata bi ne main purpose ye treating water or for water treatment.
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2: 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Ono no ma se ezi tunsu no ma. 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Eh yesu sona na ye integrated science we che and there are some organisms bi ye nfa ye nwa ye hu. That's microorganisms.
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2: 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Uh-huh. Ono treaty oye 100 liters of water.
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1: Mm-hmm.
2: Aha. Uh-huh. Ana jerry can okay. 20.
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2: Nto ono no 5 and ada cans na was it
1: blue be no
2: anyo.
1: Aha.
2: On a drop crew
1: when you find a drum no
2: poche nyo drum no inyo
1: and I know say so na ma now the aqua taps back atuma e treaty no. Oh wow.
0: Okay.
1: That's nice.
0: So
1: that's nice.
0: Yeah, that's a power. Yeah, that's a pee. You just say, but we're not being tinted,
1: yeah.
0: Now, I must say, it's finally meant to be. You're a quarter of the dance. I say, what do you mean?
1: Well, no, I
0: didn't mean it. I'm
1: not here.
0: Yeah.
1: And then, Palano. Mommy, see, a queen AC. Yeah, that's a pass by your auntie.
0: Yeah,
1: that's a pass.
0: All right.
2: For all the benevolence, it's my way. I was a boy.
1: Yeah, it's your daughter. You're welcome.

0: 4 minutes after 8, just on Samadum 106.3 FM. So, Amanonia, just get ready. Be beautiful lines, no? Amanoni phone call for the next 30 minutes. And then you share with us what you think can be done to save our situation in terms of this flooding matters and any other matters of interest. Say, oh, Amanonia, that's the, caveat. Oh, Amanonia, me say, oh, Amanonia, outside Ghana. Lawyer, for number number 2 on the call. Oh, Amanonia, for, sharing so say, Unkwana, ebe ma kwa mwa fre, se owa manonia. O namba adbe fre, inye nruho, 03, okay, me kanaw do plus, dien dien aso, sende te, 0302-216561, 0302-216562, mami si su dwebiem, 0302-216561, 0302-216562, se owa manonin kwani yesum. 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
1: No, me dati bebe, importante, se obri, shisha akwa taps, na to open a do and now open at a retail price. I'm a patron for a lining. Mm-hmm. Oye 0266112313 0266112313. Our box in the hunt on a fray. Yeah, we are going to give you the prompt response and attendance that we need.
0: All right, so yeah, that's CP. Quickly, you are Aquaba.
2: I am Fantina.
0: Oh, Fantina, I'm not
1: going to do a canoe.
2: Malamanta, Manta.
0: Now, so I'm not going to do to be
2: Nala, Nala. Well, Fantina, oye lawyer there. Nala, Nala.
0: I'm not going to be able to do this. FIFA paying that because referee no this a match no.
2: Oh, the way the president in the end is also let's say John Dramani Mahama.
0: I go say
2: the so her World Cup no.
0: Yeah.
2: Now she countries need to see a bon national anthem and the place no easy.
0: Yeah.
2: No her yet the idea. A hard dream.
0: A hard dream.
2: Okay, I'm say going forward. How do I say a better at your home? Oh,
0: no,
2: say, I didn't know,
0: no, maybe they've not come to understand.
2: No, the omnium to. They're going for the omnium to.
0: Oh, Debbie.
2: Omnium to. Are you for? Morocco for?
0: I'm a crowd kind. Yes, I'm better. I'm not a cab was bare 20 between.
2: Maybe many $100,000, you.
0: Ah,
2: no. Who could generate a good name? Or my moon and name for $100,000, Tommy and Quasi. Mental.
1: God bless our homeland, Ghana.
2: Oh, sorry,
0: Action.
1: Three, two, one, action. God bless our homeland, Ghana, and make our nation greatest. Oh man, Kejua, distracted me.
0: I want him.
1: Okay, Oman,
0: a cappella, 2000 ko a cappella.
1: Okay. God, oh.
0: Kejua.
1: Ah. Ubepio.
0: Hey, you
2: are sports time. I'm sorry.
1: Thank you, Omani.
2: I get it.
1: God bless our homeland, Ghana, and make our own. Oh, what's so? Who confuse me?

0: Aman,
1: aman, aku
0: bawa

0: 13 minutes after 8. 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
1: rap up. That is what the president is saying. Bebe na do madrin cha ba ne ya. Morocco phone place dey bebre ho a. Omo anya krumo okra na ewo wo mo.
0: E
1: ko form dey say dey ko fa Kevin Prince Boateng mo ne omo maka dey buy ni. But e do some bobo a how mbe to nwom no. Uti mo say yes, omo ya dey pa ne ade. Na na na France ne Morocco ebo. What him say Africa phone bebre na afim, aka Morocco pe. Africa phone nyina afim, aka Morocco pe. Ana bebre na say Morocco na ebo dia, omo na ka ene ke Africa in that time Morocco chess Africa nebo. Morocco sports minister dia bati nana yan ye bo ye represent Africa bia ye represent ye Morocco me ye nya Africa bia munya South Africanism ne Africa ho ho no ai Mohamed Saad Berat on sports minister was say on represent Africa bia. It's a moment from Africa, I don't know so good about the ball. From bad luck will be a mechanic. And then match, and the just said, of a such as a 19 from the South Africa, any team from Nana.
0: There be the same Morocco be free, Maka.
1: Hey, because how can you say you are not representing? How come?
0: Morocco be free, young Kosovo.
1: Hey, okay.
2: Amen. Amen to that.
1: Hey.
2: How many Africans?
1: How many Africans? Ruben Amorim, about your AC Milan, you naturally. Yeah, Ruben Amorim, former Manchester United manager, and the AC Milan in FVV, or the Bojima, and the other. Philippe Luis, and Kano Siakai, and the Manchester, Siakai, the Manchester, Let's Go Madrid, or Brazil, and the Abrante, and Nimunako in FVV, and also Abbey of Coach, Nabi Biafati, Akuyi, and so on. But we are hoping for the best. Live commentary on Adom FM.
0: Adom FM.
1: Yes.
0: Nah.
1: 7 years transena. Mm. Yeah, take you off live on Adom TV.
0: Okay.
1: If it is every year, games thing in a live on Adom TV.
0: Okay. Yeah. MTN for Nedom.
1: Oh, of course. MTN has 30. Almost how much? Yeah. We be here. We used to MTN recently in Adia. It is the more we used to MTN. No matter which way, text message, call, WhatsApp. They all used to MTN. Yeah, piano. Unya points a bit. Really. 9 Land Cruiser Prados.
0: And
1: over 10 million Ghana cities are here in Crawford. MTN for the Marseille, some okay. Oh, what to Muno? I have a name of them. Red Zona. Any idea for Motomo? And Pacho, I know Power Jerry, I always say, you're not a Red Zona, didn't come from Motomo. Not to watch Atari and Aguso. I said, now what do you say? 72, I've been 72 hours. How many days?
2: 3 days.
1: Okay.
0: Okay.

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Oh, Kumasi. Now what you mean? 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Your partner for life. And then we've come to agree and accept to say now Milu a part of a daily breakfast, that energy release now they might to get us going for the day, and that energy to go further. Milu for their mind is part of our breakfast in the barbecue. Am I ready? Now make sure say the diabe come at the amount electro and sugusu one World Cup promo electro and make out say and they say okoto smart TV BF with Samsung, TCL, Nascoa. There's a one soon. A Chedia Sunkupa and Aunya. And to make sure that you are a part of Electron World Cup promo. If you want was 0503-159-739 and 050-289-894. No team Eddie a year in Kitahon. Electron Corner, so Koso Kyle said they are giving you 3 month subscription to auto 50 inch or bigger Samsung, TCL, and Anesco TV, if we want a honor. Well,

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2: no ramo. Elder Yadasipi, Yadasipi, anytime we are in France, we'll look out for you. 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Yadasipa. So, you have a friend who chat to a crowd because of time, no? Good morning, Apom Tisei.
3: Good morning, Tisei.
2: Nyamia Dumboko.
3: I'm a patcho mekasa from UK. Concerning flooding, and I'm interested.
2: You.
3: Met you, Uniabra, some time ago, concerning the way the drainage system no war Ghana no. Na me who's empenning for the people around between the Chinaso Cassa, OBS if you know a tau, if you both compound in a union. Look, what UK has here? Baby, a Ghana embassy won. Yata winina, I was the drainage system normally, and me by Ghana some time ago, and be who somewhere M1. Me nim dear about this construction. But me common sense, let me say, Gata na no more yet. And that will go to be. I had no drainage system, almost missing and unseen money. Oh, in this, I will be better. No, no, it's where expert, no, can say. And I will be a sedan or a car or no, I is to me, no, a ura. Because all here, baby, I'm big enough. I am more than. Hello?
2: What's it you?
3: I baby, I'm just a gun embassy, what London has here. Granite to cry is so much, I paving. Ah, I be on the, but the drainage system, what you mean, 19 money ye? Oh, and then, ye construction, ye quire. Near ye gutter to guy, you road on both sides. 21st century. And how long, and this thing will carry on. And the gun of pumping in for no more, will be can earlier on, say, and your high on Bekuko school. Fine, but woman, you are man, why grandpa? Umuba. They line their pocket, that's all. On the drainage system, so because it was if he, I repeat myself, was if he in our tower, not counter. To me,
2: all right, yeah, that's it.
3: Oh, and for drainage system, I'm a year, and they are poor. They are very, very poor. Oh, in the past, that's Oh, it is the meeting here, Kano.
2: Okay, yeah, that's it. High tension.
1: No.
2: Interesting.

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0: wo. 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
0: 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Nyame ya dumu a ochina eh na woda kesie onya 11 years.
1: Oh, wow.
0: See, you wishing happy happy birthday.
1: All right.
2: Oman
1: birthday 80.
2: Oh, say.
1: Birthday 80.
2: Oman there be some senior.
1: Na wozi senior bi do.
0: I work hard yourself man is senior.
2: Oman we senior man. It be do wetin miss here. Eh.
1: Okay.
2: Oman wo dia ye papa yi ka Mr. Secretary to year UK. No ho but or man I know ho but yeah me baby I'm a quiet Holland I'm a quiet and I'm a day and fat we say on to me who say I see Diana Green said ni dynanim and ni ho it is so no to a ben on it is a drink sin yet it says then cranny as ye naya tali if you n so ni ta then so ni na a chiba bontia and so then fine yeah if you never it's you know nigga account I think say you saw her near
0: saw her
2: near who no not crying or man empty and at 30 empty and you fear dear son yeah boy man you and castle one tio yeah they catch you so who ni empty and so and they are cop empty and sim neto let's just see a better point you know now points now over the nibble but yeah one record in your prado it's as a prado to makuma kwen kulan cruise and no more deche see council mo channel brew 10 million 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ba. Or your NPP communicator or don't come in your constituency one
1: okay.
2: And then I would die it's a sorry ba happy happy happy birthday to you and when you're 50 years
1: oh wow
2: when you're 50 years when you're my own son we pa na on your neck yes na 50 years when your body on double double 7 feet and man will be a winning my sorry ba or what taifa don't come in your bottom one no na a general fresh sorry ba now I wish you a happy birthday and easy oh yeah easy 50 years ukobi why it's your bad year, Emma, if you na ka when you know, and you sira, and ye ye de, na, a ye, wakuma so de, na, no, omanum remo, emma, NPP communicators, nini na, a show, a happy, happy, happy birthday. 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Yeah, a Disadel Old Boys Association and a DSS so ewa North America Ohio chapter a Disadel Old Boys Association North America omo e di jumai kama eya Independence Day family get together. 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

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And your Enshoma Season 8 grand finale. Wait, serious artists and a music icons and a airbus here. 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Francis Amo, Eddie Heavens, ever bad down. 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

0: Grand Season 8 Grand Finale imu o. 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Yes, Shireen. A Doom TV. 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
5: Tepia, send me muffy school ba. Me who say you want to. Now, so, science had any socks ya, are you fee? Ne, what's ya no pay you? Hey, Bibia, sasa. Now, so, me tia say, school con nafum. It's me sure say, Obenya Milu, a can of Ediani.
6: One couldn't be for ya, Edianoni, a warding. For Milu, a warding cow, Ediani, cafe, Milu vitamin D, a for energy release, keep on, Tibiota, Etumaye, Milu, a warding, whatever kind. FDA, at the

0: is FDA approved.
1: Charlie, you know, there was serious meeting.
2: Hey, Allah, Moche.
1: Now, send it there, Charlie. You're in favor.
2: Oh, we are to Boise. Monday.
3: Hey, what funny.
1: Anu, magic a card, you're in your maybe. Mitya, not free or sharp.
2: Hey, say, ho!
1: Ah, Minya, what you have with your name?
2: Anu, send your bayer, a prepare or be being here, Sikano. Momo, being a beer man.
1: Asiminya, make you.
2: Hey, Abrante, go go when you want so hot.
1: Allah, Moche.
4: Oba, Vizia, that was. Sentia, I know now what to do. Wow, wow. Me here, and in this one, you saw. Obviously, I'm a fire. Kind of Sentia. Mumbo Day.

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0: Well, we are back 12 minutes after 9, just with 7 at Doom 106.3 FM. A lot of your text messages about Ebeji Brenna Yakani na Ede Amau. But we free Elder Samiho, Finland. I'll say, Elder Mahini, praise God. Please, my warm greetings to Great Domas 1990 year batch, which is known as Supremus. Our get together at Domahin Crew Eclipse was super duper last Saturday, and we are grateful to the headmaster and professor engineer Nana Damoa Aferi, Doma Samahini, Sanahini, for gracing the celebration. It was a good time and good memories shared from 1990 year group president Elder Samuel Yao Enin and the executives. And I'm on the way. Hey, and I'm on the way. I see. Lea Pedro, what did you say?
1: I'm
0: here. Come
1: on. I'm here. I'm here. Boy, home by.
0: Yeah.
1: And so, dear, she is opportuno.
0: I see.
1: Because, they ain't to me, in fact, ya home din, any bibia was as you so. A young coupon, not done any more brunti, and I a tiasi, me to me coba. Until you all know, yes, I may and yen soon to me, ain't yana JJ Moka, or say ye be supporto. Did ye debe buono, a she ye, the young coffa sembi, emre yayon. Yenko ka sema yenka yenko fa de enye ye dia na ye be hwe ya brabo mu ye nti eno na egusu nti
0: nya nya time bi me hu na be si di minerals commission come everybody I think say what man is smooth in terms of, you know, educating us to understand the realities. Indeed, every time I'm seeing you, number see the Minerals Commission Hong Kong. How well the Motima regulate in terms of cooperative AM mine in mind? How well the Motima Abu Abu Ano?
1: Yo, man. Nti edano yedin komo ewo cooperative mining ho
0: asan fasha o se a time with Minerals Commission abia jamia adma ya wa debe mba bituaka, then we start educating them because they have Pedro they already take advantage of the cobra 20 minutes Minerals Commission so yeah for the good of the country.
1: Nti last week yedin hun komo kakra about responsible cooperative mining and skills development program na a secretariat a no atene ho enhye Minerals Commission ase for now ehye the Ministry for Lands and Natural Resources ase na botaye a yeye ene nyina ne se tete community mining na abandada ne de baye no and actually the National Alternative Employment and Livelihood Program for Illegal Miners no ye kabo na sue hunu bia ewo mu bia no de antoye ne de yesusu se ye ya ebeboa na yemfa ne nyina mum na yemfa implement ye program with them aim se ebeboa na yetumi ati atu galamse ase ana se yate so because me kachira we say woni manfo ni di nkomo wo mining communities no mo say alternative to mining air mining however no they want to be
0: the alternative to mining
1: air mining however they want to be guided on how they can mine responsibly. Into then the government took it upon itself saying yes idea increase secretariat in Yeduma. I have been out of the place for about 7 months now, but I know say Omo Yeduma in terms of the Minerals Commission, no, say your mandate ASA you regulating your manage all the natural resources, no. What it also means ni say Ubenya lease at the cooperative mining even though a minister for lands and natural resources nebe grant no it will be based on the recommendation from the Minerals Commission. We na ye mawo grant ni we are operating permits will be used no so and also will be given by the chief inspector of mines also the Minerals Commission na no no krata ye be here free ho be ye wo emergency response plan, your mine operating plan, your reclamation plan, and a decommissioning. Because you per se yeah the any inti wo kwa kwa ye jumano you per se who from the start and sankra now they have sobe bo from no or baby have sobe bono utu every who we are a kwambe no abe katasu. Na mine in no kra wo kwa kwa yeno plan be now the procedure be and now the be ye o mine in the navy I send ya ma operating permit as a commission you go so I know more things I was so over the time no a mobile round for us to look at areas potential areas I bit me they are cooperative no see make us say so far so good
0: I see Adia Bakosu Abribia actually my dream say what is that big challenger, government after government, you're facing in minimizing the front of these illegalities in terms of mining? What's the big challenge? One big challenge. Because in opposition, it's easy. You get power, it's difficult. Now we have to approach it with that nationalistic approach now. What is that one thing that would be difficult now?
1: My dream, AMA say, nipa epe adia oya obenya hon faso bebe nenso or only emraso for instance se oshe dinti ema illegal mining koso power areas na okoha na onye omuko dinko mwenye so mu nim se nsio no a ese no e ha omu enye so mu nim se effect na ebe bo omu so no flooding ye by ebesi o but ebi mo catch raw se omu ni adwuma bia apart from mining e wo mu mpatemo
0: omu dia no
1: e da no me ko enkrofo na me ko Kwame Nkrumah ni krom baby I'm Crawford Senior High School one wura bi wa chire ho na me nam ho na me hu se mrante bi ehye baby a nsuo to ebetumi abu ogu omo so na me 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provide here in terms of employment
0: alternative
1: and na regulatory infractions enforcement me call Tanzania ade ba ko me hu ho na me bi so mo se ade nti na omo ha illegal mining no enye prevalent no omo se e ha no so mo ti se kwabra as e omo hene kwabra sante e ye illegal mining wo ha ye be ba ho na e bi hu se ye no kura ye nche wo ye be register wo e firi na ekọ no wo we book mu ye be regulate wo bibia wo ye bia no
0: ye
1: ni wo ho nti na watre say a weekly inspection na a monthly inspection a quarterly inspection a yearly inspection okay to be here what is right it has some of the challenges where I sit as the titles mineral titles director land concession ownership nti babia uhu se nkofo eye illegal mining no the reason why you are not able to register them there now and they say enye omodia beba no you are granting me no right me to obi and o man hene kwabran sante akwohye ho de no ye adwuma nti uka se uko register kwabran sante se baby a wo ye adwuma ma register o feel
0: like be dada
1: legal implications and you be the other day. Some of the challenges are me hunu bi no no nti me wo some proposal be a my dream no me say ye ya a bit me a boy. For instance, maybe I was small scale blockout areas. No?
0: Mm-hmm.
1: So, I can't show about the history of a concrete buyer, PNDC law 218. You know, said that being regulated small scale, any artisanal mining. No? And until then, no, now you're mining at least I did mining and now quite a large scale for Nkwa. No? Into those areas, no, you will be because of alluvia. No, into social galamse per se, no, a backup form, even if say a bambi am fighting with time. The reasons are that omo omo ye galam say no, baby omo pepaye assassin and treating no effort. Mostly
0: from
1: alluvia, because omo ni sophisticated

0: 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thing I was say ye ne da urubo no na sisi ampo de say painfo na ne kan ma sem say ni want me wet to ntum o say
1: say
0: ba bia ye ye illegal mining no na nkofo no nhye da hunhun sunsaso but I'm say me ni jun ya ti bi kakra bi
1: somewhere in Kwaseko
0: point oh apart from chemfo other areas bi wo ha ama you ba bi kura de sebi omo ayi tete sa latrine
1: I
0: pagan ni say na pian ni nyina ni ade nti they have experienced themselves
1: so there's a way out responsible mining
0: yes
1: and a one yan so dia esu to so dia husu so bi ni
0: ebe ba wo so yan yan ni mining no aban bia mai nti a mining da both in power and in opposition. I mean, ni ni say you are in more opposition. Our most senior ni say on base on Dr. Baumi abaye president, you know. Your corner electioner on base campaign a catch the gun of when you say Montu Abama ye Montu Abama ye be try mining mo. Then virtually what they are telling Ghanaians ni say on base on be try Ghana economy ni mo.
1: I see if you've just joined us at 28 minutes after 9. Just on 7 at Dome 106.3 FM, Lawyer Frank Pedro, Minerals Commission, Nosa Ewo, Eye, National Democratic Congress, Home Communication Team, no. Yes, you say, Lawyer Kwesi Kwatensu, member of the National Communications Team, Ebeba Bekayense. I'm sure you're aware of the directive, and Yami Admetra, 2-day directives, no. Say, Yemfa, enjoying hands, critical cleaning exercise. 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
1: yeah.
0: It will be held I yeah. think on Saturday
1: yeah.
0: Na my senior brother I contested vice chairman ewo MPP muo Bia West na mistress omontoman mini apanyini pa
1: oh is that so
0: yes inti enya dia mimi susu se ebe ha dwen bebre bi num kura bi sa se aden is the government targeting omonti na my menyi ni se that even
1: they've issued a statement
0: yes menyi ni se by say aban kura e de na dwen ko ho se because MPP for eyo mo election tm for program in show that be there is always omo aba no omo say mostly party elections no eya enye from 7 a.m. to 5 p.m. You can go and vote. 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Ye enye ma aban. Ye ya ma ya ye ho. The majority say sa issue no ye one of the things are it can be rectified. Ye yeah, simple matter. Ye nko na ye nko to aba no. 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
1: okay so just this morning yene general secretary for the new patriotic party Eddie Nkomo just after the release and the release they say New Patriotic Party joins nationwide general cleaning exercise. The leadership of the New Patriotic Party directs all members of the party to actively participate in the nationwide general cleaning exercise declared by the president scheduled for Friday, July 10 and Saturday, July 11, 2026. In view of the party's constituency elections on Saturday, July 11, 2026, members are encouraged to participate in the cleaning exercise immediately after casting their ballots, as voting is conducted on a walk-in basis. The party calls on all members to demonstrate their unwavering commitment to environmental sanitation, civic responsibility, and national development through their active participation. And it's signed General Secretary Justin Kodia. So it makes it very
0: great.
1: Yeah.
0: Great. Not me who statement with, yeah, but it conforms it with whatever right. I was saying because I mean, you bet waba, but yaba you to know and yes, you know for the entire say 7 hours. There be a banpo the baby critical panel say be do say you be ballot boss no so no. two or two we know akwa yo cleaning exercise ye ba be bie so anwa akwa akwa support o candidate
1: lawyer Kwesi Kwati machi na hoye
2: o mai me hoye me jo so kesi pa o mincha menu enzo
1: me bana u jina ba bia na u jina ba tubia na
2: consensus license o dey
1: u jina national na
2: oh nebi
0: that should be over ko parliament into work
1: oh okay o consensus ever
2: asante atim north
1: eh o de so e tawe duro eh hono yi wono
2: oh yeah
1: Eh, you want to watch this?
2: Say, eh, you want the MP Nenya?
1: Ah, hold on, your chap. Now, what is it? Who does the go up out?
2: Oh.
0: The world can say, now we need the answer.
1: Yes, yes, yes. Yes,
0: almost man.
1: Let me in your encounter, but then they be a catch Dominic saying about Casa Kama Kama.
0: Casa Ye, papa.
1: Yeah, yeah, yeah, yeah, yeah. Hey, who now go free?
2: I want to free.
0: What do you say? Oh, wait, wait, wait. What do you say? Baby, I will free into and found when you name the anyway yet to me. Emma, I dare be a chepa. Oh, be so to me go free, baby. Now to me, says any power you go to parliament, idiot.
2: My man, Gaza. Why? MPPI woman.
1: Yeah.
2: Obi, I can tell me say, hey, who go free NDC man? Come on, you to know a coin park when you baby there. Ashe.
1: Ashe.
2: Initially, ne, it was a concern to me, but upon further thought, no. Major one, I'm say, Debbie. Nyamu okwanya.
1: Of course,
2: say NBBI.
1: That's true.
2: Me assure say 8 years ago, Obi share kosuma enim a cancer NDC nibi. So when people mark about this and you be a secretary to the president. And then when the forecast is said, you always be cool sooner. Se say the constituency elections here na ebaso. Eh ni ebeko akoboa. Me mi kru mu sa santim of me akoboa.
1: Now what is now what was the latest update on that?
2: Oh, himself file a process to halt the extradition, you know, process no.
1: But say himself
2: aye aye successful. We say US and Kasa no. One more come after you are na adding to succeed in any form of challenge against them. I mean, you know, they are born pie man, but I mean, from hindsight and from history, no, you know, they say it was very, very difficult. Say, US are buying power will track you down. Yeah, na one more impeccable brain, no, they believe say you have questions to
1: answer.
2: So, more system now, quite more adversarial. One more the evidence on when you have a court, no, my quadge. To me, say to me, yeah, the opportunity in Pepe Briniana, Omun Ninina Swa, Yana, Emuma, and our home history. And Mikami, I mean, Missinia, a Rafa Japon,
1: who
2: Rafa Tiaman and the Coco Tunyade. And the case you're paying me money. Now say, US for the SAS coming issues, yeah. Oh, by name, oh, by eh, near Sikapudu, Zopani, Dimay, let us say, Queen BIN, and Hotel Tradition Process of Wunya. US their bedding. One more will not come after you without having any basis in your mind.
1: Ever
2: ya can call the quadjitum. Nature sentence, yede, entem, we young. Omzo, ye de fan, ye de fan, ye de fan.
1: What chan was?
2: Oh, what chan was? Oh, no, umbe, chia, be, 2-3 years. Okone ye
1: omo abutrenu su
2: omo omo abutrenu okone ye bote epuna na video ni mawo anafe transactions ye nyina a chewa ya na e hadwe menua okay from point there na asem na hadwe. I mean, I've had an encounter with him. Say me MP, no. He's a fine gentleman. So, me dear, you say, as a lawyer, they may say, there's a presumption of innocence that accrues to everyone. And we can only hope, say, over Kobeti my day at a tenor. Nadia Sumja, but me dear, Mrs. Susie, Bukra Jamre, Papa Bino Koyo, no, be Naya day, at my name. But Nina, no, I'm Rasim. Timpai Bona is here.
1: So, what does it mean with that vacancy in Abaddon?
2: The constitution makes room for that. There's a constitution over here, Article 97, it talks about situations like this. Because the framers of the constitution, no more envisages to be vis-a-vis by the AC. And you know, the HNSS, Bia, Nipasa, and also absent in the home for about 15 sittings. The speaker may, ultimately declare sitting vacant. But the Kakakui, it doesn't look good for him, even though it's a quite an unfortunate incident I had the SE. Sometimes you know from his own will and his own accord. No? Usually, no, here, Obite say, Nkranza, I'm watching.
1: Yeah, I'm watching.
2: I was starting the process, I said, legal process now, no, I try to cut out, but I said, maybe I drink it here. I was so focused on the legal process, said, but you'll bring your full attention to that. And sometimes, you know, there's no history of being acquire successful. But let's even assume so when I successful, I say you did rape charge already at all. You won't mean to tell that. Because the public sentiment and the perception of the people is any day a non starter. And we MP, there is an expectation of you. So be a word drew no. And we will cry say why not cry say I don't wear day. A free frame. And it's quite unfortunate. Yeah, the idea. Yeah, Empire Bonnie beat him the other day. Eternity.
1: Beyond Empire Bonnie, the constituency is suffering.
2: Yeah, certainly. But maybe I'm being general. I don't think it would be appropriate for me to make such a call.
1: Yeah,
2: be German.
1: Yeah.
2: But maybe an interesting way. Now we say make it just a minute
1: yes, yes, yes,
2: on the dual citizenship.
1: Yeah, dual. Yes, which are
2: I'm saying no, not to be unfair to them, but. I really didn't get the argument.
1: Mm-hmm.
2: I think you say, Omon Pankasa.
1: I don't mumpe. I say, with me, Enkase Ghana or Wapa, what's a cock for Kruby, the Abacan, you know, na Echicha Dodia, who was only a chin, pepe, yepe, miam, yabia, Aquatana, also your master,
2: maybe I say, me de Semabacope,
1: no problem, no problem.
2: May advocate for dual citizenship, say one more should be elected.
1: Enya Kwenya
2: to contest and run for any position in Ghana.
1: Enya Kwenya.
2: No? Yes. First of all, Nipa Kroya dual citizenship, no? And a dual citizen. No? In the first place, we're citizenship of Ghana. First, the fact say, Osa who got another national passport, no, does not make him so a citizen of Ghana. That's from the legal perspective, you know. Be our citizenship by birth. You want the Ghana, and then I'm in the bush of one in the VBA. If you call UK, a lot of the times, you know, yeah, let's look at the policy rationality almost switches citizenship, you know. It's not based on allegiance. And as a lawyer to say, be a failure, or any lawyer to Ghana, be it has most to do with economic, even than allegiance. If you go how school, go how in the bush of one day, America school fees or call Bitcher school fees be $100,000 a year, $200,000
1: this
2: year. This year,
1: his
2: life is better. Be a few be 17.
1: The circumstances that lead to becoming a dual
2: has nothing to do with
1: most of time.
2: Economic, yeah, most of them. Semino, I mean, I need confirmation, but Semino understand it's a dual citizen. In the Ewaba between Ghana and England, boy, into Nyabo, Besha Ghana. It has nothing
1: to
2: do with England. Because, well, your citizenship by birth from Ghana, before Ansano, Oko nationalize, and I say, be Oko holder, other citizenship. Again, we even have to also look at expertise that you lose. Well, I remember, Papa Bia recently, free mo, near Freno, Dr. Mensa, was a fiber optics, Papa Bia,
1: Would
2: you have a panic TV, so the in-depth knowledge, when you're a free man on the contribution, why you were US and even Europe and other countries. Yeah, catch it, I say, when it comes to a position like science and environment and technology in society, Papa didn't qualify.
1: because you do.
2: Some Papa, in terms of making decision between Ghana and the US, he would rather side with the US. I mean, to be very honest, completely untenable. Again, and finally, let's even look at the motive in here, and the historical and the political motive in here. Sad was in Sepulon, yeah, they buy him. We share your memoir before one more drafting 1992 constitution, you know, it was more or less like a political decision rather than a developmental decision. I didn't hear. Because you are a member of the opposition, or Tetia Bayan, you are a member of the and when you are going to the US, or you are going to naturalize for his own safety. Said the baby behind the internal. And then, Obiti ha, on basic was you creating a cool US when Jessica, and your personal contest said the NFA for the event classes. Meaning, who will be at what you might advance a strong argument to say, said Duas is a bar, the allegiance will be questioned. Indeed, the highest form of crime, or a constitution, will be a treason. Meboa, see, two are by the
1: Egu.
2: In our history, Duas is a man, two are by Egu Agana.
1: The highest form of offense, if you are questioning allegiance,
2: the highest form of offense and crime in our, so far as our constitution is concerned, has it ever been committed by dual citizens? Corruption issues, now, yeah, of course, will come up. Yeah, the Gary Disika, when was the last time in our records and our history, you had one dual citizen or Ebi? So the facts does not support it. And for me, if you ask me, the dual citizenship law on preventing Kofo from running for key positions and handling key positions, Omudomo expertise bebuano. So dual citizenship law now, you prevent and restriction for me is outdated.
1: It's at our expense, correct?
2: Yes, at our expense. Yeah, the emotions about it.
1: I think emotions are leading emotions.
2: Yes, yes, yes. But it's outdated. It's outdated. In December, you're Ghana, England, boy, into Ghana, and so when you're planning to own where you travel. We are just emotional about it. Meteor Bakumzo say, obedi the position, Samoa Muma, as I believe the position. But if it's a Ghanaian, what is wrong?
1: President, or Chefa Home?
2: Or Chefa Home? Rollins, so I did what is it? None of the money in the position, see? Huh? Gofua, obedi the position, so I, party, Professor Michael Kui, when you do what is it? The band, and can you look into the band face, catch and say, because any papa is citizen, you won't mean Savuana. Why can't you extend the same courtesies to a Ghanaian or no UK and US? All dual citizens, especially when the premise of dual citizenship has nothing to do with allegiance but has more to do with security and safety and economics. Or be an abusion who are located and send a metimical school or ho, and also you see Nipanenya expertise, a high level of knowledge, me the boy US, me the boy UK. But Obani
1: also
2: went to him.
1: So you are outdated.
2: I outdated. And certain positions, oh. And every position, you know, then they hide under the umbrella that they are sensitive positions, so that their allegiance will be questioned. No, it's because they don't want to give it to them. They just want to be conservative and protected. Or more, So that's my view on dual citizenship.
1: Well, me cry no opium at you.
2: Me against it.
1: Strong advocate.
2: Yeah, me against Salo, no say restricting Crawford. No, I'm against it. Me name Ghanaian beer. Also a dual citizen or bar when making a decision, I will make a decision that will be inimical to Ghana.
1: No. Frank Predu, what do you think? Yeah, because when
0: you have a press and one
1: because
0: I think after Council of State decision, it has become topical, and you know, for it to have had its way into our constitution, you know. Let's just say debate now koswa.
2: Even predating
0: the constitution. Ebinum who did the view say, yeah man kofo mwa kotina brochila sans wa kwa citizen or enjoy certain rights. Into a bit me or yeah juma wa the benefits of being an a different from ya kwa hassless into a beban in some way too.
1: Yeah
0: ni kuja election baby tye. Yen ye bibi. It has being at the time, no, the thinking of such leaders and then conform being your mom, obey me, mobilize your mono, and then I go into our laws.
2: Yes, then, no, now,
1: Sabrina,
0: yes. And for instance, constitution be a yenye biano. Apart from the 1960 constitution and the Yaba Republican, no, can I quiet after say, are you cool?
1: It's you too, yeah.
0: But yeah, yeah, cool, new year, yeah. Yeah, yeah, baby, I cool leaders, no any better. Money and you hold there. But what I say, there have been this contention on the dual citizenship. And you see, because when in the entire currently and Casano, you will be more first, no, not a more. To me say dual citizens should hold different position be a woman yes, yes, including yes. The president but the Kenu Furiata eye ni se siano at ma obi mu adwen akoye se na papa yi onye dual citizen and this year of akwa president I hope
1: but it is informing some very important
0: but remember it is informing some conversations say now,
2: No, but assuming this is an offense, it wasn't committed by a dual citizen, it was committed by a citizen. So what is it? Where lies the argument? Even treason has never been committed against by a dual citizen. It has always been done by a citizen. But can the fraud say dual citizens? What are you saying?
0: But independent.
1: But
2: in terms of investment, we can get our dual citizen to come and do any manner of investment here. But when it comes to a more expertise or whatever, we feel no. I'm saying, the evidence doesn't support him. Because evidence, you know, indeed, the fact that Obi a dual citizen, you know, does not mean, say, so here Bonne or her, the law officer cannot deal with him. But don't tell me.
1: I mean, for me, that
2: should shake the argument. I'm going for them. When you do as in chess, or you're born here, the law cannot deal with it. The law can say, the council battle with my trust.
0: The mini argument, no. Let me tell you.
1: But indeed,
2: this year, 1992, no, Ofurata was not there to probably commit the supposed allegations leveled against him. And what was the intention then?
0: Intention, no, any the Supreme Court case. On apart from Asare, he has been consistent. Say, I will see a mad dual citizens this because they are citizens in the first place, and every right be other citizens are enjoying, they must enjoy it.
2: Yeah, political that has been equality, everything.
0: Argument.
2: What is the point?
1: And she said, Adamu Sakandi,
0: the fact that he was a dual citizen. Now we'll share the argument and the reason that that's always been on allegiance. However, there are some school of thought and they say most of these dual citizens are not there because they owe allegiance to the country. However, so we'll share the documentation to be a citizen of these countries.
1: You owe allegiance.
2: What is greater allegiance than being a citizen by birth in your own country?
3: Argument they say. Obi in sequin, but a wouldn't ya sell to you know your mum running. The argument in penny for no sponsors of the bill no the US AM Fatoh the US AM Fatoh. Or man many is a level US and Rehona ye drew. And if you so be so you do a citizen ever honor man, US is a shame no, and who took my crumple now, and was who US passport now did you juma? Who to be fact, so we again and you get a passport, a kitahona, or Mudiana over riding and Yadiano, a just a supreme over the Ghanaian passport, a kitahono.
1: Passport,
3: no. Sir, who get a dual citizenship, it is your choice. But it is, and since I was out the Yajuma.
1: You cannot.
3: But many problem be with dual citizen. But many DNA say there was some key positions, sir.
1: Yemanibe president, or which my president?
3: I didn't say I was Yemanibe president. Sir, because we are quite brochure and I say we are quite strong. There were brochure. It's a man. See, any before a man you
1: know.
3: Obianka so any Ghana ni. But Sanya Sadia, I was saying we did now so any who say we are Ghana ni na. Ghana no, Ghana your supreme over the other one.
1: Was he quite actually? Was he?
3: Allegiance. Na naso kita dua na se positions bi on my do be koma ya won se sey ya ye security vetting o man media me ya na nema bi ho no ma ya ye nyoma so political wo man mu sey en se sey na wonim sey betu media ya adwuma krempo no e be compromise kwasi u bi sa me hawa I will be very surprised
1: you come from hawa
2: and I'm saying that the data doesn't suppose so say the worst crime and the highest and greatest crime ever committed and ever prescribed by our constitution has never been done by dual citizens.
3: Okay.
2: That is treason.
3: Okay, Oman.
2: Aban Yetobi, that is our own citizens.
3: Aban Tuguna. Saban to go ye kan ye nim se bi mo ye be ye asrafo a ye se asrafo ne to abangu ni ade ye mamra ne ema obi dual citizenship kwan se obi ye so jani ni wotumi kwa beto abang egu ada that is it
2: so you think say omunya kwa ye ombe ya
3: omunya kwa ye na de wo ye be wo ko ye ya mana so you see I am not supporting his argument say ye na ye ma kwan se
0: I get it
3: say ye na ye ma kwan so ye dual citizenship
0: abetu ya even been given the opportunity
3: that is it you are not trying to justify it
2: no but you don't need to be soja san wa iku wa ha o kan ko fo yo mo start say sa e vote ho baby o mo start so mo ti o minim ya beti o mo ka o mo yeso mo ti togolando so
3: western togolando
2: for no soja for
3: oh
0: macpam so there is the republic versus macpam and some of them were even sentenced there
2: yes they were not soldiers in the other there was more okay
3: david
2: o man
3: say any problem
2: Our
3: opportunity no no kita passport in been wetin akwa we bridge
2: oh no this is not fair from
1: but we must send money first
3: and man and am say the ono no na mokwa mu no ne sankwa mu aye din nyina no ne ntiasie mu no the ono no ensa so na tie dware otumi twa plane ticket e ma ne ba kwotena brochure e kwa no wo no no baba no ne sike
2: na
3: but the fact is that yeah ono ya wa to sie so no nkyere say wo wo no e wo se unya apa hand ba de ono to
2: free
3: enya me no me say the lay person no, number like one thing.
1: The beneficiaries of these particular dual citizenship, you know, is our class now.
3: That class.
1: And don't pay sir.
3: And yemen amen pe. Let me say, udi ya upi abonti ya biso bi wani muheya. Ese.
1: Okay.
3: The mpenye fuo ye niye, obeka chwa se, the obeka niyo, mwa na mwede mwa kukuhu.
2: One question per man.
3: Mwa, me, nyadu kwa pisa de lima na mpulo. 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
2: naye.
3: That is it.
2: Do you know what she's doing wrongly?
3: I am, what in the me?
2: We are selecting a certain category of people. How susu say? Oye, omuwa omotia buwichira omuwa biti mabe contest, you know, they are in the political class. And then generalize it to reflect every yeah, and it's not true. Who tell you? Who is a generalist?
1: Oba biti mea kwa manani.
2: Waha kwa biti mi, bi e juma semi ya de biti
1: mea kwa manani.
2: School ni nkrata
1: semi ya.
3: Dabi, oman, inti, awasa ubeye CDS. I was so by your president.
1: I was so
3: by your friend saying, member of parliament, and I will more be the wagon, I will advise be, and answer what expertise be a person will share with us. I want to be a
1: now.
3: That is my question. I was so by the post answer. Now be taking decisions, my procurement to hold decisions.
2: In raw sense, indeed, you know, most of these foreign trainers, they have more expertise than those of us. If you are being very fair to ourselves,
3: into bonya systems, niye na systems, no so no, into be my enya that expertise.
2: Oh, is that saying nanya
1: pe? Oh, how? Enu roda o.
2: Enya nu.
3: Ah, sao.
2: Enya nu.
3: But you do say you do as citizens be ebeji atum.
1: You do what? No, no.
3: Okay.
1: And you from Shobi and Shenani.
2: The provision it was more political than developmental.
1: Okay.
2: Because also, cancer question, we say, Ebrebia, constitution, via, Ebebano. We should look at the history behind it. No, much to abide the ego. And the other side, you two abide go, more journey than a quarter man on any other
1: number.
2: And it's not developmental. Nipano, Obia Shia, dia, boy, beer, or your seasoned pilot, or you say, or you say, expertise.
3: Unless they want to tell us
2: to say, and
3: California Ghana, for a D kind to two of mine, not between a year and 69 years, no. oma moye enti ye hia omo oma konya expertise no akwaje nimdie no obi man so na betu abe develop
4: ganna me not tell you ofri kuma uha
3: tell us that
4: me not tell you ofri kuma uha
0: sister banane eh oma maybe I say if it is not broken, you don't fix it. Already no. There were certain positions dual citizens bit me out.
4: And you're more occupy your monster again, the allegiance is
0: but so there should be a reason.
4: They can
0: say
4: the CDS in Ghana. Chief. That one, the allegiance is not questioned. But when you're a member of parliament, there's a
1: question. Hey, yapa, sadne, yapa. Member of parliament, dual citizens, no, omo how.
4: Unim, Adamusa Kandi, so what they're here in life. Adamusa Kandi, almost at time, for Burkina, no, my, your passport in the other
1: but hey, yapa.
4: They're in Germany. And this is a guy, in the life, in he served as people, sumo, omo. See, a castle will be being human, there. All of a sudden, this guy became member of parliament, served his good people. Under the name of dual citizenship, we will not assume it. I mean, even to mention them, we better say draw crown. We wasted his life and in prison, all because he saw a certain dual citizenship.
0: Sir, no, I've been a debate by nothing.
4: It doesn't make sense. Me, it doesn't. I don't care where it falls. Yeah. It is our same papa. No, we make a decision between Ghana and Togo. We need baby
1: original Togo.
4: Look at this.
3: CDS, yes, IGP, Commissioner, and one IGP,
1: what's wrong with that?
3: Prison Service.
4: Yeah, but that's being conservative for about the position.
3: Ain't you know, man, I didn't think that more person will be occupied, more person will not find out, or more be occupied.
4: Are they not Ghanaians? Are they not Ghanaians?
3: I think, sir, somebody can't just say, Nyami Aduma, next week in Komowe.
4: Are they not Ghanaians? Me a Ghanaian, you won't have a baby, many degree. They first say, 40 years, no, I'm America. Maybe I'm from America and I'm in school. Me hear me school fees in here, then sense of security in here. My co naturalize ya.
1: We have a full conversation on that.

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2: 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Ehu nu say bi wo mu.
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1: Ewa pharmacist.
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7: 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Fidia sort wo bebre abeka ho. 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
10: 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Bisa KJ and the Hammer, no, ever father, but a Joker Painter. Francis Amo, and the heavens ever bad down. Mix Master Gazin, so any the crew, no, or more than my whole age, I saw. 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Yaka Wintiano with someone Owusu. Belembe with Bessa Simon, Sisi Mame with Adani Best, Feeling Bum with Nana Abuaje Da Costa, Mariam Maguzo with Ben Bracco, Anna Passinger with Kofi Bento, Ebusia, Shanaway, you win free Soma Season 8 Grand Finale, Mo, and your Christiana, 12 July 2026, Ewa West Hills Mall, Ewa Akra Kaswa Quantum Ponoso. Kai say, time no, and your 4 p.m., na Yinaya Tnasi, 6 p.m., near picking a live, Ewa Doom TV so. And Stroma. Yes, Sheree. A Doom TV. Yewazo, yes.
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1: Oh, come on. 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Work and Happiness. 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
0: Work and Happiness got me riding every morning. 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That's right. Work and Happiness.
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So baby a wote meken uti mi. 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

0: Meda Endpoint Homeopathic Clinic as anopei. 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

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diseases. 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

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And you're my partner in AB. 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

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Number, I bet my friend, paying for, 050-315-9739. 050-315-9739.

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The corporate entities are what a man. One inch more. 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Bas idea. 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
1: You will laugh. 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
2: 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Bisa KJ Eden Hamano, ever vibe a or Doc Painter. Francis Amo, Eddie Heavens, ever bad down. Makes Master Gazin, so any the crew no, or Mobema a ho eja aso. 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
1: and unim say asem na
0: and sometimes say e betna ho na bibi say be ma oye ne asia me so do ba bi a ya na sometimes woka say we ankofo comment ahodo ankofo de to so oh and then kon kan publicly but
1: papa unim
0: at the end na wa be kan say na say
1: and komo ya me ne wo kan is about Ghana ye military system dey meet me aka no meet me kan say we wo fi di so meet me kan say we found to air uja there be I can never do that. And yes, my mate me at now, one thing dear to ya. Devi.
0: Enti.
1: Devi.
0: Callistus Mahama, where's Yawam?
1: Misha Obia. 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
0: Obia. 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Winsha be.
1: Misha Obia.
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1: 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I walk Kumasi. 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I dear current in any public mini ye me. 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SAS Kayina, a year so I am my year. It is a movie be never hiding and never say I'll not be where ya was seeing in a bar one thing. Wouldn't so be back as old for some co. Who cry a bro, de bia, and they say, yeah, china say. The question is, and they say, what china say, now you can, isi. And I say, isi.
0: Isi.
1: Oh, dear, you are the all kind, the NACM and for all cry, a different, oh, papa. Me, me come, as mama catch you, say, record the idea with fatu, oh, mommy. Record the fatu, oh, mommy. And die, you be, you buy, yeah, not, yeah, yeah, yeah. Me, I don't do football. Because me ni mukra.
0: Yeah.
1: But then, you buy a number of money and why?
0: Cobblestone, unless Cobblestone.
1: Yeah, sorry, I'm catching, say, yeah, first, you know, me can't, me try the echo, you know, I'm saying, I don't want to do, because me, I don't do sport. Me, and you're my German, and you know, your mom, you're yes, I don't, but me, assembly, I'm a country, I will be a GD.
0: It's papa, say, I'm fine, say, me, OP, me, dear, ni mwa. Office bay na person come in leading am fa won ko
1: na ko me found to just say who the enemy am make go asun
0: mate
1: eh
0: any me penny phone dey mean bebre say the bay ah we betimi aben o mna nko mo kro no
1: and never boy nyina
0: eh ya won sem ni bo ha eh conditioner we unconditional eh prophet no it say
1: yeah her time no me kai her time no me chia prophet Tevin. Where have you been? Different from each other. Yeah, right time.
2: Jim FM.
1: You know, Nini na wenyame sem. 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I'm telling, I'm not joking. 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

0: 106.2 FM sunye frichi freche fambre nyankumpong nada urumenti ya da sote nkwem cheche mada bojwe moje diye frusami ya na yasido waseda edi ya di mani di testi angaza kasi ya boni ya di nana ya yesu mawe brezi tim bombe diye skwade obidu mye edu kumi mene
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0: 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Your furniture come for, well, TV is who are, and one, I will look up, we, yeah, they are, France, a boy, and one, yeah, the bear, it's got a brood, francotrading.com, please, what the near family, 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
0: ye mongra esem nanka samwa ye sha se dia ne kwa South Africa. 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Winnings, I want your South Africa, ni, this year we see Pusi Tanausipa, says our Kukuno Kakaneko Krum, as our gross, ah. 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I just say no no once I'm crying can be and they cotton quatria. 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
0: Everybody and one mamma bought no more Ghana this year home by entry. 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
3: or responded to treatment but the condition no eye very very bad but also responded to treatment enti sese mpaye ni ye bose irade baye na dom na wajeno
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3: 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papay no or not the township and now you're no pecan of one get you up to now it didn't that's what you and it's and you break a hundred with me sorry at any given time no more cobble be a whole watch here and no more when you're winning baby a whole watch and see no more qua whole will be brave so if you been with me jane now we know why you like and no more could boo ni pun any coffin no more the 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
0: Wey, asam, nyese bia wopia bontio, enu okoshi ankwensha, wosene demo, ena brebrebesi, wakotun wane demo, achasa, adani ya rofo sempani, yankwen, wapanyini wabempeye, ewo, amananesa wosudji won 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Where I'm a more foreign and Canadian quay. Kakum Yajinuko, Kuanum, Opanina, or Hub. Wabaka answer, Opanina Kaba.
4: Pachamajimus.
0: And what do you want
4: here? I didn't say I'm here.
0: Yet the Radias is a say the Abenio, now no, yes, you two. I said, yes, it's a kind. My panyin so to one carry, and one is Wakas and Guabagana, a Guacamin. What is saying?
4: Okay. The ANC is saying it's no more a demonstration. And it's no more march and march. But it's rather, it has turned into the usual South Africa and the South African's lifestyle. Criminality, and robbery, attack, any other offenses are very relative to the South African, and for that matter, the Zulu boys, and for that matter, the Xhosa boys, and also the general South African public are boys, you know, living on second of history activities, criminal activities, any all other manners. Accusation say Nigerians net on drugs. Accusation say foreigners and Abejumajuma. Accusation say how many Africans and Yachiwomu in South African jail? How many Ghanaians and the South African jail? Any Ghanaian or South African jail, no, immigration related issues. But in terms of robbery, among they themselves, if we're talking about even rape charges, South Africa tops all the whole of African continent. In terms of criminal activities, South Africa comes next to Sao Paulo. Johannesburg comes to next to Sao Paulo, more than the Bronx and the New York and then Brooklyn those days. See, I can't criminal activities. It's the first on the continent. No country has that kind of a record close to South Africa. America and then Brazil, these are the hardcore, and then Manila and then some other few places. Thailand, Bangkok. In terms of the lifestyle of the South Africans, Nankasa, it is not only a matter, say, Nipotintum, and as a fellow Africans, and as Omukomukum, they were looking for a way, Omu politicians, Maumda assets. They go out there, Monkovayan, your lapses, Monkovayan inefficiencies, Monkovayan, your incapabilities, sir. Yen Timin Servo, the South African youth, dear Mama Juma, now they don't have any answer to produce and give job. Yeah, creation of job. If a government is to create a job, does it mean the government and take company? No. The government is to create enabling environment for individuals to thrive and have companies for individuals to do and not to employ. South African government, since, as I mentioned yesterday, from Nelson Mandela in 1994 up to today, you're talking about 32 years, South African black presidents or black ANC government, Omintimin produces 7% of a stock added to the employment, your friend is record. In such a country, a better Omintimin, it is goes beyond the immigration issue that they started with. They were looking for an avenue. So also, Obinko Nkruma, now it's all one second. Obinko Nkrum, as Ubonitu. And these are things that they do, and they're doing all the time to themselves. Look, in 2010 and 2009, South Africa, 6 months into Yebehost World Cup. Me, I was a fan member of Lucky Dubé. We had a fan club, Lucky Dubé fan club. It was based in Paris. Way back in 1992-93, Tapo released his claim in 1991. He did it in France. We were there, so we became fan member. Lucky Dubé was voted to be the person to unleash, to release the 2010 World Cup. Shakira, Ebaba Yaya, or the South African dancers, or DJ close to $10 million. Look at how they killed Lucky. How can a South African claim say they didn't know that this is Lucky Dubé? Meanwhile, school no go see the man is the same place we see in school. We see Omo. What happened? You can go on series of high profile personalities. Oman kasa kumomo. Ramaphosa has no answer because he is the cause and the originator. He has done this, he has used it, and he knows how they use it to gain and to continue power. Why? A Zulu president, their friend is Zuma. Zuma did it two times. Even the most efficient, quiet person that one would have said, a little bit moderate. When Thabo Mbeki mounted, pressure was mounted on him, vote of no confidence, and then Lusu, own free presidency, Abane Vice, Zuma Abano. He also used xenophobic attack. At that time, we were stretching towards on there, or here against the frontline countries, or here against the Zimbabweans, or here against the Mozambicans, and then the Namibians, and then the frontline countries. But Zuma na best started with the foreigners and the West Africans. Emra, unya the first problem. The second problem, woko the second election, the same strategy. Ramaphosa, one of the first elections here, winning the first presidency. Obako in the second election. He did the last one. Omukum Nigeria niba wanyima. Obu bie nisumaki ya kwa antutne. And then Ramaphosa here. How many deaths were not recorded on the street? At that time, many of me had that conversation, they meet Ghana too much because not Ghanaian citizens were not much involved. Ghanaians were spared. This is the first time Oma started. There's a lady, Minimo Kaseria, I met Sandy Ninyom Eddie Abram. She released a song about what? Home friend, baby mother, and baby father. I'll send the song for you to play. The first country already, I don't want my son to be like, I don't want to have a baby father like a Nigerian. And this is a popular song in South Africa, released about 6 months ago. Where is that induction coming from? Where is that orientation and those things coming from? It's an idea orchestrated, supported, and then also sponsored by the South African government, which is very much complicit. And for that matter, Onu Ramaphosa. Because, Omo tries to Omo kwa the white neighborhood. It will mean something, so watch it here. Yen sape.
0: And then yeah, Omo man fanyini unse, and anu yedi nkwamono nanku obaha ene mpanyifoka se, one train. Aswe diye ya kwa triye ya zuo, enye se bia, ya brani se mane magano, nimum, ya se se diye nwome si hurunu, ankebe ya nkwa one train xenophobia, ne mujo kakra ni ya mana ba asa akroko binomli ade. Nansu ye kum Ghana adeshe, Ghana as ya nimri yo wana.
4: Na catch the government on through the medium and the media service, lines. Say, obey you know, obey you know, this is a rebuff on the face of South African president, which was enough to disgrace him. This is a state visit rejected, stated as such. And then there is also a diplomatic protest, stay by it. And he said, Oba, and Tessa, whom are you trying to pamper? Oh, pamper Ramaphosa, or are you trying to paint yourself? And as a government, and Tessa, you rejected the state visit originated by Ramaphosa. Now, when we turn around and say, now visit in the Dahua, yes, yati, the visit in the Dahua. Let's see how, say, Trump, nakasu oba Ghana, ube timakache nsema oma. Now, oma suswa, nwe jagana ambassador Smith, Washington, nyenche. So I've said it, say, even for we top it up, as quoting, yasi ya mane ma, kwa high commissioner, no deputy high commissioner, Fikumo. Then they will know. They continue killing your people. They continue with the atrocities. They continue with the mayhem. They continue with all the things they are doing. And to one man, you should be very bold and stand by it, say, ma'am, one man, some of the reasons which some of us have said, say, they will not stop it. And to just punish them diplomatically and then make them feel bad. Because what presidents of the world do not want to see, even Ankiya no no, say, maybe now, maybe ma. Or solve problems related and that's affecting my nationals. And then I can say, and then Ramaphosa, Uncle Oko Nigeria, and his citizens also change.
0: Someone said, Missana de Adoson, Yada was a young for Winsia, Wapanina and Indian Kumwe, or your international diplomatic consultant, Farouk Al Wahab.
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6: tradivyo ofa bank ya diye sika kwa toho esa kwa yi sika fiwa 2024 number of cases are 716 no 716 out of 16 million 2024 over banks are 716 and a zero. And 1% in go 0.5% in go in group. Over 2025 and so tip free 716 about 472. Naturally, the banks need to say you will not pay more or more reducing this kind of risk. Over amount now, amount are a year 2024 now is 75 million. And so over 2025, as well as 57 million, which means

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2: 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Wanyaki so.
3: My primary concern and what probably give President Mahama sleeplessness is the growing indiscipline in our schools. Indiscipline involving teachers. Indiscipline involving young learners and students. Indiscipline involving examiners, indiscipline involving headmasters, and indiscipline generally as a Ghanaian disease. We need to work at it. So today, the Director General of GES is with us. You are empowered under President Mahama's research agenda to deal forcefully with any act of indiscipline in our school.
2: Ebusia so afo haru na idrisu nunu o na samu a worker wo wi ese pe ena inspector general ye a chese be schools awodo ye wo ma yi mu nyina national schools inspectorate authority wono enwodi animu ni 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
4: We hope and believe that next year we are going to extend this to all public and private schools, pre-tertiary schools in the country, where hopefully we want to start from awarding from KG1 to senior high school. It is a bigger picture we are having, and we feel that this is a way of helping to reset the agenda that the President John Dramani Mahama have for the country. And we hope that, again, as the Minister may mention, in this place becoming something very, is becoming rampant here. And again, we are going to do this with GES to ensure that part of our requirement for the award, discipline is going to be one of the key factors. The only hope that Ghana have is having quality education. These are the children that we're yearning for. These are the future president, the future minister, the future member of parliament, the future speaker of parliament, and the speaker, the future ambassadors. So there is a need for us to lay a solid foundation for them to grow. They're saying that Kaja Young is yours forever.
2: Mzuyani awuti yei Professor Tahiru Salifu Azeko enu watene neno.
1: Aduma 06.3 yani enu yanuma 794.7 isha 104.5 asantumantem no mobata testi kasi ya bodi edu suwa eye World Cup Minute.
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1: 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She. 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
0: 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World Cup minute. And adeye na remain.
1: 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Unimse. The big game. Ewa hose. France and in Morocco, a bit me at the Apple show. We are the second quarterfinal game. Morocco at the Apple show. Okay, sir. The year 2022, Morocco, a bonoma day, a copiemo, our quarterfinal of Fuho, a San Copiemo, our semifinal. It is a name, ultimate qualifier. Next or no? And the only African country wako semifinals back to back. Nasa wako numi no eso. Na coach Didier Deschamps and so and then Mrantier and the Kita France minor. Uni Shekilian Mappi and a branch bakwa. And the bono dutwana a war a year Boston Hano. E can once them say 19 World Cup goals in 19 World Cup appearance, no. Eya dear bakwa almost heard him say and that. 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almost Bigo Energy, UMB Bank, President, Rush Energy Drink, Sports Water. It's a Yankan Water. I don't know what's in it. You come in only ABY. Yankan Water. A water. Sports Water. Also, and a Vim Energy Drink. A Life Soap. Fortune Spread. Lawson Heber. Focus Technology. Tabia Takum. Rand Lottery. Kiss Condoms. And a Strawberry Gel. Quans Estate. Electroland Ghana Limited. Star Cement Limited, Wo Lucky, Nessa Star 288 Hash, and then wa Bogna Coden, and up in Resona, Wemo any in Mukwa, Womo so Ebua, Emma Sabidia, ye de World Cup minute, you know, ye de Abre et you for Kumi.
2: Kwamra yano wase ni Fonsi, I know where we in T, Kwabi Stone, and no, I reporting live from America, I said you was a water.
3: Him say, open organization, the board that will be brief over the years on the passage of the non-custodial sentencing bill into law. The Crime Check Foundation, then your lead advocate in the passage of the non-custodial sentencing bill into law. Otherwise referred to as a community service bill. And the Nyamia Dom, Abeya Law, Okre, Crime Check, any prior you are a free prisoner. Omo Kako, na, your petty offenders project, your debay, you know. And it came cause not unique community service law. Prisons never ever busso. I didn't introduce the petty offenders project, which is Oma, one could not court her. They defined it almost all into Vintrian. We go in and pay for that. Now you are my Abua Ebinum under our integration project because not since the inception of multi party democracy in 1992, Osha Ghana, the BIH and the Committee of Nations, Kabima Minkabi, na Yini Community Service Bill, na Ubino Bikuntokana or Baku Tredia Broba, which is a petty offense, Nini Panias, Uncle Prison. So we realized that Yibijinum, na Parliament.
2: Ibrahim Wamananso was here, will be there, will be in quiet, won't a cobana, sir. Evia Yakasa, yet will be a cocotro, Yabon and Tansa, and Tansana Abono, Yatinton to Ashina Pompomua, Neakas Wambra Mayakasa, Fujuma, no crab it me abwa, and the crewmate me afe.
3: Na, the Amaya Nia Jin, yet is a bit congested. Na. The Amoy Niaji Bibri, a development, Sam Loy, at the back Ghana mine, Ukwaman on near, will be committed petty offenser. Yamaniachuma, Ghana Hans or not any tessa.
2: And here you could hear your penny power one on a Crime Check Foundation, Wadano Ibrahim, Wapon Quat, and a penny one also have been paying you one room with your friend Nana Wodu. Nana Wodu Sakasafa Simeon.
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16: Thanks to you, Computer Clinic. Grab a Gia Warding.
17: Hey, Roger, bitch, you knew. Just say, you know, wait here. And see, I drew.
18: And so, I say,
17: just who drew? Why I said, you was a sad one. Bra, but you can go ointment. Now, for social, say, so my enemy, I see a mitchell team. The yan is over here too in some cake. How they are strong when I'm. And why no?
19: Honey, so say Congo ointment, the yan in me at here. Yet you're good to you, Musay, Kama. 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Eh, Ginaso, if retake in the end, we are near Ham 1 a chick. A cabo Musay, and you will free a crow, pump up, you know.
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3: I'm going to go to the house. I'm going to go to the house. I'm going to go to the house. I'm going to go to the house. I'm going to go to the house. I'm going to go to the house. I'm going to go to the house. I'm going to go to the house. I'm going to go to the house. I'm going to go to the house. I'm going to go to the house. I'm going to go to the house. I'm going to go to the house. I'm going to go to the house. I'm going to go to the house. I'm going to go to the house. I'm going to go to the house. I'm going to go to the house. I'm going to go to the house. I'm going to go to the house. I'm going to go to the house. I'm going to go to the house. I'm going to go to the house. I'm going to go to the house. I'm going to go to the house. I'm going to go to the house. I'm going to go to the house. I'm going to go to the house. I'm going to go to the house. I'm going to go to the house. I'm going to go to the house. I'm going to go to the house. I'm going to go to the house. I'm going to go to the house. I'm going to go to the house. I'm going to go to the house. I'

0: Herbal and Alternative Medical Hospital Bena Black History and the War America China Africa ne Ghana mpeni fo abona baso se o saya re mo man forti apopa
1: eye Amin Scientific Hospital ayere sabia o won fidie mu aso ya woda so a fidie ne kire o yade na nu asan so sa o yade
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1: Amin Scientific and the herbal homeopathy naturopathy and reflexology nyina e saya de
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0: o kwata p fre no chure di ebe wo 0245275254 ana 0207229505 Amin Scientific Herbal and Alternative Medical Hospital
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2: 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I was going to Dubai in 2 weeks.
3: Hey, what's na hono masala la sula la fo dia wo weni? 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
3: 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Obe man flight and ebo from say international and I say domestic afresu hotels abeda emia bia hodo abeko yo hia ne se obebo www.wakanow.com na washase
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3: www.wakanow.com and obetumi from 0242 435515 se ba ne se akwantu ho sem ko ade a wakanow ene se se ba otri
4: Yes, see, love us and our 100 tomato mix. 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
5: No, Craig. Ain't it I say? I baby, I will better love us and our 100 tomato mix. 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The chef's choice.
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9: 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Power phone, net dial is *165#. Oh, MTN so say, see ya. 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
2: Naiwo AI. 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

0: 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Lucas Cabe 3000 Ghana cedis in Qua. Mosabeka with Samsung Galaxy A07 and A17 phone with me.
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0: Unihao, you was Samsung Galaxy A06 and so at the mall.
1: Time as so! 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Bisa KJ Edgen Hamano, ever father for a Docker Painter. Francis Amo, Eddie Heavens, ever bad down. Mix Master Gazin, so any crew no, or more bema a ho eja aso. Contestant to bear in a betonium. 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Yaka Wuntieno with Samuel Owusu. Velembe with Bessa Simon, Sisi Mame with Adani Best, Feeling Bum with Nana Abuaje Da Costa, Maria Maguzo with Ben Bracco, Anna Passenger with Kofi Bento, Ebusia, Shanaway, you went free, Shoma Season 8 Grand Finale, Imo, and your question 12 July 2026, Ewa West Hills Mall, Ewa Akra Kaswa Pantin Ponoso. Kai say, time no, Ewa 4 p.m., Naya Yat Nasty, 6 p.m., Naya picking a live, Ewa Doom TV, so, and Stroma, yes, Sheree, a Doom TV, Ewa Zoyes.
2: Of the Incaibo Kesiabiaba, a fade, a duhama who drummany Jehono, a buying ultra concentrate bottle for phonim. Ni Hamley and Pendle do one night, a show much a pa, and for one mercy was senior maybe. A Roma a show on Sadia with the morning in na. Yapusian champ for bottle in Mousikas or Faso. Na a sense of shay. So stay soft ultra concentrate bottle in Shenne, Nani Hamno, a shay pa. Eddie, a jaddy and crass way at him. Cranny will be a yam of front to me for one sanka.
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0: That's all Samsung Care Plus. Anna.
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0: Actually, Samsung Care Plus. I'm coming full screen and said, so JL. It's just a kitty bitter. This is a phone number. Sharp. And girl has S25 and so can hold. S25 for A3, so Z Flip, Z Fold. Then you know more. What are you now? Now we're doing a question creative. I'm saying before you're Samsung. But yes, sir. How would you treat me? I'm a toy.
1: When it's, yeah, now that's your new one's out.
2: Samsung Care Plus.

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1: Then I'm more trust me, sir.
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8: Hey,
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7: Anu, send ye beya, a prepare obi be here sikano. 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
9: Upo visiyan, na usen. 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
0: 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What is will be Cassie Bishop Bonigas? One mission shall say be my testimony, be yaba fine, be your bubua for. I said I can't fast off for what to be that. What is this or conphobia and your cuckoo say? Sass of who we are, Namita wants to sing, what Bama or Tumi or the age, my man, what to be that. It is a me could be Bianca, me, Sanya, my Sanya, me, Caconphobia, for Mamma, Jenny Shine.
1: Again, a fast. 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
0: 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What become or don't a poor bushia?
1: Papa, you are, ni papa panche.
0: On the Toma bushia di. Good. Na a bushia, Columba will be why you're convincing. What to me, Buano Achia? Only my friend Prince Car. Once I can, Omulo, do no banachia. Once I can, and so yet. What be what bushia would to me, bra out to me, tabwanting. Bawayaria, eh? Motor Paraman and Hobberton.
1: I don't know, at the bottom or no Hobiana.
0: Ah, there was a sin in Faso. Tell you, the answer is universal. Entity, the old page are crying here, your membambo. And you know what that for? Do a page. The way you do my affair. The acquire be a man. Do a beer shop. Do any one year. The way you do my year. Your cobba. The war. One in the year ready. Job chapter 2, verse 1. Was it Debbie? Or so maybe she I. Now, from some cool. Was an adjob with your ni patrinini, or you know who free bonim, when ya basabasa, ne debi, or solo mabishia, job wins with dimu by, na bronsam kohobi. Was Royan coupon to Nanisha crum crumbiao. No, who say, Satan did at the job in chain. No, besan say, I then a witcher job in chain, within a chee ya day. Why dream boniet yanwana? Job chapter 1 verse 2, Job chapter 2 verse 1. Okay, can some of me can you now? Ana obronsam se buo oyankopon na o shakura obronsam ko ni yesu ye fine
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1: So what you say?
0: Aha.
1: 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But last one. questions be bro. But next week I'm here to be
0: Mati, you're
1: there last one. Say, Nibeye Bisani, we are in Amenye.
0: Good. One is a Bisan. You told me you do a chin, I'm in a Bekasa. To Abama, me womb for me, singing. Free die award or the Iowa Tamu Diwa Brabba Chitamu soon. Confess or Brewa see. Or be mamma when you woo him. Would time with Tama won't find ye be more back at them. Oh, a Tamua, a woo and him swear ye dear or batch them. 2 minutes maybe, son, so who cried, Juma Ben, I have a boy or back at them. Aha, or batch them in Nina. Watch them in Nina, maybe, son, say, again, as we are no bachelor. When you way, A, B, C, D. Way best, son. When you A, B, C, D, maybe C. When you A, B, Aquantanso, and your pet da. Upa, mammy, any pattern, madam, and you bisa. Me a bisa, no, and your pet da. Ubi Aquant, the best, sir.
1: Mo.
0: And Tian Honomono, young faddy beans, you were say. Waba, to win. Neon Fanya, say, Mount Debbie. Mhm. Yeah, yes, sir.
1: Okay.
0: Mhm. Sansa, Aquantan, and your pet da.
1: Okay.
0: Ubi, you to me a dinner. Mhm. 2 minutes or how are operating and in a chiwadi. So I tell you, and here we are, or three, 1, 2, 3, and a few, walk away sudden, pap, pap, pap, pap. So last May, Papa, you me on Friday. Me on Friday, one a cracky was so no yuki, and we're to a bagana, or so be still when you to a malum. By scan what the bay in a corner coffin, or the better than 1,000 pounds. Sika Omujo Muntria. And if you pay investment, it's when you come back and invest this. No more pay the money. If you be a turning it down. Or buy me here, Bissano. This sister walk with Papa no flow bombing. Then we have Papa walk with Wua. On a shushan and a mass man on a PA. And watch minus and minus and minus. William, I can check it over. See.
1: So I'm on penny market.
0: What's all person on 1 ton 1? When you tete persua. Uncle for a you, millet. Uncle for millet and one. On to tune a garden, baby, a higher rich. On for one on for Sungusu. If you free pa, or Diapa, or Bewin Sacre, if you free pa, and a brabo bejana. And Timawa, Monday, and Papa, but hey, Bishop. Na a dear way, sir, a fasa, and a month with him. Will be any man could be a baby, where dear? Some month when we say, we're kissing and count down crab a ton, dear baby. And I'm saying, we are here, we are here. And what say, Papa?

0: No, you're the warrant of a phone.
1: And then you're a warrant. You have a two uncas arrest.
2: Yep, obey invite him. And now, sir, over to an amar, but you watch your baby. Sabre, not police in here, you can move.
1: Yes,
2: you should say why.
1: Yes.
2: That is why I call to moon. It's police chew based on suspicion. And on the or an allegation.
0: Okay.
2: And on the other children. Tis that time police neighbor betrayal on allegation. Now they had not even finished with any investigation.
0: Any investigation.
2: And it's almost you, yeah, almost a gusu, yeah,
0: and I'm a and no, no, about children. Me walk right to a lawyer.
2: Yes.
1: Yes.
2: That is legally
0: right. Oh, that's the guy right.
1: Oh, do you want to catch almost say? Say yes, memra, Mati. My name lawyer Beba. Because young fan say you invite to Sebra.
0: Only you come away by here. You come away by say Timmy Joko Bebia. Why you in Bebia? I want to come away
1: with a lawyer for the Bromoboa.
0: Ha!
1: Eh, come
0: here. Sorry, but I
1: want to get a lawyer for the Bromocasa, the Dada, Omoa, meaning Bebia Omoa.
0: I put a lawyer so Muna Zoboa.
1: The lawyer and Ankasa judgment there, Pazen Unigana. Court now, Obano. I feel good.
0: I know.
1: I know. Bebri.
0: Not the case. It's not about the magnitude. Who knows about the case?
1: And I'm
0: not going to the chamber. You will have civil cases. One must
2: stand.
0: Or be to marry you. One must stand. And to be on the whole year.
1: But was here. NPP. Omone. Elko court.
0: Yeah. Yeah, but we are going to be.
1: NPP. We are going
0: to be. Yeah.
1: Omo lawyers be brave. But Omo she mwa she.
0: Eko si zay.
1: Oh,
2: Supreme Court case yeah, and the contempt and ma yeah
1: hope
2: sabe no kai ewura tatia aha ewura tatia e ko jire mu bi na lawyer Michael Kwe was a whatever
1: are you
2: posture no
1: yes
2: so e no nchire se e yo no ntia but no kita different strategy
1: only mu na only say enye no ntia no papa no no aye attorney general pen.
2: Uh-huh.
1: And I was saying, I'm a lawyer attaching.

0: or you're a senior to the bar. So, and so
1: that is the difference.
2: Which is respected in court.
3: No judge is going to pass a law against you because you are senior.
0: No, I understand, Amiko. Men can say, me say, case if you are what? Ah, Nipana, chamber near
3: the end. He's just well versed.
2: Mom, my dear,
0: and yet, case if you are not ever ma.
2: Send your car and I've any at your
3: house. Erasmus or Joy FM. Obiatu Portugal, I'm saying, same. You defend some in your year. And you say, I'm saying, be a bar. Say, I'm Benny Crown.
0: The same desk and I have a Nipabi Brio.
3: Yeah.
0: And she has him. Wait, dear.
3: He's so vested.
0: Come on, wait, dear. As Chef Papa, we are.
3: Exactly.
0: And I make a choice. And this is always a brew.
3: Actually, no win the case because he's grown or he's a senior lawyer. The first way.
0: What's happening there? What's
3: no, there were bills fast on the floor.
2: But to him, say, I said, ball, I have boy.
3: Yeah.
2: Ushia, known players, we
0: yeah.
2: Una kan ga grebi ani ajefa. Ono so na kan ga grebi.
3: Oh, ani de ajwe.
0: Pam. Pam.
2: Ah, but nyo kan wo mu se se okwa court a wo. Okwa court na se.
3: The facts na kasa.
2: Ah, pa. Ba okwa court a.
3: Evidence.
2: Oni mi se, when it comes to
3: sequential evidence.
2: Oni mi se ba ai ebia okwa file for applications or pe bail.
3: Yeah.
2: Lo, court na na judge no e wo ho kwan se obe grant o
3: yeah.
2: Ana so on grant o
3: yeah.
2: No no no nya bibi de gina so
3: yeah.
2: But okwan ofa so a wo sre court no
3: yeah.
2: Ana wo kasa
0: ano ano nko akra timi
2: ano na ya
3: fa adwuma no
2: ano ano na mi wo court na enkomo bia sei na me best man dis anko won betu dia ana wo mu debate on bibi ketu abi o stamp ho. Anna, other side, no.
0: Oh, court, oh.
2: Oh, court, oh. It's one money with a main yen, clear, ne, boot, trick, ya.
0: A case,
3: now.
2: No more, yeah, a boot, trick, lawyers, and say, attorney general, announced the state now for application, be a stamp, when you so. It's one more, I give on, say, any stamp, no.
3: Yeah.
2: Now, oh, share, oh, my argument, now. It was good. But, me, I'm a two, as,
3: Le Maria boss.
2: Aha, me huni say. One more a posture no more dey come.
3: Yeah.
2: As I know dey.
3: As na say
0: dey argument na why she say.
2: Aha, na.
0: Yo huni say trivia no. E trivia say how court because
2: e do tie court a. Me utie court na, utie judge a. Utumi say opese calm down, calm down.
0: Opese nka munya
2: bo tena mo ta. But opese o dey mraya adwuma. E do no so person dey mraya adwuma na o kire mu say. Ne o kan nyina aye, na so so. And say bibia san say afa process biem
0: I work out
2: ha and is a stamp ni si so a and on ma na fi David application enye invalid
3: law for you ya che me car what we me kwa back to court obo me number no ye mistake I'm so that be your lord my lord but your number is so unim we nyana no the car ma you get license bi ko 12 million
0: unim dey tell am yes sir so say for discredit ni pana.
3: Yeah.
2: I don't know.
3: When Thomas and Rosemary go to your 12 million. Satan Kaj now. Hey, Chan, my dear, the me coins. I'm
0: going
3: to come to the court.
0: When I watch the court today, that's why I read this.
3: Oh,
0: I said, why wouldn't you write?
3: I'm so my lord. Number, you say, and when you.
0: Obis,
3: that one was some shit.
2: I'm not going to be able to do it.
3: I was ready for everything. But Obo no make can we mistake. No what did the matter want to case because we go to 12 million.
2: Eji me e tell say e do my dear back one
3: guy. So we can kwade me catch okra obi.
0: What can I say?
2: We do my dear back one guy obetumi aye. Na ade back one so aye course
3: system. Abeka moto court papa me kind pass.
2: What it? Ti.
3: Tin info that so one so
2: do. Abi to boss. Ade back one e was your system no obirim tie. Your system na was your yene say. Enya say em court no e ye say. Wa abeka wo ni lawyer no. Na chese wo de wo e come as me yeye.
0: No, the court case be okra. Judge no wetin make say ne. Pe. Humpe lawyer.
2: Lawyer man. Nieti wa kana sana se ebe bua ba ma technicalities bi wo ha otumi aye ndiga wo die enka na enka akiri wo enka betumi akofale application for appeal ama ne oke kwa aye nyina no
3: the term ye dikes be na sana edu mi so obi ankasa wo ho unkasa
0: traffic offense
3: unkasa ah for no parking baby and no parking that's not and you say okay what do you call it license B one of one can't hear and say me adachi Monday because do police station was come asem no now you ready dey call court
2: lin nyina
3: so that's not to abeka so una ntekwa abeko na so dem yen call let me go see what's happening na me call ya
0: police lin nyina kan yes on be yi ana na driver
3: no no no ni mi nyansa ko si nyina mi yeso so so mu nyansa stella
2: family
3: you know no parking you jam yellow court
0: eh we no say we yi
2: I'm not going to say that. Into ko ya no ni paro do se fa lawyer wo
3: obi ani lawyer na me pa ki gade me ko fa un lawyer no pa ki fa un lawyer
2: and that of far en ka lawyer ka wa
3: ana o ja du bu fu mi abra me nyawhe
2: and the lawyer o hanga ne bu fu ka lawyer o kwa ka sa we ga technical and to come to me a raise of objection
0: ka no kra no
2: enye no ni
3: come wa so lawyer no ya mane bo ayedin da abutika ni case o mu do be lu su nyende o maka ka ho so be tion ma school fees ndi no yo
2: na go hospital that's it we go grab doctor is obo duro
0: e chira ga ga se
2: anyo mo anyo lawyer for yanga anga okoda mu go
0: lawyer bi ohun ye lawyer bi ye frano en grab your father te
3: ya me carry fire
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3: There's a gun in court, but the crown will call.
2: High court can say,
0: now,
2: I basically district, you know, or say the committee or this, you know, I am lawful.
3: And you make a for the reason, no.
0: Just
2: say,
0: I'm going to say,
2: I'm going to say, Inisi ya mwede de court. Na mwantra gana.
3: Ni lawyers
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3: On the Sarum Dom Yano, let's come on a fat. Open you, Bruno. 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I'm a
2: strategy.
3: I'm a strategy. I'm a nasty, you know. I'm not a rim yaw.
0: I said,
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0: 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Fatuho tubati ana show.
2: I did it, sir. So I try.
3: Try man wo jato ho.
0: Yes.
3: Ah, try but sika. Wo jato sana bezo che.
0: Ba kama se mawi.
3: Okay.
0: Ana chiro ne se.
2: But lawyer no so hu ba bi owo. Me ne lawyer kasa yo. Lawyer go face.
0: Ana yes wo far.
2: Oso mu hu ba bi owo.
0: Omo far bi
3: sha. Onye che o se ne papa. O next question be ba. Ba hu ba bi owo de oni hu bi sa biem.
2: Kasa.
3: Ana me to obedi na se.
2: Ya go case no. Equal 28th of this month.
3: Mama yari yari yari neko.
0: Yari neko.
2: The agreement to do I bago.
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3: pa. Se se no. Ano so kamu.
0: Yes.
3: Amu anu mbaku pasi we are here. Long life.
0: Yeah, that's it. Ano so diye.
3: Ano let me say one more.
0: Implications, no. Ano diye.
3: I'm talking about make crabby a muete. And I'm returning to now. I'm to sell
0: that. I'm
3: crabby. I'm not going to crabby. I'm not going to crabby. I'm not
0: going
2: to crabby. I'm not going to crabby. I'm
3: not going to crabby. I'm not going to crabby.
0: I'm not going to crabby. Omo properties omo aye ni ade na abrofo no behwe ni atoni na
2: omo omo nyane sa
0: omo ya
3: na na joy so betia $4.5 million
0: omo ya omo to
3: no ka sanu to
2: o de bi na se eye wura ya nte se ya toni
0: ya ya mo tre
3: ti daddy joy no so betia $4.5 million
0: na fi se ya omo
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0: baba ye baba to ntodi akotia
2: aha but amani nshe wo se ye baba to wo japa dia because un se ye man mu no and then my mate told Japan, the MS about coming him ASA, what on the money?
0: Have you? FBI for Omonim BBO.
3: Corruption,
0: what's that?
2: About coming him.
0: Well, mask, I'm
3: let us see a ton in your mind. Let see a ton yet. Yeah.
0: I'm a ton.
3: But you are
0: not a ton. I
3: did. You are not a ton. Any man be brain. Obi Odi said, "Man, I'm funny. Man, I'm actually demo. Why not play a year? Then your man, my Avenger.
0: Hakim.
3: Hakim. You need to be on my ear. You only mean your ear." Oni se beti mati jete mbi ya.
0: Oti ni oya
3: asu. 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And most of them, no, they will not put their asset into their names. And to be able to pay kwa na, ne ka ba akopa bi na ni din da so.
2: And then so din na so so a.
3: Amra. But one thing I love about the law.
0: And unim America for. Omba chimi.
3: Ni pass mak to dia but amra mu no.
2: Eh ne ba.
0: Unim se baby ame we ka so a. Guy bi ono no oyi brutal sa. Onde ona
3: upon
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0: Yes.
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0: Yes.
3: Mani hisi wakubata na yao yeye interview. 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
0: Aye.
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3: Meti ma siya wani wae fa. 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
0: Mwini ya jaye. It is all time of Cablana that down. So, can't you chill him now? Where yo, me, I met me, I say, I know, Major Yom said to say, Ghana has him.
3: Debut,
0: yes, MP, be minister, be former minister, be a confess Ghana. Oh, when you be a better radio, so much, Chilimus can
2: always say,
3: yes, yes, the Chroma Police,
0: yes, Sana Nadriano.
3: So far, because I won't depend on who say, when I go do not chapa and can time chess,
2: open it, open
3: it, because you are too cool.
2: There be some
0: time,
3: open up them, say, how many days?
0: Oh, I'm not crying.
3: When
0: the mother? I'm not sure.
2: In terms of say, police,
0: first arrest, no, my no.
2: Where's the EBU?
3: And this is the MPP. Then I need the MPP.
0: Maybe. I'm crying. I'm so being.
3: It's all over the ship. It's all
0: on the sheer sentence, no cry.
3: Yeah.
0: But
3: tattoo.
0: I want to say sentence.
3: That's it.
0: A chain of man, a presidential.
2: Ah, why? That was it.
0: No,
3: no, he has been vindicated. In case
2: we
0: just said, so I should go now. We celebrate. I asked you to attend. I asked you to look at.
2: I asked you why appeal. No, appeal. No, yeah, no. And no, enkita say a can say. I just am interested.
3: No, what did he say? All the criminal, all the criminal charges have been taken off.
2: Yes,
3: because he came back.
0: That is your problem. No, we case you are the born lenye case.
3: Yeah.
0: No, we more problem.
3: Yeah.
2: It is not prepared. No,
0: that but your problem.
3: It's not going to be in the system.
2: That your problem.
3: For the same case now, this is where you are going to fire. I'm about to say, I'm going to fire.
0: Where you are going to fire? At the same, Abrantia, yeah, America, you see. Obi kokun obi di share no a dem mu so many years
3: yeah
0: ah yi no buy hun say no why extra compensate you
3: yeah boy dem dey
0: any one dey nso akọ dem
3: eh yeah but o we are
2: strong cause e ban so dey o ti mean fan no
0: yeah en sin kwa obi bia so
3: we yeah o dey we change kana dey man no ye nyam kota kra but prison dan eh yeah
0: nka akọ akọ dey bi on
3: but dem ka so tia say yeah o dey che bo bra boy boy ska no nyam
0: but ska no ba benya no so ni dey no nyam de
3: Mana katiyo.
0: 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I mean, meka I American ne
3: kana. 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
0: 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Said ya uti, said brede ya uti.
3: Uda fa sa toso. 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
0: Hey,
3: hey,
0: hey, hey, hey, hey, hey, hey, hey, hey, hey, hey, hey, hey, hey, hey, hey, hey, hey, hey, hey, hey, hey, hey, hey,
3: hey, hey, hey, hey, hey, hey, hey,
0: I didn't know you were being a scarce.
3: To me, be able to
2: throw
3: out this
2: cabin.
3: I mean, come here, come here.
0: Oh, yeah, Gidio.
3: So, that's what you say, 2026. I said, Sikanya, a lock. And I said, to me, be the demand. You are mistaken.
2: To me, be out.
3: I said, because I can't go hospital.
0: To me,
3: and yet to me, to me, oh, Pesica. No, but Jessica.
2: What are you saying?
3: Investment.
2: Investment.
3: Investment. No, you be much on watch.
2: Yes, no, I'm going to go to the house.
3: Malam, now, sick of the brown. Malam, I'm going to go to the
2: house. It's up to me. Yes, that we are not going to encourage. I'm going to
0: say, Papa, Debbie, or Hobby, or be intimate, or intimate, or catch them, or intimate.
3: I mean, I'm not a
2: person. I don't know what you're saying. Yes, it's a good rule.
3: And I mean, Pepsi, see, I'm not a
0: person.
3: I'm not a person.
0: I'm not a person.
3: Getting money is a deliberate attempt you make to make money.
0: And yet, wait,
3: or rent a car, or turn a car.
0: Yes.
3: Or you three.
0: Yes.
3: And then, you're quite fast car. Soon, you will do this car.
0: Spirit don't buy.
3: There's nothing like luck. There's nothing like a spirit be bringing you money.
2: But when you say,
3: that's what we preach about bonds.
2: When you say,
3: ana ma jisika na ma bre obi anya dom
0: na se nko bebre ne hiesika
2: me de me nya nya
3: e na dom
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3: usika
0: no bi anka se
2: so ngon ko ni usika
0: gu so
3: and
0: then I catch you say, or say,
3: where's your man?
2: I'm Mimi Gidia, Chemi, say, Namu, Kunku, to me, and Messica.
3: How?
2: How?
3: Ah, no, some of my uncle Kumura Brodo. Why? What do you have
2: to do with your
3: Oko, na, you say, what just cabini and you may be a ma, a ma, no one see a boy, a friend, Mace, no, and I say, half helps, no.
2: And also, you have
0: 50% of.
3: I can't be brave, oh, Kumasi. Now, the second of what you say,
0: I hear Omakasa say,
3: ye be brenan tia siye se
0: o ye sa
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3: I'm like
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0: yes
2: ne mu no obi bi a
0: o
2: ye related
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0: No mo problem ni se.
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0: be mo coming out ana
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2: Say of Abaye, you know.
3: Yeah.
2: Or can say, wow, we'll be to 2 minutes every cruise. Ababa will crew on your honey. And I went in the court. I'm a US court, and so I get to me say, still, Sambran, Evanya Juma. Say, Uber Warha, we are honey. Or found us as I catch it in Supreme Court, say, when's I'm waiting.
3: On Pelusu,
0: we are so bad. Enra, so Neto, Omoko. Mi omo ye meeting bi o teki omo fere bi angaraguchu se ya angaraguchu now na journalist ni ni interview no mbisa na about Iran dia no say Iran dia no ceasefire bi ni hobium se le we ye na ni kura we ye be ko su bi a we che se wono no dia wo ka bi anya no oti
2: ade Supreme Court rule ni was omo san anya reconciliation
0: wono se ana so we dey open man oh you are fantastic
3: your money play a red card court mi ko mi je red card
2: film but I quote a rule is out to the Anija Bakrun.
0: Oh, yeah.
2: Say, Yandi, any budget?
3: Any
2: budget? I didn't say, I didn't say, I didn't say, I didn't say, I
3: didn't say, I didn't say, young so before, no, yeah, about half four. Ah, so say, she has said, but boy, a brave,
2: then be anchor, yeah.
3: Say, and yes, sir, at the end of the money, when Nija
0: said,
3: Oba, Equia, Obi Krumuni,
2: say, what are the dear
3: ones? Say, I am a man who was meeting the Pagan boom. Can we go to you? Among us, and they have their own reasons, but a Hanua and Yama Enquin. Now, I'm working for Libya, both Krumuni, and 140, 20 pen of survival, but Ukrumu, yeah, one of the number loser. It's a lesson, my young
2: people.
3: Acquire first with different crown. You're putting for no dream, you want. As long as you're only a Mark the work, none of Canada. Look at the processes.
0: What?
2: So 10 years, 9 years, never bought by you. Almost an AI. And it is a human.
3: Traffic be see mo bia tio bi konso.
2: Eh eh ene go bia wu. Omo wu kokora.
3: Ajo bi mi area mo, I'm from blue skies. I'm from Nipa. Da o mbe from Nipa na mi ho se he. Ghana e ma bulo ni adwuma tos.
2: Eh eh eh.
0: Na hwe ni. Se o pese wu, he o ma kwa se nko mo ko pese ki service. Aye.
3: Peja di wo yi.
0: Oh, you be an idiot.
3: I'm saying 1,000 something.
0: 1,003. Now can I generalize that?
2: And I don't want 6,000 plus or so. Aha, ansana omo omo adwemu ha onodo de enso bae.

0: Apostle, I have one request to make as a minister responsible for chieftaincy and development. The true architect of our development, per our laws, are the chief directors, and the directors are the ministry. They make things happen. It is not the politicians. So maybe after the politicians and the chiefs, the next moral development conference should bring out the chief directors and the directors who make things happen at the ministry.
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4: 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Fanakasa or GTC weak radio record and that's all about how much TV and you choose to say weak radio record and the platform of Matia and with information that to send me in the Iron Via Con, who are about consulting the Tosa say, so be in the sort of quality you go in and who see can draw tickets for. And yes, I know the better I'm looking back on in our team and San Yakum. If you can hear the Coco check it and now mobile, you know, you be so much, you know, once I say, Omunyan TV Piazza.
3: Ani daswasa, ani daswasa. 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
1: Rama has no answer because he is the cause and the originator. He has done this, he has used it, and he knows how they use it to gain and to continue power. Now catch the government on through the medium and the media service, lines. This is a state visit rejected. State it as such. And then there is also a diplomatic protest. Whom are you trying to pamper? Oh, pamper Ramaphosa, or you trying to paint yourself and as a government in possessive entity, you rejected the state visit originated by Ramaphosa. Now let me turn around and say, now visit in it, yes, yeah, the visit. So I've said it, sir. Even for it to top it up as quoting, High Commissioner, no, Deputy High Commissioner, Fikumo.
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3: private institution security services MMDEs and with management companies we are going to have it on Friday. All government institutions including the minister of local government, chieftaincy and religious affairs, all private institutions including the MTN, Vodafone, Airtel, Tigo, all secret, including the media houses, media general, and multimedia, Channel One, yes, Channel One, Kelvin, Sumpa, 1957. So all private institutions, security services, the military, the police, the fire service, the prison service, and all other, the Ghana Immigration Service, the Customs Service, all other security services are taking part in the exercise tomorrow, Friday, the 10th. Then on Saturday, the 11th of July, 2026, communities, residents, and security services. So the security services are taking part tomorrow, and they are taking part on Saturday.
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4: Yemia, every bra wudi me kwa thanks to you computer clinic ba yeno. 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

0: Whatever the germs, brush them away with the new Pepsodent, now in limited edition World Cup packs. This advert is FDA approved.
1: Again, my cry. Ah, now, one year, hey, Mason, I don't want to know what
2: I'm going to do. I'm going to go to the house. I'm going to go to the house.
1: I'm going to go to the house. I'm going to go
3: to the house. I'm going to go to the house. I'm going to go to the house. I'm going to go to the house. I'm going to go to the house. I'm going to go to the house. I'm going to go to the house. I'm going to go to the house. I'm going to go to the house. I'm going to go to the house. I'm going to go to the house. 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
2: She will move to Mushes or malaria woman and son. I want to be dream. From SFD app, so a boy a dream who's so bunny beer and woman here. FDA. I feel so crown will be a young friend to me from one sanka. FDA, I did in crack to Yatum.

0: And how fast and looking explosive and even tipped to be the champion of this year's World Cup. Am I giving you a
1: game? They're building. Because looking at Morocco coming into the game, I'm not building on the last 4 year progress of Morocco semi-final. And when you look at their performance in the just ended AFCON now, Charles said consistently, game after game, they are improving or more building upon. But for them to have a real test of time against Omonombo semi-final last 4 years. Mm-hmm. And I think it will be a game of goals because two teams need now. NCIAMA, Omabo 0-0 draw that.
2: And they are more better tonight.
1: Yes, they are goal better. So it will be game of goals. But say be a huge margin. The only huge margin between the two, 5-1. Mm-hmm. France has shot more pain. I think in 2007 or so. Apart from Menono, it has been 2-1, 2-2, 2-0. And it's our result, 1-0 in this our result. So it tells you that Morocco is not just a walkover. And if Omoko is putting the tactics right and the guys are able to come to the party, Norman Kushro, France won't be in fact too much respect and come on more. I think that Morocco can cause an upset.
2: Morocco can cause an upset.
1: Morocco can cause an upset.
2: Live on our screen, you see, warm up for Nini, France, Eddie Kelba, Fede Morocco, so Swaba Park, and Swa, Omo, Eba, Abe, warm up, and so, Banisia, you say, baby, you say, I bring a swan, Ashon, and Nibaba, Pa. Mazahu, this is a big game, born the Wabu Bipang, and a Banisia, now, who share a team, I can say, or your favorite. Now, you say, oh, you're huge, and you're as a player.
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0: and splash them away with the new Pepsodent, now in limited edition World Cup Act. This advert is FDA approved.
1: Charlie, you know you, there was serious meeting me.
2: Hey, Allah, what's it?
1: Now, send it here, Charlie. You're in free.
2: Oh, we are to boss it. One more day.
3: Hey, what fun ye.
2: I knew, magic a card, I am in your baby. Me, tia, ne free or sharp.
3: Hey,
2: say, ho!
1: Ah, Mia, what you have with your lady?
2: I knew, send your baby, I prepare or be being here, Sikano. Mom will be in your beaman.
1: I see, Mia, make you.
2: Hey, Abante, go go when you want so hot.

0: winnable. 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And now Nasco Smart TV. 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And now dear Bosa. 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And a free Zapa decoder. 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Who bound to me? 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
1: Thank you. So the sacrifice Morocco will put in, no? And yes, I sacrifice. And yes, I level, you know, as compared to their family. Ego in that team. Mbappe,
2: but ego. Has it shown so far? At this
1: it has shown. It has shown. When they are playing as a unit, mm-hmm. but within the unit, you could see ego is at play. Share almost recovery rate of the back, the front three. The recovery rate of the front three is where you know that they have ego in the team. But you owe the credit that my DJ Deschamps because you're to manage ego, no. You don't expect Mbappe to fall back and come and defend. You don't expect Dembele to, a Ballon d'Or winner, to come back and be doing the dirty job. You don't expect Olise, who currently is the most informed player in the world, to come back and do the dirty job.
2: But talking of Dembele, I mean, at club level, he does it. And the Oba national team, why won't Deschamps take a leaf from the Ecosso club level? Because now,
1: club level,
2: all falling back be different.
1: Club level, you're different.
2: You know.
1: Club level, no. On your name, Mbappe, neighbor.
2: Mm-hmm.
1: But national team level, no. On your Mbappe, not neighbor. Are you back-to-back Champions League winner? Are you Ballon d'Or winner? Are you treble, two-time treble winner?
2: Have you seen an understanding between them? Oh,
1: well, there is an understanding. Yes.
2: I won't say I'm going to collaborate
1: so,
2: well.
1: But there may be part say. There is ego. Uchi Mutaya, ego is within that team. Mm-hmm. But Uchi Morocco team, now, there is no ego. Even their star mark captain, on the pitch, he's an ordinary player among the setup. Uchi Morocco team, Nankasana. On the ordinary days, Omoba, Hakimi is just like anybody else on the field. Mm-hmm. So the run of Morocco in this game will be more than the run of France.
3: In the show.
2: Okay.
3: Mm-hmm.
1: There'll be end to end pitch recovery for Morocco than end to end recovery of France. Ahona, ebe ye gumo be timi ya France. Because look at France front trainer in terms of defensive, when they are under pressure or under attack, then it means that it is seven players who are going to defend against about seven or seven.
3: But seven. And then Omati will be changing. Because omunim team so mkofresi omu.
1: Yeah.
3: Ndom be defende.
2: Mm-hmm.
3: Attitude the best, sir. And the attitude the best, sir.
1: If the attitude changes, and on the air, let's not snack, I say, Morocco don't stand a chance. Mm-hmm. Because one, history will play in favor of France. Mm-hmm. Two, almost at that Morocco so that they've played about 6 matches. They've scored 14 goals. They've conceded 6 goals. And when you look at their back three, even their back three, from the qualifiers to this World Cup, among that front three, they say back three, front three, no. Among that front three, from qualifiers to now, how much more than 30 goals?
2: Mm-hmm.
1: So it's an all-attack angle. And Morocco has one of the best goalkeepers in the world.
2: Yeah.
1: One of the solid defense in the tournament. How our defense never fair against a very little attacking team, no, a problem. Because the front three of France is going to attack you for full 90 minutes.
2: Okay.
1: Mbappe is going to run into spaces of the defense, behind the defenders. Okay. Or your coach, behind the defenders. Mbappe is going to do the run. France, ever stretchy game, no, to play the wings because of Dembele and Olise.
2: Mm.
1: When it happens like that, I'm best stretching Morocco defense. How does Morocco cope with this pressure? Ain't see, tactically, no, in Yama Bebre Womoa, say, a quo, fia ukitue bi, a behagre. And Morocco also, you're very, pe spacey attacking team, counter attack football. It is an interesting game for me. Ubi Samia, very interesting.
2: Wow, very interesting game. And only Christian Mensah there, on us were there to Johnny Adia there. Now, maybe Sam Saoud about coaching. God, no, but when it gets to this level, now, how good the coach is, but how smart coach is. When 9, 10 to 13, it gets to a point, and that tire tough. Now, how coach, you know, you're good, not the level, the standard of the coach, they about play. Now, Didier Deschamps, you know, he's won the, you know, the World Cup. He's played before, you know. And he's a big boy as compared to the coach of Morocco. Remember, I play with
3: Yeah, coaches in the bubble, maybe. Coaches in the bubble. We share game against Belgium, Senegal. Was the last 20 minutes, you know, coaching the bubble in the ma Senegal.
2: Okay.
3: Some changes, be all Emma, Senegal, beat me, conceded 3 goals, no. And the attention of coaches, you know, on the bubble. Especially last 20 minutes, last 10 minutes, you know, very, very important. I wonder who coach be on any ideas, and you know, why you're doing that, and then take a guy, you know, must be born in that, you know, account of power. And the attention of, and it's a big show. And it's a big show, power. And that game,
2: no. Wow, and we wait to see here, and ultimately say, yes, Mohamed Ouabi, so I'll be to me, I'll put it here, the champ, and now vice versa. You know, when I'm running Kabia. And our adventure, of course, the style, sporty vest, and MTN. Kid one Gasani, Eric Asiru, where the mini Christian Mensa, and Masaudo Alhassan, former Ghanaian international, and Etienne Guassois. You're there, the game, right, bro? France versus Morocco.
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1: So resources be a kufi akufaba. Hey, Mia. Where are you?
2: Daddy.
1: Yeah. How did it go?
2: Social studies, excellent. English, excellent. Science, excellent. Mathematics, excellent.
1: Every subject, excellent. What are you talking about? Me.
3: Oh, namo Fred, namo ti profesa, se profe nya transisi no, radio so ebe de de de, ye, meiku, omu anayishwe nimse kwenbi asuno, muruku, omu anayishwe nimse bibia, bipiuma, omu ene, ye, omu ti penfo, 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commercial vehicle and say air truck and say bus so heavy duty and say light duty engine a require different level of coolant protection inti and you can for Seahawks ultra cool coolant jamao the 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Power specialist about hospital say and transema A will be now is a DNT. Hepatitis A are bakwa. You only A, you only B, you only C, you only D, and copy me. Sa A and copy me nina, almost sa. Afisiatica, omifio. After it is netted to our omopraprachi. Gunuria, Yunsoya, how I be if you. Afisiphilis, over rest in a name is your kona, a year will be a set razo surface no. A proponent will be a good in any car. Messel, power specialist about hospital BT and Bawati. Na afin sukra broken bones to pinu abuse pain and rada if you come by me chumba na me majuma no bidia dia bijami tika me fakeke. We do anese traffic ya se boy be at the I moto e ashia se grind.

0: malaria fever, general body pains, now shall be to your fuel. 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One more touch ni pa ani edi jumedi ke si iti ya sabro. 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

0: 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Emma, Odin Kumu Brunette, and Sabai. Efa, France, and Muruka, Kesia, Kesia, and Ejabu, Ejabu, Ejanya Bidui. Buen Kumwe, Senna, maybe I will, and listen, and Yamasiko, with regards to Sakensi, na Yenya Primatua.
1: Well, Professor, Mami Monko Mokaka, na Oshe, Yerie, Koma, Yetiye, Nase, Yetuaso, Ede, Abedru, Taima, Aka, Beche, Sima, Beye, Junu, Isiana, Gabe, and Agasa, Etimi, Abaswano. 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One more, if you follow our social media handles, national. Sure, sir, Ebenezer Tete, Fabre Die, Eja, Wanye, Minim, Minim, Nasu, Pia, Tuni, I said, Janet, Echina, Ayama, Artis, Bibian, Editor Hokama. 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Hey, I am reserved at the Amano, but I can't tell which the Elbromo, no one do, baby, I will sit in order to me at nothing, and no any idea about who are, and also I can't ever have to do an answer. No, also, when I am to talk to her, Omo and Reto meet me and your seat. It's Uber Timo Hadia, Vivia Atuki, instead of what he can, Eddie Ama at your phone. Now, oh, share the starting lineup, Edema two teams now. Prof, and Sakarabia and Trenchabia answer that MI, and Sakarabia and Ubia answer that MI. Because who call a year France team no Emusea, Nese, a Jesse, Omo, goalkeeper Magna, one no enemy, what does so other put him at the Maum, Sanso, and Osha, the right back, who are, Tisconde, Ebichinem Nafe, Dio of Femicano, and William Saliba, Abo 4 and 5, you know, giving it any track, obey attack from, and also for the left back, and the Amabuku Nafe, Ugame Fedua, Nese Rapio, any Kone, and Ajinamo, Nemo Yansena to say Kone, Eh, dear, our yellow card back with it. It is a game we will say any yellow card. Next, so let me see the next game. And no, I actually say, I feel from penance for any kind. Eddie, actually, and him. Sanso, and Michael Olise, and also, our yellow card did that. And no, every day is history. Not Osman Dembele, any game. And so, up from left and a year right, a year wind, you know. Now, a year clean mappy, and so, Eddie, and him, Eddie, Ama, Omaya, and no, a year strike. It's way, eh, said, yeah. France is one of my lineup, no, it's just for ITS. Who Ramon so, I am a local Asoma. Nasa Bono, I have branched back when they all cross for other pool, no, not a shop for Timmy, a captain team, no, a shop for Timmy, and Fia Cafe, one also our yellow card. Sounds and Oma branch here is that your point, you know, and also our yellow card. And I say, who's ready? I must draw a bit, you know, not a branch of Salah, and so at ball from the left back, and so at the Mabu Bukono. Sounds and a L, a year, and now. Any a branch here, a body, Omo Ejina, a fifth, no, Ediama, Omaya, and no, Aya Morocco, Nesso, Omosono, Putunse, and Nano, Yakese, coach, and FSA, Tabi, and a best tracker, and so Edi Amaum, Nafi Ibrahim, and so Ejina Montinuemo, and so Aya Omosu Dia, supporters, and our GBA, our prof, only supporters, and also Zona Edin Koma, traditions are Omo Aya, teacher apart from Morocco for not terminal, Omo Pesse, Omo Chira said, and I know Nesso 4 years ago. One major Bakwasem, Sabaqua Seminole, Omo has omitting Atuaso, and for Jose Omega Bakwa Seminole, Omochese Tim Bakwa or how one Pano, I have France, man, Obeka, sir, woman of a boy in France, Echi 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two teams now, and China, Refi, Eber Bonapay. Na jime de no akosu na fe ye de ehun pupuye nyina so no ye de ama akie po no sei ene tie enso ewa ha enye ijekra ewa no na menya fans ribi what's your name
2: my name is Terry
1: Okay, where are you from? Where are you from?
2: I am from Boston.
1: Boston.
2: Boston!
1: Okay, so what's your prediction for today?
2: I think it's going to be just like Brazil, Germany, 7-1 Morocco. Morocco's beating France
1: 7-1. 7-1. Okay, what's their name, too?
3: Nicholas.
1: Nicholas, okay, right. What's your prediction?
3: I think Morocco's winning 3-2.
1: Morocco is winning 3-2.
3: 3-2.
1: You are not sure, but you think.
3: I think so.
1: All right.
3: Yeah.
1: What's your name?
3: My name is Billy.
1: Billy, okay. Billy, what's your prediction for today?
3: Score? I think it's a 3-1.
1: Three one
3: France. I think France. I think Olivia has two.
1: Okay. 3-1 for France.
3: Yeah.
1: Wow. How about you? What's your name?
4: Ricky.
1: Okay. So what's your prediction?
4: I've got 2-1 France.
1: 2-1 France. No extra time.
4: All right.
1: No extra time. All right. Thank you so much. Okay, dear professor. I'm from Ghana. Yeah. Hey, dear professor. I'm here for the day. I'm here for the day. Obi had in a prediction, but said I would say, a man get naya, omu bopini me, some person omu kasano, omu to edit omu prediction, edi apano, way a straight, from Boston, agupamaso, aha, and then they, ever abeye, bakwasem kese, bakwasono, e hostility, jirichipa, e France, and Morocco, and a enche, omu kime, edi apenso, professor.
0: Okay. Now, whether I need to say, oh, baby, I'm worried because I need to say, as you see, I should come to whom, oh, America, she's Sunni Hong Kong, yeah, but, to say.
1: Well, Professor, what I need here, Mami came for any year. Once, Sabre, we're time on, and I said, we're Emreno, Ewaha, about 3:40 p.m. Next, Ghana, the Emreno, with 4 hours, you need to know, next, Ghana, the Ekobono, or Chianeta. Na who Ghana now just said that a bonomia Ekobono nine said that a real aye at a Riano aye the day Kakra at a bo at the M mono that pepe and a nay who would be our Hanoma whether no at here on say a na emu eche kakra se do a ria ne bo best at 12 anyone ni mwa yana and no eche kakra but you do start a media na I am normal. I said, oh, share supporters, nigga, to an abana. If you, oh, monta, dear, and you go, oh, mokon, oh, moa, oh, say, oh, mania, bre, na, niama, kakra, kumono, if you, oh, monta, dear, oh, just a son, kum, stand out, we can, and tadiano, oh, my, yo, go, monta, what an idiot. Make us a condition, oh, I am very good. Edema, association football. I said, a riemo, bobre, and I said, riemo, tadia, tiano, da, wa, Ghana, now, chair, tadia, abia, and two, and toy. And I say, and so emunaye, now bobes and nomi and sa ekobono nine, na se eviano, etum kakra, na eboka kenkano, tapepepe, ena, weda no eche ewa, professor.
0: Okay. And see, what do you say, Benjamin Kaka, now what you say, Urem, we are, now I think, Kumubia, a sandwich, the piano, Usa, a year to tear, a bit me, aye. So, best way of commenting, Nukana, media, so we need that. Say, Nano Chad, you meet me, Sandy, I'm why you feel cry, so I say, na Bibian, so I be a come, so I say,
1: and two for no one, and pay up for all, but two for one, pay up for a human in Anacadem. The Ghana's most exciting commentator. Shouting for Yuma, any price of Kumakra, maybe I just said Market CSC and AA. It's Wadarum out from Nemo South Samba after the game. Now, so Wadarum up as a Neponima Hindia Hukakra or America, Edmawa. Let's make Naponia Hindia Hukakra from America. Namedyama, Satam Nedia, Yabana Brofunkua, Miss Kachiba Kukra, a womb, Napayaki, and they wrap it up and then you make professor.
0: I think that would be interesting because you say why I can't cast a key commentary and I report said. After the first half, no, if it's about not why the buffo, so I said, Snebbia, oh my crown, where she know, oh, almost a betting your Kadiako crew, Snebbia, oh, not a boy, so
1: I'm gonna do that.
0: Okay, Mati, and see, Obia, so
1: you okay?
0: And I could you boom, so you're down more, so.
1: Are you okay?
0: Yeah, I'm very fine. Coach Mbuma,
1: you sure about that?
0: Yeah, I'm very, very sure about that. Coach Mbuma extends his
1: business. Do you need water?
0: No, I don't need water for now.
1: Okay. Then I'm okay too. So, okay. we're gonna talk later, okay?
0: I just wanted to inform you that Coach Mbuma extends his greetings.
1: Oh, tell him I'm also extending my greetings to him. And I like him so much. In fact, his analysis is always on point. So I'm going to monitor from afar.
0: Okay. I'm sure that the way you have just switched to English, you'll be able to speak to Didier Deschamps in France, in French too, so that we all have the understanding of what exactly he's saying.
1: I will manage.
0: You manage the French? call me.
1: Professor. Talk about baby.
0: Oh, call me by Jeff Way. Why?
1: Master Professor.
0: Okay, and the COVID scavenger, and you didn't know all the way from United States of America, live reports on the AJS, I know. Well, I say, you say, you're going for more, you're going to be my school, or maybe some man, you're for a guma, or I'm going report, but then you're going report, and you're going social media handles, no, so, with videos, interviews, cinema, or maybe you're going to be good, and you're going to be good, and you're going to multimedia, I can't class, and you're going to be good, and World Cup reportage, and also, you're going to move for, I was going to be a broom. But you're going to be good, and Klabi ya fuwa nkumo ho, banyami ya duma 8 ebu chuma, mene unkumo ha klasu biti ya breo, na we husena klabi ya fuwa so, ebe se odanda hon ewe World Cup time imu, na ebu 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carefully produced to keep you refreshed and then hydrated, iti purified, refreshing and the purpose no purpose driven is soon our own normal targeting maybe I could see your redeem cry and the true one for life air campaign yes support of people living with various air cardiovascular air disease in the akumaya de and konya bayano auto awake menu ya de boa emanemati kuye the where every bottle you drink no an amount is donated to the National Air Cardiotics Air Center. 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air nights of all intimacy instrument season 8 in the grand finale no eba journey a talented finalist no omo ema all in one air last performance to determine who will crown Ghana's next young music 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session creative but you know that's not all and the be enjoy electrifying performance from Abisa Kide Afenso Francis Amu and Afenso eye mix master eye Gazi womina eba bi and many more surprise guest 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music and entertainment. And see, if you can't make it to the West Hill Mall, don't worry, you can reach out every exciting moment, you know, live at Adum TV. And after Adum TV, I'm see what's we and then come and see the Bania Boa and Mania Etienne Quay. One other important message is so and cut across from Famao. Relief support for Accra flood victims. And the multimedia group is mobilizing relief support for thousands of people affected by devastating air flood that has swept through parts of Accra. And you may have seen the heartbreaking images and videos. Behind every picture is a family struggling to rebuild itself. And to today, the need for us to support them, no ABBA. And we are appealing to individuals and then corporate organizations to support this humanitarian effort by donating essential relief items or cash. The priority relief items, no, include non-perishable foods item. To the Bianeba, and Yabiania, Epococo say, go better, any ready determined data, Yadi Cochin Cofono, drinking water, clothes, nothing, so called toiletries, medical air supplies, mosquito nets, mattresses, nothing, blankets, near a bedding, Nina, Yadi Comom. Cash donation should be sent to Momo Namano at 059-303-8842. And see, Ubu account is a multimedia group limited. Daniel Boyfew, NLD, also Daniel Boyfew. And then also, Beko, UBA, Ghana, Tema Industrial Area, Omo Branch. Account number no 0251-427880305 0251-427880305. 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Yeah, Kokumi and Kani Affair Fanofa Street, but any one one actually Numu Yauti Street in Tiha and Yawa together. Let us stand with our brothers and sisters in their time of a greatest aid need, and we stand with flood victims. We media ye din the end point, Mr. Webia Ubiano. Now on sweaty and beca on yabwa emma niama etia kuye edi ama inyanma womusu in su nanwada e how my green or baby bia omu e ubia tiana washen so edia mami el babia ubia. Na World Cup no ana medium kumuha crown so 18 sabio. 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vena mineral water se changing people's life as our pain number 1 since 1925 Bigo Energy is a big refreshing moment. UMB was UMB proudly serving Ghana with speed since 1972. Official banking partners of the GFA and Blasters. Pepsi and do the two. Brush every morning and every evening. Rush energy drink. Say be bold, be you. Now for sports water, say don't just play dominate. Vim energy drink. Say Vim day inside. Alive soup. Say feel fresh. And after so cross Sigma appliances. Woman so attach. Now for 14 spread. Say yummy delicious. Always on point. Lawson. Say omo enase. Aye in kind. Now for focus. Technology say focus on your quality life. Now for Tabia Takum say the key to male vitality. Now for Round Lottery say as Round Lottery we put you first. Case condom and case strawberry gel. Or say start with case condom and go smooth with case strawberry gel. Is strawberry gel name Rambasa? In the recent Mexico so baby boom boom daya. When you are case strawberry gel ni biabwa emaniama equate mouth. Quans estate wanna make auto dino. We build your dream homes. Recent Mexico so away retirement a year preparation. Quans estate coho and then I'm at the so I'm saying $100,000 and it's about 35 here and there. Electroland Ghana Limited, a home of electronics and affordable luxury. Now for Star Cement Limited, Mr. Cement prices, no, it's a competitive air prices now, but man for the cement papa sweat and sub and giant kind of to not to Star Cement Limited. Almost a building a stronger nation. Now for who lucky say tracketua nedicas here, resona, say choose resona, nature to protection that air moves with you. Into emo any air sponsors or touch your boy. Emma World Cup against Kenya ne yesterday live comment to note yes bro she no so mame say a game between France and then Morocco and na ye dey bro obe PM Australia dia your coach Mboma one of Ghana's finest young coaches in Ghana obo boy, Juma, Papa, I pay Aya Juma, the handwriting here with TV or the Neat and Sunshine. The last team and Anwad or the Neat and Sunshine has seen a great Olympus. Now, great Olympus, who's your name, who's an enemy, Messi Koso, now a Umujuma Dino, I sang on a force, I couldn't name Nabanechi, but pay a managing up your cope, MNE. Great Olympus, I find it Teddy Dima, a more air sunshine himself can be asked, no, one more everything is a gym is your kind. I feel when each Lima, Nancy said, oh, yes, and I never see Tiwa, King Reginald, and so I become a papa, you won't check me, man, assignment, or what's up, so, but who go so, it's an answer, human edne, it's a fee and a knee, waiting as I'm back. You come one of the finest air journalists, one more tete and qualities, no more tea coaching, I see, Nancy Papa, and so I come home. You come board, yeah, feeling quite a brim, I mean, no, no, where deep boy, chia, be premium penny, if you say, Western Mexico, so, and the more universities are, almost a few be a friend, why, you know, you see, dear, if you King Reginald, oh, na abwa, eme ni ni ama eti ya kwenti sampe informi ni wa ha na oti misampa ene radio sube de life ewa drum 106.3 FM so ene sign life ewa sempa 94.7 FM so 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City, and Sejano, referee, a Takunda, Takundo Telu, of the Argentina, or no, Anna, ABD, Sakinsi, nothing, so Juan Pablo, Bellati, or no, so if the Argentina, nothing, Gilbert. Chadi, one also if he Argentina and Afen Sukano, Dario Herrera, one also if he Argentina, reserve assistant Refino, Christian, Navarro, one also if he Argentina, Nafensu, lead video assistant Refivano, Hernan, Master Jello, one also if he Argentina, Intino, Nessa Argentines, no, Womo and Ne, Omo decided France, and Morocco fit, Osaki, Kessia, and also 18 Santo Gentile, Bia, Bia, Bia, Menamanka. So 0244483290 until ubet me ask any WhatsApp comment. WhatsApp comment you know it means I'm close enough here. Then come on, let me edge out. Oh baby, be a ubi. You know, baby a ubi ano. Na wakemu okay, na here then come on. So let me asaba na abwa emaniama. Let me aye the dead. Oh, you know, you can't akensia. Baba sunedia. France any Morocco unti unti ya. One of the biggest games. Oh, World Cup pneumonia. Here the ever 10 times. So until me use two teams in officials nejina wa. One more any more exchange pleasantries. If you name say Enchibiano, I can see Nankasa, a bit me out of him, a war, a year, Asempa, 94.7 FM, a drum, 106.3 FM. So, if you comment to Neguso Kosuna, Messa Swishi, now the Menias Mansanchim with US. Now, if you report us, oh, I'm your commentators, no, also Edio Manor to Kumunim, now if you want Sena Yama, ABC Ako, a watch media, and also it me as a two Janitino, Ghana reset in India, Ubia Yanka, one semi, but Ressen and Yama, ACTDA, Nessa, Kanti Bakwa, a month for business. And it will be this year, as you could see, no, Morocco for our Omujumedia, Womso, Egusu, Edinitino, Glare Stadium, Boston, na 4 p.m. by now, Honum, and 9 p.m. Paris, and 2100, Rabat, I include CC Aminoka say. Now, this is a gamer, everyone, and so a circle after the draw, and the rematch of Air Qatar 2022 semi final, no, and any 18 Sabasu, Omujumedia, interesting fast, BTS, PP, Mukuma, history, revenge and now the narrative no revenge narrative no ABT PM so that game we 2022 rematch France for ABT Morocco for 2-0 our Qatar semi-final no and our ending Morocco for historic run no Morocco are out where are out for a payback. Intene, Ericsson and Emma, ABC, Ouch Medinum, Nelson Morocco for Ebe, a payback, El Sanchez, Omo Edibarim. France for Omo Ewo, they never lost to Morocco in 6 meetings. 4 wins and 2 draws, Nomania. Morocco only win was penalties versus Air France in 1998, Air Friendly, Baswell, Casablanca. Now, my catch on that, say, Glasslin game, no, Morocco become the first Africa, and that's the Arab team, to reach the World Cup semifinals in 2022. Say, Kobase, Nessa, and now, they want to break through to a final, Womuchu Media, Womu Egusu Edino. France for, form, coming in, into France for 14 goals in 5 games. Mbappe, it was 7 goals just in this tournament, and 19 goals in 19 World Cup appearances in total. And the Omar conceded only 2 goals in all. It was that tournament. And the Akense, no, Ebede, Ebenika, Ebeniji, Bebia Ubiano, na Wetia Saka, who coach Imuma, our coach, initial conversation, Nafianko.
5: Ebetwakasa, we are yet to witness, Ebe witness, say, Akense, Yenina, Yabishi, and the Nafianso, Yetimia. Having said that, my system are 2 coaches in a Bojinana. It looks similar. Until we are going to witness a very beautiful game. Very attacking football, a very free flow football. Now, yeah, expect the better team wins, but I'm rooting for Africa.
0: Okay. And Didier Deschamps, and Ekita Air France team, and Afianso Kano, and Mohamed, and also Ekita Morocco team.
6: Prof. This is repetition of 2022, the last edition. The semi-final, I ball Qatar 2022, and France a winning by 2 goals today or not. This time around, Morocco, they come in with much more experience, a big quality than 2022 squad, you know. Mazouari, will improve much more, and he's playing for Manchester United. When Sharaf Hakimi, Wafa Champions League, and, Omukit extra quality beer 2022, no, not Omu said any sound quality, no. So it's going to be a different ball game altogether.
0: Okay. And the, Ken Reginald, and our tenant castle, and also, Eddie Nkomo, Etienne Santuja, Efasin, and Yama, ABC, Ako, which media, ABP, you know, and Chibianes, I can't see any ever to film. My catch on the dust, referee Facundo Telu from Argentina, or no, Anna ABD, I can't see, you know, Cassadia, Nessa, Nipa, Pianco, me, Pianchin, the bench, Etienne Sabi Pimno. 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the lights for the very first time e o quarter finals of the World Cup 2026 no wamo etia satujem refreshen na bemba kese ni etia satujem es Morocco versus France we e rematch of that famous e 2022 semi-final e baso e o katano. For France, 2 times world air champions, Omuchi see the 10th straight air semi-final led by Kylian Mbappe, who needs just 1 more air goal to reach a 20 World Cup goals. That first was from Morocco and last air Lions. Now they rank up 7th in the world, no longer the underdog. They've been unbeaten. Whereas in Mexico, Omo ABT, France for Netherlands, now they arrive here unbeaten. In Jukum, Ericsson and Yama AC Costa, an Argentine referee team led by Eye Facundo Telu and Afia Sukwano, PSG teammates Eye Hakimi and Mbappe, who face see of history, pride, and Afia, a place in Miami on the line. Oh, Sakin, Kesia, and also Ebitia Saturday, Akesina, and Yesha, Eddie Amano, Bono, Ebidim Nanti, Siakai, Eddie Emma, Eye Franco, now France Mantiano, Abrantian, and Eye Menu Kuni, Bono, Isiakai, the Mat Roma. 25 years of age, about 14 matches they are man in mind. I'm putting out number of crowd, but anyway, I can't tell me, I say, Obiti actually, and go bring Ambu Bion Sena Yama ABC Ako. While I go born ABD, Lucas, Lucas, yeah, kind of my house trumpet, Pierre Sodeco, and Chief France Mantino. One more and a kita bono. I will see you with a live commentary at Sempa 94.7 FM, a drum 106.3 FM. So, and I, yeah, they are live, eh, give me 8 years, Abreu. 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So, hey, short name, short at Kylian Mbappe, and when, But we are listening to my ACL Qua, France for Manteno, and we need Konake, Koma, Fetan, and Tempasso, and I can see a bush of Tintin Tibios and a car, now should there be, hey, Morocco. Omo ego gipa bonu oyade pa enya sadi anka so far asem eya formasi
5: I think sir, we witnessed a game filled with goals senior fans eya quick in transition abu kuji quick in transition I think sir, Morocco has come to the game with a tough mentality
0: Asempa 94.7 FM at Dome 106.3 FM. 4 minutes of 4 minutes played gone so far. We are Mudia Nese. France from Mountain actually say Ampa. Omuji nomina so. Womo Sia Trinchomunemu attested a year goalkeeper, a bonu. And was a case. Emma Utimisampa, goalkeeper no. And so a chain of Bobrepa. With the Utimisampa, Benjamin Asari Lipa. And I just say, Odia Union will be Eddie Fimu, Eddie Ama Aya Muruku Fono. Kylian Mbappe, Wano, Anna, all shot in was Leno. 4 minutes of play gone. A first time battle, World Cup fixture, Morocco versus France. Asempa 94.7 FM, Drum 106.3 FM. Medi and the Prof. Ike Wallace, a good year catch back up. Ghana's most exciting commentator, Animesin Kunya, na yadi live commentary to Sabro. Baby, I will be a catcher, Bushia 4, Namu 4, Oyeri Oma, Ofa Sifo, Nana Mukumu, and no Prof. Nasa, Prof. Nyatrasia, yadi live commentary to Sabro. Bono Aqua Trashe, Ko Edia Ma Eye, Mantisia Kanima, Morocco. Uhim, Enesan, Yama, Asia Kwa, Nese, Nibripa, Anna, Etiasa, Piumu, this time. Ubia, Eye, tactically sound, Ewa Gumanusu, Eke, Nimse, Kwebiasno, Etatis, Ebetia Ko, Mantisia Kain, Edema, Eye, Mant, Morocco, Bonu, Akle Bono, Dia, BPM, Center, Second Pempenso, Nasu Bon, Etiasa, Praga, Bedi France, Nasu, Mapim, Edia Ma, almost the first pair of fans. Oma, Sabe, Sumubu. Go keeper Aye Bonu. Bonu anabe Faboni Bio. 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One G Piasu Bio. Esa Edi Aba Aye Nifan Femo Nansubona Betrashe. Emma E Truina Echo. Edi Etia Mrante Sia Kain. Edi Emma France. Broko for Emrante. Mose Hakimi. Wonu Anna Waba. Na Obe Fabono. Abetu Edi Ama Nemranteno. Atun in Tempaso. Nansuma Bodi Agrim. Ababi du Center Second Pempenso. France for Mantina Intercepti. Wonibona Fani Paso. Konanim, Nasu, Akimi, and Sabajibon, Eddie Ama, Rantisia, Kanima, Broku, Bio, Asampias, Bio, San, and Komroku, this time, President Yama, Asia Kosha, now almost settled into the bonnet, and all Fred, Fred, Fred, I said, Tefrasia, Mutu, and Odaia, and on the bonnet, and Saku, Machirubu, Broku, from Rantino, and now, Echecha, passing this time to say, Adumin Shirensu, Jameson and Yama Esiako, Opian 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Woman at two mapuni lemu. Abrante Issa Diop, we see a kind of mafuna. Pianso Bio Asadi Akone Chica Casa, Eddie Ama Samel, El Madara Bat, Wono and a Jibono. I said Pianso Bio Sandy Kone Nim Kaka, France for Mantan Abajibono. Here in France for Sweetie and Sandy, Abbas Center Second and Pesoso, for Pianso Bio Asadi Kone Nim, France Mantan and Ate Praga, you, France Mantan Ate Praga, Wom and a Debone, Pianso Edema, Oma Brante, Adi, and it Saidu, Wono and a Jibon Piasu Kumanso, Womo Akotwachini, Womo Akotubo Natchini, 8 minutes of play gone so far. The scoreline remains barren. France 0, Anna Afensuka Moroko 0. 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
6: Fantastic play from both sides. Moroko Fono, I must say, they are perfectly prepared for the game. Yao Boazi against Manu Kone, or the center of the midfield, and then you win different ball game altogether. AS Roma branch FN Manu Kone, we all know his quality. And Yao Boazi also actual quality. And then you may know midfield action. And in the first 9 minutes of the first half, it has been very cagey. Though first France team, you know, and I said, I will explain.
0: Okay, into King Reginald and Afensuka coach Imbuma and many of my share Hanum. One NMS summarizes for this evening game, France versus Morocco. A live commentary, our Sempa 94.7 FM, Adrum 106.3 FM. Betano said, believing makes it real. Vena Menor Waters, a changing people's life. Azar Pinson number one since 1925. Bigo Energy, a big refreshing moment. UMB Bank, said, proudly serving Ghana with speed since 1972. Official banking partners of GFA and Ghana. Blasters. Pep students said do their too. Brush every evening and every morning. After rush energy drinks said be bold and be you. Sports water said don't just play dominate. Bono Ekita Mrante say I can't end my fans this time. Opinion soon as the Sanko Moroko format and intercepted beautifully. Moroko format and ASA. Bono Eddie Bono, Etienne Sanko Menimanso. Yama Etienne to 2 year Alpha Momotomasa Trinken Susa. Moroko looks like Omo Egusu Eche, a fine old feet or gave him. Isn't say Omina Bona. But a minute qua neko at the moment I hit it. I had a 10th minute mark. First half battle, it's a still goalless draw. I was talking to Mubian Timbuzun Quantinai. Bonnet Tiansa Bibium, El Mante Siakan Eddie Emma Moroko. Moroko or the Abrante Bio, Bonnet Bonaman, or Sandy Amak, goalkeeper Bonu. William Aston and Yama Isiakwa. There's a rash energy drinks that be bold and be you. Sports water said, don't just play, dominate. Vim energy drinks a Vim Day inside. A life soap said, feel fresh. Sigma appliances and I face so far. Fortune spread say you're delicious, always on point. Lawson say on NRC and kind. Focus technology say focus on your quality life. Tabia Taikum say the key to male vitality. Round lottery say at round lottery we put you first. Kiss condom and kiss strawberry gel. As it starts with kiss condom and goes smooth with kiss strawberry gel. 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A total Tony, a Tokyo, a Motech, a Bois, Emma, yet a live commentary, and Sablo, and Tibusia, what's here? ma o ebufu emu nka kuma to ye mesa se nka ukoto se nka ndokuru ano e ton dokunu no anajo na 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106.3 FM Filippo 2 AK 47 the grand shot man ono ana e receive information from babibia na ode eba commentary airbox him na yenso e deliver kama pa na abednego ko enso anu manje bia ana ofini yiri ho 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every midi edit prof EK Wallace Agudi Ekachi Bakope Ghana's most exciting commentator Bono Etia BD Air France for Mantino Branton G and Rabiot one of the Bono and so what it is as Santia Shi as when 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
5: I feel say Prof game we very very interesting but me huni a referee because what she they are going into the legs of the Moroccans but hardly do they whistle but we won't come France for now near whistle now we games are a discouraging players, but I'm so proud of Jesse number 6 for Morocco Boadi. Name game more bono any rotational player France for so here. We are going to witness a very interesting game tonight.
0: Asempa 94.7 FM Adum 106.3 FM France 14 goals scored this tournament most of any AA team left El Sakin Simu so far into real minister Nema Esia Kwanese France for many abrepa Morocco so only considered 3 goals Omo a best defensive record in Africa and any on the BP baby Omaduno Oba Hakimi and Mbappe so Akachi out to Sampa 3 air Champions League air together at PSG that PSG Kwanon now a direct openness El Sakin Sikesia Omo edit 10 times so El Honimu 15 minutes of play gone
6: sweet play from both sides. The Moroccans are defending very well and I must say they are perfectly prepared for the game. It was a France at dominating possession and they control tempo and the dictation. But then the Moroccans are so calm and they are sure of themselves. I must say we're going to say a super. I think the World Cup starts from here. This is where the World Cup really starts.
0: It's a Kylian Mbappé, we pian born so the corner him. Oh, Kylian Mbappé. Oh, Lusu ASR born, I want me sense. Odwani, it's a Sanchez, Moamroko, Moakimi, B, SSR, the fan from one man. A Juma, Yan, and Yaguma, Ketua,
6: Asharaf Hakimi. He just keep up the side.
0: Ah, too.
6: In fact, Onono, or Paris in Germain, right back, and an Adamfo, and so Kylian Mbappé, and I'll make issue, say, Mbappé, any match room to break all the left hand side. Anytime the Mbappe better ball, you are closing it down. And he is giving much direction on the front and coaching Moroccan boys. Noting with some more respect to the man. And Prof, I must say, sir, and once again, like KG, our center of the midfield, Manu Kone, and Ayub Boazi, and our Mubo game. But you see, there's a guy called Onayi. I don't know my ages in Edema, Morocco, about Strasbourg. And in fact, was surprising in terms of controlling the tempo, season of the midfield, being the tackling. He has surprised me. I'm in GD, so I'm going to be
0: so. Adum 106.3 FM, Sempa 94.7 FM. I can't tell you that, sir. Hakimi and Mbappe, almost three Champions League together, LPSG, but today, Gomu, opponents, I can't see you, almost 10 times you move. Renfrew, the team, and Facundo Tello. The third game, World Cup, the first one, all Argentina Q here, and now Omadi Akinson, 18 certain times, so, Bonnetia Sabe Piemu, France, Kylian Mbappe, Obo Short, Peja Bono Susana, so, Edano, Afa, Ayapuni, Chamber, Bikra, Emrante Siakai, Eddie Emma, Air France, Omo, Ewomo, Omo, self up into the game, very, very well, Omo, so, Air Tuomo, Bobo, Koisa, Smoze, as a Moroko, Pono, so, Akamo, and now, Omo, it's me, Edited T, Pace, Kakanka, I will give him.
5: Prof, Shes and Yamuru can smell arranging one defensive setup. Right after the defense, the pivot block now, a bit difficult, say, France waiting to show on through or behind the penalty area. I think, say, France want to rely on overhead passes so that they can touch a little bit. Look at the level of the pitch as well. I think, say, this is different from all that we witnessed. What my the blade type of pitch, pass, no really born, kakrapeneko. It will control, kwanwa, a bit more comfort. But this is all good for association football. But having said that, you know, Oshé Moroccans no composure with the pressure France and Mao. Any rotations in France for here. Who say France won the swear Moroccans no a creative space via? I think say the zonal marking of the Moroccans is really helping them.
0: In the Uvima Nessa history, Morocco 4 in the World Cup Nimo semi-finals again, where Atlas Lions and Morocco from Mudiankasa. They have done it. First African team are Omorichi back-to-back semi-finals. It's a nation, a continent celebrates tonight. And that year, it was our case. But Morocco from Pain for Babon Tiabeka say, Womo and Shada and Africa, sir. Womo and Kremufua. Womo is an animal is their qua. Womo and Bombra or World Cup. It's a man, I African nation, Sibibina. At me, I relax your support. I can't get my Morocco. Yes, sir. But now, Roku couldn't even breathe. And 19 minutes of play. Bono, Abedi, France for Mountain Hall. Omo APP and Society Company. France is so a yen, a view. Experience, death, no, Mbappe will deliver to Omo Ated Street Air World Cup semi finals. A heartbreak for Morocco. But what a journey. Rank 7 in the world now. And they are not going anywhere. 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I was talking to me more than 10. Musu Aisha, Wine, Anna Ebbe Chenebobre, Na Wabua Emmanuel Etia Kuyi, Eddie Amasa Kinsino, and see a Piabon Smooth and a conference from Antino, Anna Ate Pragano, Eresina Nema ABC Ako, Bonne Kita France, a Pianso Eddie Abba Nechisa, Eddie Ama Branti and Jimmy Rabiot, who said Pianso Benechica Kra, Bonne Kita France from Antino, Woma Anna Echecha Passes, Eresina Nema ACO. 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Vena, Menua, what has changing people's lives? Azar Prince, number one since 1925. Bibo Energy is a big refreshing moment. UMB Bank, the UMB proudly serving Ghana with spirit since 1972. Official banking partners of the Ghana Football Association. And then the senior national soccer team Blasters of Ghana. Yeah, you're my favorite. Pep students, they do their too. Brush every morning and evening. Rush energy drink. Be bold and be you. Sports water, so don't just play dominate. Vim energy drinks, and Vim day inside. Alive soap, say feel fresh. Now for Sigma appliances. Fortune spread, say so Yomi delicious, always on point. Lawson, say warm and nasty, in kind. Focus technology, say focus on your quality life. Tabia Tycoon, say the key to male vitality. 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Momo Ejnada and Etech Jabwa, Medi Life Commentary, Tien Sabriel. Haiti, the 22nd minute mark, a first half battle. France versus Morocco, we a World Cup fixture. Imu a 3 year Paubien, Tienpusun Yonkwa tonight. Imranti Sia Kain, Edi Emma, Hey, Morocco, I'm gonna take you back possession. Morocco, a piano, Eddie, my brand, Diaz, on a J-Bono, same piano, Eddie, Ama Hakimi. Hakimi is everywhere. Oh, a department of the game. I saw San Quajina there, into Rimunis and Yama Asia Kosa. It was from Aye, Unai, Bono, and a piano, Eddie, Hakimi, and a back to Hakimi view. That's why Hakimi and Tien send you on tape, and my Bono, Etienne San Quatrashi.
5: I feel, sir, Prof. Sister Mamoru Kuni France Bono, the coach has the technical know-how. Papa, papa, papa. There's no way France can score them through the midfield. Because when you're shifting at every pass, and they are not rotating, but they block every pocket that France can use to score them. Now, when they are going after transition, one more console, the full backs and I say wing backs join the attack swiftly, but they don't hang on the ball. So they are playing under microseconds. And I still say every African administrator or coach or whoever should watch, say, Morocco with Jai or Kura with what I'm watching. Because this is telling you, say, this is a top-notch, high-quality performance. No player is hanging on the ball, except you want to create space. And the passes are moving swiftly. They are creating spaces, even though a woman, you know. They are running into the spaces. The only thing that France made with the action 1 year, a wing play, but not through midfield.
0: Born 19 years, I be playing France for Martin Nikita, but now should be. We are ministering as a journalist in Tiedia, Branton, Dean, Eni, Enosa, Mazuri, Usia, Kanima, Manchester United. But no, now could check a true view on Panetti and I can move it. Panetti, I think. Emerson and Yama is here, Koso. Madame Fem, Eresa, Obetin, Senior Referee, Sympathy, but it's already a Panetti, I think. Western and Yama is here, Kwa. Referee, no, Abijinem, Referee, Tukando, Telu. Western and Yama is here. Nature say Ashraf Hakimi Bono and Eda Femono. Yeah, Ashraf Hakimi. You see a kind of man, Paris and Germain. About 96 a year matches and Eddie Amat Nema in Morocco. I said 11 goals, but today, goes to and a boy in a. Okoye se wotu pampimwa chirewa defendia prapre chirewa bunyano ana akwe paneti edietia eye Morocco.
5: I feel se prof Didier Deschamps eyisu the experience eno di eliti Morocco. Now omu se there's no way Hakimi will sit back, he will join attack, but the best defender obetima bo on the wing, you know, eh, Hakimi will join the attack. It will be all about the map in joining foot up no be you so about so many bb and wait me a big year one because we share the runs are no make it for the penalty. Me who in a way so say penalty do say there was a touch, but penalty check here, I think say check I completer. I don't know.
7: And you complete and come up with it. Fabon got 21 hours.
5: But yes, we know Ajidada. Wajina.
7: Panatia.
5: Strategy, woman, you should quickly say, Ashraf Hakimi Beko attacking to Bamso Yabo, no pretty from the fullback area.
6: Reality is Ashraf Hakimi attacking player. It will move forward of creative space. Is that the opener, Obey Jupiter is a man? Is that the opener suspect in terms of the speed and the recovery? It's about all the time we ask of a team that cover. That space, and the Mbappe cover. And Mbappe is exploiting space now. And he has moved before a jump on the right hand side of the defense. And I think we use advantage in perfectly.
7: It's a Kylian Mbappe and our Bejana Bonetti, a penalty, Etia, Emirates Academy, Morocco. 27 years old and something, Kylian Mbappe, captain for Air France team. We see Academy Real Madrid, 98 matches, 56 air goals in Washe. Emirates Obeti Ashen, the 57th air goal this evening against Morocco.
6: And he's a top scorer for France football TV, all type top scorer. And World Cup, you know, it's 19 goals, part of 19 matches, and the second top scorer in the World Cup.
7: And the check is over. And see, I'm going to confirm,

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2: Morocco coach no abloke pocket spaces. 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But iba kwa no unse the only thing a bit me break is such defense. Eye 1-2 combination. Pass either overhead or through the back line to send your spin for the share. Are you for the MOV? When yes, our pass is now to be breaking the pocket. You know, when you're sharing defensive block, maybe they are one way low block and they are low block, they are rotating and shifting every pass. It's very difficult for you to penetrate. But before you can penetrate, unless you use that 1-2 combination and a 35 meter pass, every weight pass, not backward catch, you're not there to my man, now you're breaking the back line. Without that, there won't be go.
0: Lucas, Tian, Wono, Anna, it's me a puso, sir. Short to now, so it's Tian Sanfa. About 58 matches, you see, I can't imagine Aston Villa, Bobo Kuro. He's also 32 years, it's with him, Sanfa. Age, I'm a short to now, this is him, sir. And it was not directly fulcrum into the goalpost. Emma Bon, Echo Fa, at Nanaso. We found to Nintempa, so I can't say it's in Santuaso. Additional time of 5 for now, yeah, we also see almost 3 minutes out of it. There's no time for the busy bee, and time is the only factor. It's me back that every kind of prayer, and change the part of your sin. And see, I can't say it will I didn't Womo ana Africa ke beta o machi som se mo sa mo bi a mo ko ta mo ko fun chi mo ko fi a mo ta mo chi o fi e yu bi a ara se ai enti o wo mo se dana kra de mo mo kan 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believe makes it real. And I've been at me know what I'm saying in people's life. As I've been the number one since 1925. Bigo Energy is a big refreshing moment. UMB Bank said proudly serving Ghana with speed since 1972. Official banking partners of GFA and Ghana Blasters. Pep students that do the two. Pep students that say brush every morning and evening. Rush energy drinks that be bold and be you. Sports water said don't just dominate. Play. Now face to Kano. I said don't just play but dominate. Dream energy drinks that dream day inside. The life soap said feel fresh. Sigma appliances. Fortune Express say Yomi delicious, always on point. Lawson said one more NRC AA in kind. Focus technology say focus on your quality life. Now for Tabia Tycoon say the key to male vitality. Emante si akai nima Morocco omo ana enye infringement e wono mere. Sena nima ABC akko.
2: I first say Rabiot untimi because near Boad.

0: ena hi ye no no wabre wabre omuhu pe no attach ball no
1: nti infringement e ko dia ma Morocco na so da bi abobo na to atwene ba bi kra tabia typhoon the key to real vitality eno ena ke beti aboa no afeso round lottery say at round lottery put you first kiss condom and kiss strawberry gel say start with kiss condom and go smooth with kiss strawberry gel once next day say absorb your dream hopes Electroland Ghana say home of electronics and affordable luxury Star Cement Limited building a stronger nation who lack is a kaketu anedi kesie Resonant say choose Resonant choose protection that moves with you Womo anete chile buaye Emma yedi ofan edikai etwensa breo halftime ewa gamer etwensa to join him the score line was barren 0-0 between Morocco and France. Midi Eddie Prof EK Wallace and Goodyear catch Ghana's most exciting commentator. And Eddie live commentary in Tessa Bremu. Coach Imboma and Afeso Ayakin Reginald. Womo enemy summarizes our studio Hanuma. Womo so attention to Philip Otoike for the send a gun shot man. Womo and overall, doing Mercedia, the executive AF producer. I don't know. As I said, the producer of executive producers. Interesting, Nyama is the Okoswa. There's no Anna Extra Boma Nyama Etiamko Mosquito. And now we're in Mexico, some production and Gula side, no, and now we are there. It's me a question, but then I'm a semi, I'm catching the minimum. You're my dear, so don't you, mommy, and kill them. I can't perfect see them work. And my name is a queen, my mom. You're a son of nine, boy.
2: That's right, Prof. France and Morocco, before I say it's been solid from both sides, but in France now. Abobo no more. Bet we actually say almost more than 55%. Morocco above 45%. France are trying some big dictating pace, no. Bono and was standing in between France and the goal, saving that brilliant save. Or Che Kelly Mbappe Bono any senior Abrantie and so I find Dembele a driver born with power nka or Kelly the assessor Angola Oyi Yenes, you know. All in all, the Moroccans have been fantastic too as well in terms of defensive setup, you know, in terms of midfield play, you know, in terms of catching the France on break or flanks, you know. Hasaraf Hakimi and before say on said that and shoes are kind of quality are you new say and ka or no or no no or course sa penalty no and Oshe sa pass na ye defini sim na and then the man Mazuari echo yes tackling na and the penalty ne a buy you know and for me before say Morocco omitting me I bo in terms of possession 45 no cry and yet the donor na make my eyes but say omitting me abosa possession no in terms of quality France or quality crossing in terms of BBR France nation. So for Morocco to play like this and end the first 45 minutes with goalless, no, I must say they've done a human job.
1: Okay, see, King Reginald and I'll tell you, can Coach Mboma?
0: I feel say, Dodona Mekana Reginald, I can, but Oshe near. Moroccans now, you know. I think Africans are proud of them, even though they said we shouldn't support them, we should support our own. I'm so proud not missing this game, but watching it live. I'm learning a lot from it, and I can see, system, Moroccans coach, Bono, were blocking all the pockets that France can use to score them, and they are very swift to respond to every move of France there. There's no complacency in the team. Over here, I'm conceding a penalty, no. There's no goalkeeper screaming at any defender to blame him. There was no shouting to run at somebody to prove, say, when why a mistake and not baby. This is total teamwork. This is unity. This is players who are dedicated to deliver. Oh, the way I'm boning in a ball say, Obi blame you, Obi encouragement, Obi in your camera attention player on the field. And this is what you call a team. A team is covering one other's fault. And yet, team, Obi a mistake. Go keep a bit of a ration and say, yeah, what could you find our Obi too? But, near me winning in a no, Adisia, a woman, just send me a person be seen here.
1: Okay.
0: Say, Oshé gave me no one's idea as a coach. I think, say, you need to revise your notes again. Say, you have nowhere going the next 2-3 years.
1: Okay. And the coach Mboma, and the closing remark for the first hand battle, series, you know, at me about our hand. A couple of messages about, but I'm going to commercial break before then. Emmanuel Awule set or a live from United States of Air Kessiman. Osimiroko will lose 2-0 and also tell your man in the studio that we are not air supporting Morocco because of what their sports minister says. And then Kuma Obiso Edi Abija Ewahanum. Na Obemwa Subima Obise, I'm enjoying your commentary in the

0: FDA approved.
1: I'm not afraid to be different. I be loud and bold. I know they blend in.
2: Born from a vibrant culture, I dey dance to the beat of my own drum. I be the vibe.
3: In a world where everybody is a follow trends, I create them. I be trailblazer. And that be my originality.
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10: 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Simon, Sisi Mame with Adani Best, Feeling Bomb with Nana Abuaje Da Costa, Maria Maguzo with Ben Bracco, Anna Passinger with Kofi Bento, Ebusia, Shanaway, you win free Summer Season 8 Grand Finale, Muro, and you could see that 12 July 2026, and we're West Hills Mall, and we're Accra Castle Quantum Ponoso. Kai say, time no, and you're 4 p.m., now you're not yet, 6 p.m., near picking a live, and we're Doom TV, so. And Soma, yes, Sheree, a Doom

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9: To see walk up here, Ecosy, what said the Ecosia at the Mark and Afro, SSA Utimi El New House, Enya Wasasi, Enti Nadai Ninsasi, Watiti Ebonusu, Ukona Seye, Ewo Teacher Mante, Nana Wamia, Wesi Elden Houses, Go, and I'm walk up in T, SF New Wana, Wesi Ewo Teacher Mante, Nana Wamino, Watiti Ebonusu. 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
13: 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No one would deign. 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And I say, oh my beer. She saw the pest assessment. Obey to me from 0531-028877. Oh, my shama. Obey warm, oh, poor barrier. A quana de call a yapo. 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Start cement, and I. Slant, papa.

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1: Ewo Mangasa, Omana Fono. 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Sen Pians Bions and Yabenechi. Ruku Fomantina. Ana. Swing it passes in together. Ewo Field Nesu. Area Nimse Kambiasno. Omo Ebetenya, a clear focus. Now from the Akinsino. Eti Asantua Sokama. Epian Bono Subio Edi Ama Anas Sala Edini. Usia Kai Edi Ema PSV and Oven. About 9 matches, the man in just a 24 years of age. I'm a Pierre Bonus now, so Bono ABD, a France for one a goalkeeper. Sem. I show me say, come up, I took one of the Simon Tempasso say, one engine San Franco, now so there be Bono Etienne San Cotrasier. Bono Acotrasier, Eddie Aman, Francisca, and Morocco. And see, Morocco, one a goalkeeper, Yassin Bono. Bono Anna Ebe restart game, Eddie Abuaman, Yama, Etienne to Eddie Amon. Babia will be a second half battle between Morocco and France as 0-0. Now say Yashin Bonu, the penalty air saver. Bono Anna Ede, which you don't ten. And I said, be a Nema Ebetia Sakui Edia Mano. I can't Yashin Bonu, dear. Then I said, first half film, Anna Ayaki and Mbappe, penalty of Kobo, no Sumu Sakuya, Awanya Hobia Awachi. And see, Uwima, then I said, 20 World Cup air goals for Kylian Mbappe. And I have a white journey air pili, Ronaldo, air Cosimo, let's have Cosimo, our history books name. And see, France, and the FN himself can be as well. Omo Ebiti and Satchel Mobre. Obem Eresan and my ACL Kosua. There is a team's no air bomb modern power. And so, I will say, France, Abrante, G, and Kuni. But the FM, I just say, Enyeni Kakra.
2: Obiti Miaba, Wabre. No Queen Yanoka, a soldier holding in some more from. And I think Sir Bakula, any way, the needed, desired, resource, I'm of it. But Morocco, so I to say, Gadi of France, my national, they are in for the game, they've fully prepared psychologically, and I think, sir, mentally, they are very tough with a positive attitude.
1: 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William Ennison and Yama ACL Kosua, Nese, Akinsino, Mwai Dame, France Formantin, and Abbe Fabo, and Say Kama, Pianso, Eddie Abba, Nechika Kasa, Mwai Eneko, Mwai Den, France Formantin, Womo, Anna Eddie Bono, and Nam Aye, Binkuma Fomo, Nanso, Saint Pianso, Bill, the Abaka Kasa, the ABD Air Center, Second Professor, France, Womo, Anna Eke, so everything has not changed in the Kama, and for Pianso, Bill, Eddie Amari Abiot, Abiot, Pianso, Bill, Sane Kone Nimka Kasa, Manti Kita, France National Team, no. 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A 51 minutes of play gone so far. Obi and any you say, and Adam for Benyan who is the new man so, Omuni say, it won't mean today by a official expression, but as a doctor crash the womb. 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Abrante Olise wono na tehwe a while ago but was sorry. Akinse ne gusu ekɔ so France from Antene kita bono. France. Omo e passe passe, omo enya fantra center circle na enkupie mu. Omruku for share so but omatra. Nanso Morocco from Antene beje France has intercepted beautifully. Every what France can do say counter attack liberty and fadia ma France Antene na. France omo gusu pushi, obo shot tin tin tin but that was in the safe hands of goalkeeper Yashin Bonu. Also say come
2: on. Oshe Moroccans na. Even though omo hold France no. Me nya sure so omo use a lot of energy to hold them. They are just standing at the right positions at the right time and delivering the core mandate coach at the amount. Me, Mamu Ayamene say, when they are not using a lot of energy and France use all the energy they have, still no, they are being tamed by the Moroccans. And the Moroccans are not using a lot of energy. They are just moving to the pocket. Once a while now, we're moving in zones, in groups, 3-3, 2-2, 3-3, 2-2, 3-3. Every angle be our players, it'll be blocking pockets. And they've not lost concentration from start of the game till now.
1: In the 55 minutes of play gone, first, second half battle, still 0-0 between France and Morocco. And Pierre Bonus will be on Sunday. France! Oh! Kylian Mbappe. What Trinity ASL, what Trinanka, where the what killing the fastest and so no other car or deficit. About penalty, am I actually that into no ASL with me, BB? Kylian Mbappe, about short on Nanso and Tianfa. Betano said, believe it makes it real. Anafe, Vena, Mineral Water said, changing people's life. Azampe said, number one since 1925. Bigo Energy is a big refreshing moment. UMB Bank said, proudly serving Ghana with space since 1972. Official banking partners of GFA and Ghana Blasters. Pepsodent said, do the two. Pepsodent brush every morning and evening. Rush Energy Drink said, be bold, be you. Sports Water said, don't just play, dominate. Vim Energy Drink said, Vim Day inside. Alive Soap said, feel fresh. Now face to cross Sigma Appliances. Fortune Spread say you'll be delicious, always on point. Always on point. Lawson said, woman say air in kind. Focus technology say focus on your quality life. Tabia Tycoon said the key to male vitality. Round Lottery say as Round Lottery, we put you first. Kiss Condom and Kiss Strawberry Gel. So start with Kiss Condom and go smooth with Kiss Strawberry Gel. I can't say the airtwas of France from Mantin and Eddie Bono. APP and Mantin Siakai Eddie Emma Aye Morocco. Now so near my TNS and Tutoye. 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Wula kise chwa kechwa nedi kese. Rezona say choose Rezona. Choose air protection that moves with you. Kylian Mbappe in your shorts. Rezona niyama ACM kwa. Nese. Aye, Didier Disham. A while ago, sorry. Rezona 4-2-3-1. Igusu ya jumana. Ana, wasa. I proper
2: nisa Prof, you can see frustration on the faces of Mbappe and the rest. Why is Morocco walking and aiming us? I think that that is what will be going through their minds. And Morocco for no conserving more energy now to deliver in this game. Se go be a man of extra time. I think Morocco will be a better France player. Na ball talk France at Nemo because of the energy now one more conserving our enemy because they are working to team France. This is unbelievable.
1: 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And Yedi Etin Tamso. Morocco, Ebeti, and Bako Semenana. And Libri Pandit, yes, and Morocco for Martin Ajibono. Omachin Trenso, Atuna Boasika, Krasa, Pia Bonso. Esandi Abba, Brantin G, and Unai. One Ebeti Ajibono, Pia Subio, Sandi Abba, Fifi, and Afo, Morocco for Martino. And see, and Kitemo Anche, Ama Benwuse, a Brantin G. Any Opamikanu, Obeji Bon say come and my France for Matter, Saint PSB S and Yaba. France, Omo and the Guzik Tabono. Omo Elbo Bon, Omo Makasa, Omo Esiaso. Omo Enyan Fantra Center second year. Nasmause Ashraf Hakimi, 27 years of age, was born on 4th November 1998. When you knew club at Bowska Cinema. Obo right back, the club A PSG. Uriomudia, next 13 trophies at PSG, including 2 Champions League, fastest A right back in the world football. He's the fastest.
3: Yes, and no doubt about him. He is technically most fastest right back in the world. A former Real Madrid youth player who joined Inter Milan before signing for Paris Saint-Germain. And he had been fantastic in this World Cup too as well.
2: Mbappe, we're announcing the present.
1: Mbappe, I say go! Sabe ka jo sa so se dem ba pe so se was e pan e 3 days so ti e puso tin ba ko it's Kylian Mbappe Kylian Mbappe wono na puso tin edikan edi ama France for konso na boy na obo e 98 matches was e 57th goal edi ama amrante si akan edi ma France Kylian Mbappe we si akan di ma Real Madrid bobo kono. In fact, now as for shared and sweep, as I said, nobody can ask a penalty. In Tina, I said, with me at the Kentian area. Wama, a year, a jar, naked, go muchemo. And one brassic, a crack, a mutumedia, Omo Edimo. Kylian Mbappe. Oh no, and I saw Kunyano.
3: You only get this kind of goal from not any other player, but Kylian Mbappe. I must say, individual excellence. Magnificent goal by standard position, curling, senior ball, a connector to the side net, a bouncing to the net in Ankasano, HL was saying, technical, Kylian Mbappe, a titano, and yet Ubiyan Itini, was a technique, no? Magnificent player, we prove the stuff of player, we are announcing the presence, and watching Yasin in herself, he is for now the best player, and I mean World Cup, you know, he has proved there in terms of quality he's the best player.
1: It's Kylian Mbappe and Nabakwa Sama Basano Western Nyama ACTS said yeah there's the Morocco format and Ebeye and Sakraye Timoroko and Sakraye every name said Kwambias Abrante energy anybody. We di padi and kaibia santidi and kebe body. That's the body. I'm Rabat Rahim. Omuna Abemuno.
3: Yes, tactical change. Ayu Bwazi and I have moved out. Amrabat and so new Ababeshe Omanemi. Want a typical defensive midfielder, one career of the ball. Now we need much more energy at the center of the midfield. On Pesamo, France are taking it in under free in a match win to control the game and dictate the pace. Now you bring in new energy. Should you make me a canter in the center of the midfield? I should say, first, I need defensive setup no more than you. Make me any issue, any new, needed me if they catch the French team on the bridge.
1: 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France versus Morocco. France 1, Morocco 0. Morocco for Mantino. Afedi Amoy Peki Pisis nearest the name of ABC Ako. But in fact, from the first half to this time, they have really been a thorn in the flesh of Emirates AC Academy France. Until St. France 4, Kylian Mbappe, wonderful El Gono. It's me, Asseti on my part. Now, we're still in the name of AC Ako. So, Brante Issa Diop, Wono. Anna, Aye, Kylian Mbappe, Kotono, the last man of Kotono. And what kind of Naba Monti? Kylian Mbappe, when it's there, as it's a tentative one, as it's a little. Anna, or set to go in 10, my only bono, at your side 20 now.
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1: Now, Omo FSA, Kylian Mbappe, we're really in 10 pounds, 20 now. Personally, my sister, Alan Fodier, Omo AID, Ewa Sajuma, Issa Diop, no, no.
2: I feel say Prof Morocco for na nye kefla won be nya red card won later cause Mbappe ni nine quick san won nya penalty no won set time Mazuai ekutwa na won nya penalty no the same move o ye o di nya penalty no e bi no ayo ha o bi so pepe na no wa sa pe no adada ama ne hunu mu ati moja ba ko
1: Issa Diop
2: I think say the bofu na ni bo na bofu no ayo be cause Morocco pa Obitini bia opeso obutu na udi obufo show mu as a defender you cause your team you cause the country you are playing for and I'll be mad the beauty of the game na cut off. I feel say France any lead there but woman you're comfortable.
1: This is 3 minutes of play. France 1 Morocco 0 Western Neymar Issa Ako Mbappe. And the statistics have a down. They say 8 goals and what you have to do.
3: On him, your number seen, you know, actually 8 goals. And Kelly and Mbappe will be 2 goals. Nyanke mene kumusu. Bibi abeti miyesi.
1: Tibono abedi France from Ranten. France from Ranten and Jini Kunde. On abe Fabo and say come out. Pien so at the court ne far right. Here is an imabeti and start to hear. Kylian Mbappe. Achene bobre pa Kylian Mbappe Onu ana wama ene Abrante Issa Diop Ofosunu to play nonsense Epia bono sokse kama Abedi eye France for Manteno Womo ane egusu kita bono edeko

0: nipa papa makasa apatre ebia oda eye mikongo fodie nso denzu wesana nema ezie kwa bono akotra se wono a 66th minute of play, France 2, Morocco 0. Baby, I will be out betting, and the message no at me, Abba. I say, hey, a friend said, Pastor Abraham Jai. I say, hello, good, prof, good evening. I pray all is well with you. There's a young guy, that's a, Fendi Pai Jumu. I'm even crying with you, it's me, Olise guy is underrated in this very tournament, oh. But the guy is just superb from the start of this very tournament. His passes, touches, he runs with the ball. Effortless, serious player. We AOB messenger. One also Eddie Ebai. Obidi Abase, we are listening to you live on my way to Aye OEB. Ellie and then Gabi. France all the way. I'm saying, I'm going to say, I'm going to say, I'm going to say, I'm going to say, I'm going to this time. OEB's okay, I'm going. Good evening, boss. Bawa Ibrahim, football doctor from Mamobi, Namibia. Namibia based. Representation and your summaries are super. Moroccan search, they don't need our support. And we are supporting Air France, inshallah. And then come on, man, for we bring now, so Eddie Eba, I want him. We Eddie Eba. Direct message, no. This is the one kind of assembly to argue with you. No, I didn't think it come up. I'm going to be in the small game. You see, you're a son of a man, Good evening, the nation's presenter. The Moroccans are saying they are not African, so I want them to lose. From Eddie Murphy, Tipton Lane, and Eddie Murphy, so Eddie Abba. Into Western and Yama ACT area. A live commentary on Drum 106.3 from Asempa 94.7 FM. Baby, Uobiano. Also, Ubet me, Eddie O, Adventure Abba. Via WhatsApp message 0244483290. 0244483290. France 2 and Afe Morocco 0. Interesting. Where's the name of Asia Kosa? As a minute, Kakrabi HM Media. Morocco 4 no. Womo Eka, Papa, Papa, Papa, Papa, Shay. Yes, it's true. Pepe Nian, Afene Papa Kremu. We're a Morocco for Mantina. Unisha Kremuda. Oh, come on, now I should bone the battle. I should say, can't get to everything, baby. 69 minutes of play. Umbe Kawa, a hydration break, and a yako. A hydration break, and a yako.
1: Your center backs now, Mwa. With a massive space, no. With the top and world class players, no. Momoko Bobo now, Dano, a chairman. They will punish you. I think say one position in the pool, no. Omashe two goals for hop in a split of 5 minutes. And I think say they need to lift up their game as Moroccans and then also standing for Africa as no matter what the Africans, they can never change it. A ponetra munkwan, there's no way a land like a bit magazine, on bit mini, that I share for fa. Now I can swim European, but once a ponetra on them there, a pozoni bufuan, a lot of things, internal. I feel say they have to, lift up their game and then make amends in this game. And yes, I want the two number four, they will make it more.
0: It's the Omode Warren Zaire Emre and Abemu, who said, can the Paris Saint Germain. 11 matches, on such a one goal, Eddie Ama France, and I overturn the Bobre, a throwing a quadia Morocco for Mantino. More than Morocco, a 2 ball and 10 France, I intercept the ABP France for Kina Fono, as France for Mantino. As I prepare bonus, I'm a bono, Etienne Sako Trashe, a throwing a echo, Eddie Ama Air France, it's a brand in Jimmy Kanu, Manu Kone, one on an upper bonus, a kind of a room, a piano, the Kone Nimka Kasa, and Aswa B. Rantia say Kandima Morocco, Masabe Fabon say Kama Morocco. One more ever back was an ANN Sona. Harrison Nima Asia Komoroko from Atlanta Praga, only the content and it is Ako, oh Morocco. Morocco has won 71 minutes of play and 2 goals and a wedding. That was a case. Harrison Nima ABC Ako, Mr. Good evening, Professor. Indeed, you are the best. Where if you call Kua Lassa? Fantastic evening, and come on, baby. I'm Obia Muti live commentary. No, this is a fantastic commentary. Yes, senior commentator is seated. Prof, you are on fire. Great job.

0: coach and king. I'm Nana Adwenepa, Ahini Odia, Odia Sempa the second. If you feel oya damu pa pa pa pa pa pa pa pa pa pa pa pa pa pa pa pa pa pa pa pa pa pa pa pa pa pa pa pa pa pa pa pa pa pa pa pa pa pa pa pa pa pa pa pa pa pa pa pa pa pa pa pa pa pa pa pa pa pa pa pa pa pa pa pa pa pa pa pa pa pa pa pa pa pa pa pa pa pa pa pa pa pa pa I say I want to marry you. This is not time for marriage. France for Achimoroko for Achom 2-0. Western Nema is a hydration break and people from paying for taking advantage of the hydration break. And the Emma TV commercials no. Omo it me bo any shape our hydration break in time. So we can carry pen and omako for commercial. Bono aye kona keke kodi ama Morocco. Bono to kona akrim kona post ni huse pa pa pa pa Morocco for Manteno. And the artist ni signal say mo Manteno so mjenye je waifeti keke no. Nanso Western Nema is a koya. Bono eti asabe di eti o edi ama Manteno. Manteno di ni unai. Bono ana abe fa bono. Nanso. Oh, a very, very slim.
1: Size 8. If you know the quality, baby,
2: I feel now France for no is simulated too much with faking juice near them. They are leading two years, they should let the game flow so that we can all enjoy. It seems that strategy are fine, but then they shouldn't forget that Morocco now no one.
1: It's a proper strategy, so make keep your more energy. I mean, it's almost African artists, if only you need some of them. If only you see some strategy, then you keep your energy.
2: Because we only said.
0: In the 74 minutes of play, still France 0, Morocco, France 2, Morocco 0, I beg your pardon. Obidia Basa, good evening. I'm listening to Asempa Sports all the way from Pakistan. I see a friend is Eddie Lord Ofori. It's a chair Pakistan for now. Pakistan.
2: But, prof, I feel that game, you know. Ashraf Hakimi Emba party no mommy, and I don't know why he's so calm, not operating like he operated in the previous games. Our both in Ano.
1: He has been totally absent, and before said, on my last game, no, my boy, no, so I tackle now. He cool man, no. Before said, I said, tackle, no, when Timian saw me, he has been absent, crying.
0: And say, Obisa, good evening, prof, please. I'm Honorable Nana Yana from Aye Anomabu. But now listening to you at Kasua, if France win, I will be happy. But because I'm from Ghana and Africa citizen, I wish Morocco will win. But because of what Morocco said, and then come out also Eddie Abba. Will be said fantastic commentary by all standard Ami Manche, aka Apia Machu, from Achimku Kwentumi. Good people of Achimku Kwentumi watching and listening to Asempa FM inside Legacy Pub Tanks. We say positive, I say positive all the way. And then come out. World Cup near Bono, say positive all the way. When you're all the way, welcome to you. Morocco will lose. Arrogant nation, you will lose just a cup. You are the best prof. Wallace, you do all. Mickey Darling, Osim, and Mickey Darling, adding the message in the FE Eba. And see, a lot of messages in a man for Ed Eba. I say, friend, Brad Kwame, and so say, I'm say, Ofia Gege. I say, good evening, my brother. Yahweh. Yasha bless you. And see, Brad Kwame, so dia, and also Ed Eba Janano. I can't say the my dream, my shit, my nika ye pa. And I'm saying, I'm my ACL court, I want to shout. And also, ETS Pivino. Kylian Mbappe has been substituted. And see, what that AOBRC, it means I'm back. Now, so much, you know, and to open media, the legend, if you can take canon. And I call Kodi and Kabanadi, what kind of message? And they were saying, my ACL. because of Kylian Mbappe.
2: I feel said they want more goals. Instead of the Bakula, and they want to control the game. They want to still keep dominating on the flanks. And I feel said Bakula is coming on with a little bit of sharpness up front. And we say one more ever maintaining one year. The Premier expect say Kabiruma. Wajira Obo Monka Mehun ka cry senka woman lead it to you Karabiot Ebeko of na in Golu Kante and so abetre the bob break a crabat. Sana Nema Korabiot Ayrano. Yehun Golu Kante will give me and I hun most of their games. I don't know the reason, but I feel say France Epe Morgus into the
0: 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Morocco for Brantino. Brantino, any Yassin Bonu, goalkeeper. Continue a clear ball, say Kama, or 35 years of age, on April 5th, 1991. Obono Modem Padiama, Emirates, Siakai, Eddie Emma Morocco. Siakama Al Hilal Bobokun El Saudi Arabia. Or a penalty hero. Won any Spain in 2022 or the same thing against the last 2026 or the same thing. 3 penalty shootouts. No? We need a World Cup against him. Who do a Spanish any Morocco citizenship? Into or Spain and or sign Morocco ni. Is that some of the more money in a can aye 4 languages. Oko aye Yashin Bulu Akachia. We need a 2 Europa League with El Sevilla before Sana Omuba Costa Di Arabia. Uvima Neso estimated say you think a good trade number say between $28 million to $28 million. Yashin Bulu Nekomo Anamebo Sana. Oji $15 million. Year our Saudi Arabia the endorsement and quality Adidas so and we jump in care what that go at the Ama Morocco for Brantino. Here we are Brantino Siakanema France from Martin Praga Bio Oma Pia Bonso the corner so we be testing on us across the face of goal. 79 minutes of play gone. France for Brantino Brantino G and Bradley Bakula Siakanema Paris Saint Germain. Oh yeah, 23 years, about 20 matches, and I was just 3 goals in Kope. The 4th goal, and the Amak Nemae France, but I said, Kofa, aye, baby, cry. Ama Rini, aye, corner kick. Ama Ifeti, corner, and 10 pass wins. Abranti, Ousmane Dembele, Paris Saint-Germain, Fabranti, Usiaka, Nema France. Ama Ifeti, kick, and Kama, Asabi, Pimubi, one neck, Abranti, Kita, aye, France, one neck, swing, fast, is still together, sir, France. Or the Ama, aye, Abranti, the G, any Adjan Rabiot. Yeka Aye Sofian Amrabata, almost 29 years of age. Almost wrestling Yama Asia Kwa, Unini Bibisa, 29 pair. Ono Asia Kai, and Bibi Kemo Edema Fanabachi Bobokuno. Rima, or the engine of Morocco, and a cover air 12.83 kilometers versus Canada. Most in the tournament. And a Afensuka, or a brother of a Nordin Amrabat, almost AS Moroccan International Football Air Family, no county. Famous for playing through injuries 2022 and have been crying after the semi-finals. Who estimating is the adventure between $12 million and copying $80 million estimated worth no more. Who is Kappa out in Sampa? Sponsorship package, so say sponsorship package, a sponsor Ghana football in
2: I feel like Moroccans are fed on when you are brave, I say. One more HS will be to me, but it seems too late for them. When they thought, or where they thought they could have done something, they couldn't. So, say, ball here, or this year, or share, or school this one. Well, Cruzini Lane as a center back, and the ball will go to Kotobi. But to Cruzini Lane, my back will point. And Hakim, my own kicker, and the only one in the ABR, and only anyone now. I have not seen the, they did the English, what they like. totally out of the win, but nearby.
0: Broko for Mantena sa ati praga obi mausa branten di tabi opiansu bi wadi kone lim kaka di ama eye limia ni di ene eye Hakim osu piansu bi wadi kone lim kaka Broko for Mantena reso mbeti ya sante 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see, Ojara, soon the line, and after Oka, our father, Ere, Sanema, Ibisiako, Ashraf Hakimi, original bonnet, but oh, good save from Air France, Omo Gokipa, and I had here, Papa,
3: Magna.
0: We mo anything and never is a costumedia, Nese Unai Wono Anna a post and shot no any fair move but France for a goalkeeper Abese Wom Ewasa Akesimu. Umu I had din pa very handsome Air France goalkeeper. Magnan Wono Anna ever so born say come at the moment, hey Boyalu, oh good luck. Bono Eda Aye Kona Aklim. 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It is time Neko out to you. Bono Eda Kona Akni Mantisia Kai Moroku Bono Edi Eminitia Kai Betia Santia Muka Nasasin and Emma Ebisiako. 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
2: Go,
0: Hakim, corner to go. 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Yeah, Kakitwa, Vinakamuma, Sam, Afa, AM Rente, Sakai, Eddie, Emma, France, I say. And also, Ure, Heda, it's a Tiamuna. Yeah, Heda, no, and I'm a side net, you will be cry. I was at Morocco, SIS, I cry, I say, I didn't change when I miss the Tinti odi amini AS spy and abem. We see a kind of ma angus bobo kuno. 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dangerous on this occasion as there be oh pass we not the coin pass we not the coin
2: opposition I feel say and the idea no better about condition when we be born in you opposition in the correct position by player no blockade the space for the training and the hand on the these are the things we talk about. Denying the opponent to assess the pockets he can see to score you is very important in the game. And looking at Morocco, Kama and where do I have the phone? And I can't come here for nothing. I want my serious focus. They have all the time to score, but they delayed on it. I don't know.
1: Morocco came with a total game plan. Game plan now working to perfection. He read reality our hand share. When say omu collapse here, France is taking total control of the game. And omu push omu ko omu half area. Players are saying omu tini jina okuna no normal break. So center of the midfield maybe be pretty here. Yahoo Boise, the season, the tackle, no, and they hit loose. Then the French took advantage of it and capitalize it. No, sir, omu loose boss, no, omu loose, center of the midfielder.
0: France 2, Morocco 0. In 86 minutes of play, a second half battle, Emirah Kane Kakrebi. And here, Morocco for Mantene Bonatia Zamedou. Oh, Kakituabi, Nanka.
2: Bakula.
0: Francis Osai, Kunyabio Awono.
2: Bradley Bakula.
0: Bakula, Bobo, and the name word, Dinepa, but Gogipa, and your Gogipa. Ubet me, Ashan in Temsa. I say, Unia Bess and Fomia Sabia, Kubisa Kilian Mapia, or Tistans, and Musu of Gajero. I say, Kilian Mapia, so even on you.
2: I say,
0: so even on no Bono Guna Guna Guna Guna Guna. From Fede, eh, Bono, and Kunaki Korea, my friends from Mantino. And they are two connections. Oh, just a cleared away. Morocco, Greenwell at this time, say, Omo Betty and Sadi Fede, Baby, Abeduno. Almost say, and why? Okay, yes, I did. I sent SM for Masiohano. I sent for 94.7 FM, I bring 106.3 FM, a live coverage of the 2026 FIFA World Cup. No, and I even saw Eddie Ebrono. I will see, maybe I will be a shadow. Mom said, 88 minute of play, France 2 and Morocco 0. Midi Eddie Prof, EK Wallace, good year, catch my coupe. And I had a live commentary in Samba. Bon Abbe PMU, Ewa, Amrante, Sia Kandema, Aye, Morocco. Oh, Morocco.
2: But Prof, looking at France now, no, they are playing the system now. Morocco, born now, no blocking spaces for them not to concede. No. And no, be now winning. I switch here, our mobile now.
1: France, how Moroccans? This is only bossing.
2: Yeah. Because they are blocking all the spaces and still dominating into their half, trying to score. By the time I'm Morocco born here, France born now, no, not on court to score. You just keep France at bay. Only middle, no, I end in the play well.
1: France and yet 20 shot off target, 20 shot and a 7 on target. Morocco and a 4 shot, just 1 on target.
0: And see Morocco, we just say, are they now part of Africa?
2: maybe yes, because they will be coming home after this game. I thought that if they have won, can another communicate better from their sports minister? It is unfair for him to make that comment if it's rightly from him. But I believe, say, Bibia Oyeno, when Yanni Padubo said, which Yanni Abitment are conquered.
1: The fact on the ground here to you is the sports minister and the American Federation about the question said.
2: And it's in the comments.
1: Time, so nothing like that have been said. And if I'm okay, will be anything pointy and as own coach, such as Bibia.
2: Yeah.
0: And you'll be the Abasa Prof, you are my brother. I like you, keep it up. Wait, if you black come in Adiaba. Black come in Adiaba. And see, Utimus and Pa, you're hitting the 90th minute mark. And still France 2, Morocco 0. Additional time of 6 on the account, but yes, I stay here 10 seconds in the home. There is an anima bestia from Morocco for Mantino. So this time, Omo Ebetia Chebibiana. We be said the uncomparable sports station in Ghana. Asempa, you are too much. Prosper from Aye, Goma from Japan, Gamo from Japan, and also Eddie Abba. We also any message about Donkey, but what did it say? After Morocco is losing the game because of arrogance shown by their sports air minister. And then Kuma, and also Eddie Abba. Good evening, boss. I'm Nathan, listening to you live from. Obusuma see Kapim in my room. So Obusuma see Kapim Eko Tutu. Eko Ahiri Asini Nina. Umu Nia Etie live commentary. So maybe I will be here and also. Bomodi I say Ushu Beti Eti. Ubeti no message number 0244483290. Adrom 106.3 FM. 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A live commentary. Brantie Sufan Rahimi. Wano Esi Akanima and Aibo Boko. Pia Bono Soko Reni Nasu Anko. Emma Bono Etie Asa Anko Trashe. Eddie Etia Emrantia Etia Kai Eddie Emma Aye Morocco. Dian Afi Mawuse Morocco. 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Oh, can Morocco pull one back before we exhaust the 6 minutes of added time? Nana Bono Ekita Mrantia Omu Esia Kai Eddie Emma Morocco Benghazi Afe Anu Abedu Enti Kobi Ekan Asemampa Epi America Emra Noye Reporting Enti Ampa Benghazi Afe Anu Abedu until 90th minute mark, Liayete. The additional time of six ball, let's have the France from Rantino France once again. Woma and the APP as well, Serbia. Womo Ebete Asenya and Consolation Bakuri account. France and Rantino, a Piazzo, Eddie Aman Brantini, G, and the AM Malo Gusto. Malo Gusto, see a kind of matches, Washel, about 11 matches, Eddie Aman and Mai. Oma Piazzo, Lewis, and the Abed, Jake Akasa, or the Aman and Brantini, G, and the Dayot. Oba, Mekano, Wono, Energy, I must say, Pierce Wilson, and France for Mantinati Praga. It could be dangerous against Morocco again. Our opponent, and I can announce Morocco for Mantinati Wagro. Morocco, one ever come, our defense now, Akache Naso. One more amount to air pressure now, they could do a final third of air France and national team now. Now, for Akase, everything magic now. Mantinati, see, I can't add it, Emma, air Morocco. One more, and I can go to air Conas Debbie. Personal Yama is here, quite one cup, Mr. Movidia. Time is the only thing that comes to tell the truth. Born of France for Brantino. And AG, we are so passing. The TSR Quadrinus, Piers Wilson, and Colin Kakasa. A 90 minutes of soccer, Fiesta being played so far. Additional time of six. He has also traded that. France 2, Morocco 0. World Cup fish, Adrum TV. And Afe, Asempa 94.7 FM, Adrum 106.3 FM. 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
2: Prof.
0: France has a take you on the bill. Center second. I'm going to tell you France and Rantino. One more and Echo, you, France, who have Rantino to Praga, you, oh, France. But some passes say, come on, it could be dangerous against Morocco. Now, so goalkeeper of Morocco, Yassine Bounou comes out to save Morocco on that occasion again. France from Rantini, rest in the name of Bessiakwa, Rantini, G, and Asadine Unai, on a J-Bone, Pierce, we also had a Tatai, France from Rantini, and so France from Rantini intercepted Bono. Bono Abedi, France from Rantini, France once again, with Livia Bono, so Asadine Kwa, Rantini, Mikel Olise, we see a kind of Bayern Munich, but today, we see a kind of name in France, Emrene Kwa Neko, and you say, I'm going to what's it, Croc no say ABT would you? It's an say, Unya and Fever, wait till I find your free. Oh, a kaki to every Nanka mobile idea signature.
2: I first said, Morocco, eager when the time was up, Safin or Pesu ABD, so not time as soon. Moreover, France striker no nya born, me expecting this will be using the left. Because if right is your power foot, why do you wave a defender and go to your weaker foot when you want to score? Why are Shane, you know, went on their preferred foot or mobile now on power foot and what they share? When your ball was 18, you came on as a sub when Mbappe is injured. Then you go with your weaker foot to shoot and score at goal. When you know you are not perfect on that foot, and you put on a nice hand ball form, and I'm missing, you know. Morocco, I too late amount. Time is so amount, I'm so, a ball, send you a ball now. Nanka, one ball is 68 minutes, and give a ball. But I can, 10 seconds is a 20 seconds here, and we're starting PC, the type of a year of first world one. It is good for them as a team, it is good for them. They did not really come in the second half. The humble first half, and during the second half, you must see anything in place.
0: In the 6 minutes of added time, we have almost exhausted it, and it looks like the style of player Morocco for Nibon in this time, they are gradually saying goodbye to themselves. And we'll end that competition.
1: Well, and indeed, Amo can't goodbye to the competition before, say, 2022, the Ombe year, you know, Omo Intimi, Intimi, and Amroso. The reality is, 2022, the fans and the he Omo Fimo. And Oshani Tuniola, our Kata, and I was a meeting, you know, 2026, and I was a Shani Tunio. What's your quality of France, Kita, I will give you, now what's your ball, Omo Boa, and young one, say, at the end of, 90 minutes, you know, Omo Intimi, Abum, Roku, no, Washani, Washani, hands down.
0: And the referee has shown up in Eddie Akin sitting in Banaria. This is the end of the road for Morocco.
2: In Africa.
0: This is the end of the road for Morocco.
1: In Africa in general.
0: An Arabian air team. Womu, and so Eddie, Womu, the Etia Sankoku. 2022, Abakwa Simomiyeno. France 4, Asa Chambo, Spie, Biomu, Kreke, Sebiu. Interesting game. Anna, Etienne, Sebiu, Ewa. Zimbabwe, 68th minute and then Dembele 66th minute. Omo go no and Yedi Akinze no. It's me Abanewie. It has been very, very interesting. Tactically disciplined size me no and I'm the Akinze in the 13th time so. Emma and A. Omo Eddie Akinze in na Abanewie. Interesting game. After Morocco 4 plus Libya Okana. Omo Anthony and Fiago Manoso. Obama, Nese, Oma Brantia, the Jinny Nail, Obuso Etiono, Imape Efi, Eye, Dagout, Nim Asaba Park, Neswa, Ojinchia, Isa said, Ono Esther Panetti, just at the beginning of the game, and I'm about to say, Lingo, Etimi, Aeroplane, Shay, Omo lost energy, no, I was there, I can't see him. Persona Air France, Omo Ekalesno, United Nation, Omo F. Kalesno, Ehim, Awa Gwansuba, Bia. Now, France, Emirati, and Mabawa, Abaye, France, Emirwanya, and then Umbekati. Oko France, Ambisa said to comprend France, or Siri. 17 so as Nepal, France, there's a French, and Omo Ekanesan.
1: Now, I tell you, Kakaran, Kraus, MP, MP, and now Petit Petit.
0: Ah, interesting, and Emma, Asia, Kwa. There's a France for an Ebon Kumono. There's a Lampoleon, and there's a Trasan Soda, Image 2 Zopa. Oh. I'm paying for more Air France and Montessori in French and I'm in the church and we are. I'm paying for Monsieur le Professeur E.K. Wallace. I'm going to be a kaka kaka.
2: I think so. It's good to learn languages anyway.
0: I can't say no, I'm an avier, Betano, believing makes it real. Vena, what has to change in proposed life? Azal Prince, number one since 1925. Bigo Energy is a big refreshing moment. 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Legends, a doom, 106.3 from Asempa, 94.7 FM, so any, a debro. It was a good evening, Prof. I'm listening from Bordeaux, France. Asempa has been very good, oh. I've been listening to all the games at work on Asempa FM. Nese Ubima, Nese Aye Ose, Ukrum Aye De Rov. Asempa FM, Emu Dawo Rov. Nzi Wey Ebra Koku, Ana Ose Odifi Aye Bordeaux, Ana Onoso Edi Abba. Lot of messages, Naman Fodeba. We say Africa is coming home, no. Arab is coming home. Rema, Nese, I'm happy Morocco are now home. You know, come on, man, for Edeba. It is a great one day. I'm listening to you from Esogako Bay. This is Pastor Promise. Esimu, Ignatius Azila, and I also say, Ote Jumeji. Eddie, one. My Romanian air fans are laughing at your commentary. Eddie, one. Listening live from Romania. Fantastic evening. And come on, Romanian fans, Nina. We say, good evening, boss. Bawa Ibrahim, footballer, football doctor from Mamobi, Namibia base. And also, Eddie Nedia, it's me, Abba. I'm relaxing comfortably and they will learn to be humble next time. Mickey darling, Osim, and I'm Mickey darling. And so, Eddie, the message in Ebale. Loads of messages in a month for Eddie Ebba with regards to Eddie's game. Now, King Reginald, Mami Emisa, now I feel
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1: 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I ewa Akra Kaswa Quantum Ponoso. 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And Stroma. Yes, Shireen. A Doom TV. Yeah, was oh yes.
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3: 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Eye go!
4: To say walk up here, echo see what said dear Cassia at the Mark and Afo SS Utimi El New House in your sassy and Nadine Ninsassi. What it a bonusu Ukona say ewo teacher Mante Nana Buamia was see Elden Houses go and I'm walk up in T. Estate new one. I was see ewo teacher Mante Nana Buamino. What it a bonusu is no animania, Bejudia and son walk up no Ako Nevia and Wetinus and Sansia Nibu etapom a mansu. 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

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Reverend Gabriel Anseni, the Chancellor of NASEM University. I know you are there. Baby, I will be a Mamintonka. 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

tonka. 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

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Suhum. 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God bless you so much. So much, so much. And now your birthday. And I wish you a very special birthday. God bless you and make you that great. May you prosper beyond measure. Are you listening to me? Mr. Emmanuel Tufuo. Mr. Emmanuel Tufuo. Today happens to be your birthday and you are blessed and I bless you beyond measure. God bless you so much. I say, Rev, when shall I see your cross? You must send me offering. Wow.

Koku Adansia Krufum, bless you. And Auntie Augustina, so Abba, Koforidia, Church of Pentecost. Your friend is Sweet 16. So, O.T.A. Life, Prince Suye, Mama Augustina, Auntie Augustina, Sanso, and Life. Inside, Achim Asene, Minima Senepa, Minima Chim Swedro, Minim Asene, and Minima Aye, Biasa, Bunina, Bunamwa, Nwakwa Kupie, Achiasse, Louis Lawer, Lawer, Spinters Road, bless you so much. You are in, listening to us live. Sansu and Koma, Mama Josephine Mensa, Auntie Tessay, Amishra White, No More Mwadini, and Abam Bonin Kwa, Auntie Josephine. Bless you. I say I am Reginald Kumi Mensah, connecting from Hachu. Mr. Kumi Mensah, bless you. Hachu for Yamimani Sunye. Samson Koma Eliana Adiko Adi Tema. Bless you. This is Mr. Richard Awaga, listening to us live from Kasua, Crispo City. God bless you for the job you have chosen. Thank you. This is from Sheila Tete. Sheila, also a Chiawadada. And any papa, any mommy, any abusina phone, you know. Bless you, Uncle Joseph. Bless you, Jess Lord, Lati Michael. Bless you so much. That's so, Anna. Yeah, listening live from Nungwa, behind the police station. Mr. Robert Robertson, Jojo Pesese, Nungwa, behind the police station. Bless you, Jan Alexander. Jan Alexander, as a man, Kesi, unless you don't believe, or say, Yampa. You say, good evening, Daddy. This is Sammy from Asaman Kitwa. Asaman Kitwa, Sammy, bless you so much. Asante Solomon, Sehi, Asante Krum, NCWE, Ote,

or say, please, rather help me to thank Mr. Bismarck Echampong, Dakon, Abetifi Kwau, or say, I'm who I am today because of him.

Naomi, Otie live from Kasua, Ose Ote, Ote, bless you. Number now, best sending message, you know, 02-03-515151. 02-03-515151. Ose, good evening, Rev, and the team. My name is Janet Adade Akwafu Odomi, Guan District, Oti Region. Okay, I'm Imani Simuye, Mwamutie Nasem, you know, bless you. We thank you so much.

Please pray for me. Tawake. Okay. We also shalom, Reverend. Ernest from Obom Domiabra. Obom Domiabra. Okay. Obom Paye. And the message, you know, I say I'm lacking behind in life. I need prayers. The message for tonight is going to bless you. It's going to bless you. And the message, you know, and it's like we are treating and we are dealing with money issues. And the message, you know, is also about money. Money issues. But Sosi Dilis Kweku Agbeke aka Agosu, on my way to Hohoi, me and the passengers are listening to you. Oh, Nyamin Shlamos, God bless you. On your way to Hohoi, all the passengers aboard the bus on your way to Hohoi, God bless you. Safe journey. I wish you safe journey. Dilis Kweku Agbeke aka Agosu. Jesono Obiahu say, when I was sending a message, you know, Gahugaga, Gahugaga, may God bless you. May you arrive safely. May the Lord keep you and may the angels of the living God. Yami abofo and rain driver no. No family in uncle true as from GMO. Bless you so much. I say this is David Mensah. Okay, bless you. David, God bless you. Mr. Eric Opari Mensah. I really say Equipim. Bless you. Pepra Agunan Saba. Bless you. Esimuye Enemayadi. Enemayadi. Enemayadi. The message nibeba. Frank Debbie. Koforidia, you are listening to us live. But see, I've been listening to you for more than 10 years, and I love your word. This is Nana Tebi from Achim Asme. Okay, Nana, Yamishla, Yamishla, Yamishla. Meba Odanche, Meba Odan, Meba Swedru, Yamishlamo. Oh, see, my name is Vera Asare from Kasua. Please pray for me. Vera Ebompayama. Oh, see, my name is Equia from Mampon Equia Pem. Equia Yamimani Sui. Bless you. Number here 02-03-515151. A simple number. 02-03-515151. Simple number. But if you are sending one more person, one more bar for the air, you will announce them on. You need MTN. Register. Fasa number. No. Not far. We're affordable. We're affordable. Then you may emphasize me soon. Page up. Your message is fantastic and powerful. Number now. Whatever bar for the air. No. A year. 02-45 another 45 04 another 04 a simple number 02-45-45-0404 Gabriel David and son Gabriel David and son 02-45-45-0404 Gabriel David and son bless you sister with them sister God bless you Chris when I make train wabanku adia ye kwa no no ye chenji niako Chris Kwesi Rap Brown AK Chris the Taylor, CTT, Lakeside, Ready, Utia from Agen Gano, Eskafu Krum, Gana Eskafu in a honor more, why you go? Father, we pray in the name of Jesus to usher ourselves into your hand, into your mighty hand. Let your spirit lead us, give us direction, give us wisdom, give us guidance. Give us salvation, give us healing, give us deliverance. Grant unto us mercy and give us grace. May whoever listening to tonight's message be blessed beyond measure. In Jesus' mighty name, we pray. Bompayo Yesu demo radikutaye. 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Benjamin Obin, Utie, God bless you Benjamin. Utie ewo. Akwatia, okay, bless you Reverend Gibran Sani. And amon pese me ko. Sister where them bless you. And this one is from Bright Boy from Israel, Lomnava, Lomnava. Mr. Kwame Adusipoku, United Kingdom. Kaya ye late. Mr. Adusipoku, United Kingdom. Okay, my message nimra. Mdea kano, mdebe tuwa tuwa so. The message for tonight. You will meet money. I say, amen. You will meet money.
and I'm preaching about money. You're preaching about Jesus. You're preaching about salvation. You're preaching about repentance. You're preaching about second coming, about marriage, about love, about so many things. I dear yet important. And so we nipa boom. Sikaka who be pa. So tonight I am focusing on money.

04, another 04. 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Be bow for the end. Lord, let me meet money. 02-4545-0404. Answer Gabriel. Bible say, Job. The Lord turned the captivity of Job when he prayed for his friends also. The Lord gave Job twice as much as he had before. Then came unto him all his brethren and all his sisters. They all and all that has been his acquaintance before. They came to eat bread with him in the house.

which means it's an ornament of gold. So the Lord blessed the latter end of Job more than his beginning, for he had double as much as he had before. Me bomb pay. May God touch somebody to visit you with cash and goods. 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I need divine compensation. 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

charity. Let big money visit me this year in Jesus' name. Drop your offering. Sow a seed toward it. But one for the year. Sow a seed toward it. 02 45 another 45 04 another 04 and San Gabriel David 02 45 45 04 04. Message you say, and you bought one for the Obia Hieska. You need money, I need money. Government of America Hieska. Government of Ghana Hieska. Obia, I'm telling you, you will meet money. Listen, the God of Job is alive. Job Unyanko Pontias. He will cause huge money to come to your hands this year. God will cause huge money to enter your pocket this year. The Lord will cause huge money to visit your house this year. Sika kesi ya beba ufie. Mark my words. Sika kesi ya beba ufie. Sika kesi ya beba kotoku. Nyamibame sika kesi ya bi abeto unse. Ujidia na kese urade. Me sika kesi ya bi emetome unse. This is my offering. This is my seed of faith. Me bosa for the way. 02 45 another 45 04 another 04 02 45 45 04 04 answer Gabriel David 45 name you know and a 04 name you know in 2 0 2 no about 45 no about another 45 no about 04 no about another 04 but Gabriel David answer you will meet money. That version say Job 42 verse 11 no? then came to Job all his brothers and his sisters and those who had been his friends before. They came and ate with him in his house. They comforted him, they consoled him concerning the evil that has come upon him.

Yama Jobusika. What a scripture. What a scripture. I pray that you receive money. Kadimachu on Pibu. Kase Lord, let everyone also give me a piece of money. Let me receive a piece of gold. Let me receive financial support. Lord, let me receive a gift of money for all my troubles. In Jesus' name. Kase Rade. 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Mayeme Chemisika. Menso.

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Now Bonsam Kase. Well, we are Job. Now, so you are in a red. You are missing a name. You are missing a name.

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Bibia wo bia no. May the Lord multiply it for you. May God give you more than what you had before. Ewo Yesu dim. Kari machi ya bepon. And the message near short but powerful. Kase I will meet money. God do not deny me of money in Jesus' name. Because the money will come from certain places to compensate me. Are you listening to me? Prophet Togla, Yamisha, my prophet Togla. God bless you, prophet Togla. Man of God. Because I will meet money. God do not deny me of money. Money will come from certain places to compensate me in Jesus' name. Because I feel we miss Jessica. Now what you we miss Jessica. Busumi we ewe Yesu dimu miss Jessica. Sika be free baby abba. Sika ebe free baby abba. Abe serame ewe Yesu dimu. Ewe maninye ho. Maninye ho. Lift up your offering. Lift up your offering. Because I'm a boy for the Lord, let me meet money. Sister, I'm not talking about the your money at the bank. So oh, bank dear. I'm not talking about money in your purse. I'm not talking about Ubosumi Akatuya. I'm talking about divine blessing. I'm talking about God's blessing. I'm talking about a miracle money. I'm talking about money that will come from nowhere. I'm talking about money that will come and comfort you. Sika beba bechichi uwe. Ebema uwe free uya unyina. Ebema uwe free amania uwe unyina. Ebon paye. Ewe Yesu Christu dimu. Sese sika no. Emeto wose. Sika eba. Ebema uwe dridu. You understand? You'll be surprised. That money will cause a surprise in your life. May God cause money to visit you. My brother, are you listening to me? The number to sow your offering is 0245. Another 45. 04. Another 04. 0245. Another 45. 04. Another 04. Gabriel David and son. But if you message, you know, my dedication is a mama. Can you bet you on Bible? Shout again in prayer. Because, oh God of Job, behold my struggle and my suffering. Let good things visit me. Let my family, let friends, let strangers visit me with money. Let offers come to restore me in Jesus' name. Kase Job nyankopon. Fye mama ni hunu. Ene matete.

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I will meet money. Wherever I go, I will meet money. 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Ubenya offer, ubenya contract bi. 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Lift up your special offering. Obia, lift up your special offering. Number near 0245. Another 45. 04. Another 04. Gabriel David Ansan. Ansan Gabriel David. 02 45 45.

Somebody's miracle money is coming. Somebody's riches is coming. Somebody's financial blessing is coming. It is coming. It is coming. God calls people. I brought Job above from na olusu ye na oni fie no nyame ema nipa edisika ekosra. God calls people to visit Job.

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You not meet tragedy. 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Ube shia sika. 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Nipet mi shia bibia. 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Me bia be kubia. 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

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Germany ehiesika. 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Everyone, every country, everywhere. You understand? Need money. May you meet money. Oh, yes, you deal. Lift up your offer. Say, Radi, me boy for the way. Let me meet cash. Let me meet money. 0245. Another 45. 0404. Ansan Gabriel. 0245. Another 45.

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Amen. Caesar Ajago Enchi, bless you, Caesar. Otie. Papa Show, Otie, bless you so much. Papa Show. Messages.

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That is the message. 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Ubenyano wo Facebook. 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Kevin Babu. Some more money this year. Kevin, bless you. Promise. And they produce you. God bless you, Nico. And God bless you, Willy Willy. Engineers and technicians, any night workers in Simuye, and God bless each and every one of you. Mr. Boat Alexander, God bless you so much. My body, body. 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God bless you, Wada. In Simuye, Samson Ekoma, Akwe Ben, any security for you now. God bless you. Yakani Enyum, any Mpaibo,

Facebook for you now. 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

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May the Lord preserve you. 0245, another 45, 04, another 04. That is your offering number. God bless you. You will meet money. You will meet money. In Jesus.

Dom Srinyankopon Shira de Mao. 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But thanks be unto God for his unspeakable gift. 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The Lord has been merciful to us. Asida Kesien Komal, Reverend Gabriel David Ansan. Young my job, bro. For the great work. Reverend Gabriel Ansan. Mini the Apostle Cosby AJ, Free Sabri. In the next 1 hour, it is going to be hotter than ever. It is going to be sharper. Minima this way down so, minima mania down so, minima dajuni a DB dunya nation. 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Yamina yes, so no to me a dini nai. As if I can see and come out. Apostle Bruce Gatti, Reverend Bruce Gatti, Ankalato, Ningum Neda, Siabo Kono, Ubetimi Ashwem live on TikTok, Epacho Aye, Apostle Cosby AJ, Oko TikTok, I know I follow me, account name me in one, Apostle Cosby AJ, Juliana Amwa is watching, God bless you.

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And they want to send a seed to support our ministry, to support the Bury Prayer Mountains. We can say, all believers retreat, eh, cause we honor them. Ye bomb page in a move fasting from yesterday. And page in a move den. It won't person, person support, person send us seed to the mountains. Now person connected to the grace that is at work. Let me quickly give you the number. Send your seed to that number. Send your seed to that number. Baby Biobia, you can send your covenant connection seed. You want to enter into a covenant with the Lord. You want to covenant with the Ebury Prayer Mountain. Georgina Oye Ejekum, God bless you. Favored one, God bless you. Antoinette, God bless you. Prophet Nana. And so many good people that are watching. Parkwe C. Munyina Moshe Ewa TikTok. 0244 Opeson Sendu Sida 0244 965336 0244 965336 Prophet Nana Kese 0244 965336 That is the number. Opeson connected to the grace. For a Bible, ne be a cop, baby, and ne be Kenyan copansen. Psalm 105. Psalm 105. I will be reading from verse number 16 and verse 17. Psalm 105, verse 16, verse 17. Oh my God. Oh my God, make I say a national all believers retreat in Ekoso. I'm here at national all pastors retreat. Pastors and kwa. Pastors and pastors' wives. Pastors and pastors' wife. And no, nyame yaduma from on the 10th, on the 8th of July. Near Freeho, a year on the. On the 8th to on the 10th. On the 8th to on the 10th. July. Oh yes, sofo. Oh yes, sofo penina. Oh yes, sofo ketwa. Oh yes, sofo. Oh ne, sofo penina nam. And now some sofo penibia se. And now yes, sofo ketwa. Na opase oba pastes retreat nibia. Se wunkwa se no yidene beba. And now ne, ubi biya

baby bi obi ano shop and sober retreat ni bi ano so turo number no to pastors and leaders retreat, pastors retreat, senior pastors, associate pastors, pastors and their wives. This time you be sure dear papa papa papa papa. We are bringing counselors. Aso for mami for juma ye be kire mo juma ni so. So for mami adibia no ne asore me kono twe kra. Ye be kan ho asem. It is so for ba fa o yire bra. Ni entunu fo. Oba so for our wife bra. Ye be sure dear near to us of mami for no for.

woman of God, every soft mommy must be born again, not born against. You are either born again or born against. Etinyame aduma so for me patcho baby bi obi arfa number no na fresh si afra also pressure ba pastor retreat libi na yen chiro wudin e free registration, free accommodation, national or the offer actually me say pastor retreat 0244 san number na obi timi send the seed so send the offering so contribute you the same number 0244 965336 0244 965336 0244 965336 Fresh Sia 0244 965336 Open source send Lucy that the same number. Young one, what frail shall die? Yeah, one.

0244-965336. If I told you, oh, send no CD, Cosby, AJ. You are sending a seed. Send a seed of 37 Ghana cedis. This is a prophetic direction. A seed of 37 Ghana cedis. Utimia, send the BCCR. If you are memoir, pay your phone, and I'll make a declaration over the phone. You have a bomb pioneer, Shenkom. And then, you know, bomb pioneer, never catch you, say, ready to wait in a kunya, yaw the asso. There is a throne that belongs to you. God will place you on that throne. The throne of honor and the throne of grace. The Lord will place you on that throne. Psalm 105 verse 16 verse 17. But my mini kind verse 17. Maybe we had a verse 16. Psalm 105. Only alphabet. And you can the best thing is Psalm 105. Verse 17. He sent a man before them, even Joseph, who was sold for a servant. Some of the versions say he was sold to be a slave. He sent a man before them, even Joseph, who was sold for a servant or to be a slave. Verse 18 say, whose feet they hurt with fetters, he was laid in iron until the time that his word came. The word of the Lord tried him. But do you hear me near verse 17? He sent a man before them, even Joseph, who was sold to be a slave. But the way God sent a man, God sent a man ahead of them. He sent a man before them. Nese Nyankopon in his wisdom and in his plan. Nyami wisdom and in a plan muno. Osi obesuma enipa. Hallelujah. Nyankopon wisdom and in a plan muno. He is sending his people to Egypt. Israel will definitely go to Egypt. But before Israel goes to Egypt, somebody must go ahead of Israel. Before say Israel, beko Egypt, no? It shall say, obi, edikain, ewo, Egypt. So God will definitely send his people ahead of the, his people to Egypt. But I'll say, ansana menkro for beko Egypt, no? Somebody must go ahead of them. Tibrofuno, he sent a man before them. He sent a man before them. He sent a man before them. Odikaima obi edi omenimu kain. It means in the wisdom of God, he knew that this Israelites will be in Egypt. Don't forget, say Nyankopon kachire Abraham say, now as if for your descendants will be slaves, they will be in bondage for 400 years. So God already knew that Israel is going to be in bondage. But the Bible says before Israel went to Egypt, someone was sent ahead of them. Before say Israel beko Egypt, no, odikai esuma obi emani diomani mukain. Odikai suma obi emani diomani mukain. Osuma obi emano edikai ewo Egypt. God knows say you go for interview. Somebody will go ahead to prepare the grounds for you. God knew that Israel was going to be in Egypt for 430 years. And therefore, he sent someone ahead of them. The Bible says, for he sent a man before them, even Joseph. Now, study verse 16. Before say Obabeka say he sent a man before them. No, verse 16 is said, moreover, he called for a famine upon the land. He break the whole staff of bread. It means there is going to be a famine in the whole of the land.
e kombe buvia sinyina e kombe basa sisunyina. But somebody must go ahead of them. Said the Ebeya, a common will not affect Israel. Said the Ebeya, a manina Ebeya, Jacob, and any ma will not be affected. So God looked among the sons of Jacob and picked one and said, you, I am sending you because I have seen a famine ahead. And you must go ahead and prepare the people. Prepare the land for your people. So in every family, in the future, into a shabu cinema, no zini papa could say, you are the one I am sending. Wanna make sumao ahead of your people. Wanna make you send your prayer. You will be the deliverer. You will be the provider. You will be the sustainer. Wanna be providing for all the things that Ebu Shane be here. Because a baby bar, there is going to be famine in the whole world for 7 years. And God in his wisdom had to prepare a place for the Israelites. And God did that through a man. It is scripture na mekano. See, he sent a man before them. Mami nyankopon nimse problem bibeba. But nyankopon, he knows tomorrow from yesterday. When he mochine free nura, a free nura na nyankopon nim diebesi wachina. Me say, Nyankopon won him a nura, or Tina free nura. It's Nyankopon himself, or Tina Bibi Bessi. It's a nura, no, a prepare send, a mess movie, and a kind of hole. Said they be a sad, the Kunisia, send the Pana mess man on. Wait me and Menamono Sube Jim and Crawford. He sent a man before them. Nyankopon di kind Shuma will be. Now, tell me. Be that person who is being sent ahead of your because God has seen a famine. He has seen a problem. One day there is going to be a problem in the family, and therefore God has prepared somebody who will provide the solution, somebody who will be the solution to that problem. And that person, such people are always sent by God, for he sent a man before them. Yame suma obi emane di woman imu kain. Yame zi obi se di woman imu kain. Se de beya se amane ni pre dua. Juu wuna odi mwaye beba. Brother, listen to me carefully. Amane biya ni pebi nemu biyano. Yame di kain prepare obi for you. Who will deliver you from that problem? Tiye. You've not encountered the Joseph that God has prepared for you. But I pray, sir, any man that has been prepared, anybody that was sent ahead of you to be a solution, to provide on Nyankopon e decay, you will be, asuma will be, said there be a nipan in a dim mwayebe brew, nipan in a dim mwayebe brew bushia, nipan in a veggie free sample training, a manina that's the uba be kubuno, said nipan in a yamena musubi you a free, share mwabushia na no me dem. O hia demono, Nyankopon decay, yes, you will be a, onam no so ebe ye bushini in a free sao hianim. God has ordained and he has sent someone. Because you see, he sent a man before them. Odikan suma obi mani di omani mkai. 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E kombe ba yasi nina. Jacob ene ne ma will be affected. Nyankopon she no si debi. Before se saadi ni besi no. I have to do something. You are always in the plan of God. So ni ma me catch roll. You are always in the plan of God. God has a plan for your life. Nyame plan ne say there is always somebody ahead of you. Before so be do baby amana no wona yes so be to mu no. Na Nyankopon de kan so mo be bridge ato so amao. Me say before so be do baby na ye tu amana a yesu do ho abeto samne no. Na Nyankopon de kan so mo bi akowanim. A say ni ba so do ho no ma nipa na be ye bridge abefa no so akọ. He sent
set a man before them, even Joseph. Now, T, may you be that man who has been sent. God is looking for somebody through whom he would deliver your family. Nyame pe obi a obesoma no. A onam ne so beji wabusua firi mpokirem. Onam ne so beji wabusua firi ohiem. Onam ne so beji wabusua efri nkodanem. At this way be a defi ho. God wants to roll away that burden through one man. He will always look for a Joseph. God will always look for a Joseph to save the family in the future. I pray that you will be that Joseph. May you be the deliverer of your family. Bible says, we are shabody in all creation. Or say they are waiting for the manifestation of the sons of God. Some of you, your family is waiting for your manifestation. It is through your manifestation that your family will be delivered. Until you manifest the glory and you manifest your greatness, your family will continue to live in darkness because you are the light of the family. A city that is set on a hill that cannot be hidden. Obia would tell me bia. Anyone would tell me and then you may be ano. Me say me ba say me the message we bro say. You are the light of your family. You are the city that is set on a hill. That nobody will be into me for once here, because that is the wisdom of God for your life. Nyanko ponse wo enwe siyesi u se onamoso ebe jebu shiano. Hallelujah. Hallelujah. Shout, I am the light of my family. Oh, share me your Facebook, TikToker. For nako typo, I am the light of my family. Action lady, God bless you. Harriet Edu, God bless you. So many good people that are watching on Facebook, TikTok. Nana Jocelyn, God bless you. Me say, I am the light of my family. I am the Joseph of my family. May you be the Joseph of your generation. Women nyame so nyankopo namo so di mwaye ne beba. E kombe be we are singing now. But this man, that those who are sent, if a children name be those who are sent, what they do? If you are sent by God to go ahead of your family, may you always be ahead. You always be ahead. He sent a man before them. You go before them. Me say you go before them. 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No, they are called another one about. No, my Miensa. 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Say the be wabushin ya kanu sweat me abe yedim. Is this word for somebody? If you believe this word is for you, go to the TikTok. Not type this word is for me. Me say he sent a man before them. God wanted Egypt to go to. God wanted Jacob and his sons and Israel to go to Egypt. But before that, no, somebody must go there first. Somebody must go there first. Because Nyanko Ponim say, Bedu Brebia, Egypt will be the superpower. Nyanko Ponim say, Bedu Brebia, a combi we are seeing in Egypt in Kwanibianebewo. Nyaminim say, Egypt, Ebe, the light of the world. It is, or the Israel, Beko, Basse,

leader Joseph. Wouldn't in your mess amount. Send the seed, Nibi. Send 37 Ghana cedis. Rather, let me go ahead. Let me go before all man. Who school more or mess thing that you go before all of them. Deal me in any kind. Who now bet you become the light? Who say light and comfort? People follow light. Light air attract. Light gives direction. So when you become the light, you will give direction. People will follow you. There are people that wants to enter into prosperity, but they have not seen the light of prosperity. May you become the light of prosperity that people will follow, because you will always go ahead. So come baby, now say light. Edwin Mukanya. God sent the light. Joseph was the light of the family. And he was sent to go ahead of his people. For he sent a man before them, even Joseph. I'm reading from the book of Psalm 105, verse 17. He sent a man before them. Suma will be my need to you, my kind. Sister, may God send you. May you go ahead of your people. May you go before your people. Among your friends, you are the light. Among your friends, you are the Joseph. Among the your friends, you are the one who has been sent. And because the Lord has sent you, you will become the light. And they will follow. When Israel entered into Egypt, then Joseph a dikan ordered that. When Jacob and his people entered into Egypt, then Joseph a prime minister. Listen to me carefully. God will elevate you. God will promote you. So that when your people come, they will not suffer. Because you are there for them. Because the Lord sent you there so that you'll be their deliverer. So that in the time of famine, in the time of crisis, you'll be their deliverer. That is why the Lord has sent you. I prophesy unto everyone who is listening. And I speak over the life of those who are watching. That you will become the light of your family. I said you are the light of the family. I prophesy there will be no darkness in your life. I said there will be no darkness over your life. Prophet Samuel, God bless you for joining on TikTok. I said there will be no darkness in your life. Make us in the middle of the Gumitriso. In Senifan Dimitriso, Namigusu Senkom, Namigusu Bompayese, one Nanti.

many good people are watching on TikTok. So send this seed me. So be out here, maybe I send this seed me. Just send a seed of 37 Ghana cedis. The number 3 is a spiritual number, and the number 7 is also a spiritual number. This is a prophetic direction. If you have memo, page our phone, and I will declare over the phone. Say, may you be the head, you be the light. Bible says he set a man before them, even.

Bible says, when money failed in the land, Joseph gathered all the money of the land. Okay, verse 12, plus, and Joseph nourished his father. Genesis chapter 47. Verse 11. Genesis chapter 47, verse 11. And Joseph placed his father and his brethren and gave them a possession in the land of Egypt, in the best of the land, in the land of Ramesses, as Pharaoh had commanded. What's it? Joseph placed his father and his brothers and gave them possession. Why? Because the man was sent ahead of them. One Nyamena must be provided the need of your family. If you believe in that, say amen. Not just that, but verse 12. And Joseph nourished his father and his brethren and all his father's household with bread according to their families. Joseph nourished them. Mama di omu here bia. Joseph mama di omu here bia. Joseph mama baby tonight. Because one Nyamena must do mommy back to America. One Nyamena must do papa back to UK. Yamina musu do nyanum ya obdo be dikai. Wa be faun nyanum nyina ko. Yes, because God is sending you ahead and he's sending you before them. The Bible says, and Joseph gathered all the money of the land. And Joseph gathered all the money of the land. Joseph gathered all the money of the land. I pray that God will give you that grace to gather wealth in Jesus' name. Amen. What a blessing. What a grace. Have it here, man. What send you seed? Now lift up the phone. Me so be answering 37 Ghana shillings. Have you paid your phone? Maybe bomb pay your mouth. Lift up your phone. I've sent your 37 Ghana shillings. Team, we be out team, maybe. Just 37 Ghana shillings. Go share me your TikTok, so I want to send it. Just 37 Ghana cedis. Oh, Shemia, 37 cedis. Good team, 37 cedis. Send that seed now. Now I pray for everyone who has sent this seed. That may you never lack money. You will never lack wealth. In the name of Jesus Christ. Every burden laid on you, I command it to be rolled away. In the name of Jesus. I command every burden to be rolled away. In the name of Jesus. I prophesy that grace will speak for you. That mercy will speak for you. In the name of Jesus. God bless you. Now I want to do this. Maybe send me a prophetic direction with seven people. A direction of wealth and riches. And obi esu se wi ase ayi obi esu se sika wan ye den. 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

Genesis chapter 47 verse 14. Genesis chapter 47 verse 14. See, and Joseph gathered up all the money that was found in the land of Egypt. We did not say scripture issue the direction mancrophobia. What kind of Bible or second first Samuel chapter 2 verse 8? It's nyami ne pige ni pe free ball aso. 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So not na mapoma akunya so. And then pese nyanko pong ena meso pija utina kunya biso. Nyame God will nyame be pija watina financial akunya biso. Now me penipa mako mako seven. Just seven people. Obe sow seed of 110 Ghana shillings. Me, I want to make a covenant with you. Seven people. I want to enter into a covenant with seven people. Seven people. Obe sow seed 110 Ghana shillings. But all send this seed new year friend number na maybe bono. O fresh sa number na omo de me number nkasa be ma. I don't want to mention that number. My personal number me used to all this time. My personal number e won number line issue. It start with 0277. And I don't want to mention it. Here.

will give you a number. I'll be sending 110 Ghana cedis na koso. Who send the koso a fresh number no? I catch them say apostle so person no kasa. I'm the same number. Nebe mana frame me. No be kasa. Now from one we jaw number momo. We do mountains so I'm afro. 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Who person so seed 110 Ghana cedis nebia. The person number ne is 0249 97 22 33. Me pay 7 people. Just 7 people. I mean, on your direction. Your mountains, yes, started fasting from yesterday. We'll be there till Saturday morning. I want to stand on the mountains, on the altars, and declare over the lives of 7 people. Share. We are in the 6th month. Sabusume, a yahochere busume. June, July, a yahochere busume. It ya can for your friend Kita onsa. Nipeti mochere namas, one show and say yabe bokrono. But me person yame name so boaw, ne you free sa mochere mo. And a lot of people are complaining, and tadi, juma ebasa, in su tose niema. But 7 people. Prophetically, the person minimum ya kwanchre. I want to stand on the altars of the mountain. We are already in fasting. You will not get past this. I will not be past. Mimi jina be ponosho. Na me se frame. Niya mumpai. Me fro. Mia me fro. When I get to the mountains. Na me no wakasa. Itu pa frame number. Na jime number no. Na frame. Na me no mbuka pa. Me chro time me fro. And now frame. Nwe jau number. Se apostle so be fro. Mia me do mountains. So I will call you. Na me nwe din komo. 7 people. Obe so seed 110 Ghana cedis to support the work that we are doing. Me bon number necessia. Sebi onfa ma apostle nundi. Me jina hei. Se me pelusi ke dia. 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Because who nimse 110 Ghana cedis. Me ka mi fuel crowd. Me too fuel from mountains bidua. Me ka no start boom bakwa. Me too fuel if eno ma obi jane. So what yes ye. But it is apostle se nebeya. It will go to your own account. Entity. 110 Ghana prophetically. Me person me no ya kwanchile. Me mwa pe perfume. Obe pe perfume. Na me de declare good o life so. The Lord will change your smell. Now your smell will begin to attract wealth. That is what the direction Baba Yama ono. It will give you a smell that will attract money. Ote o shop mo sene sika neba. Yes. It your smell will attract money, will attract wealth. 0249 97 22 33 0249 97 22 33 0249 97 22 33 0249 97 22 33 3. Sa number na me say, sa upe se oye part of the 7 people. 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